0: Weakness in prayer has made kings become beggars, and beggars are riding on horses. According to scripture, 1 Peter chapter 4 verse 7 says, the end of the world is coming soon. Therefore, be earnest and disciplined in prayer. For this reason, Freedom Time Praying Partner, FTPP, is inviting all to join this power-packed prayer program every Sunday, Monday, Tuesday, and Wednesday midnight, 12 p.m. on this power-packed program is being led by Reverend Bernard Owusu Ansah.
1: Everything in you that attract evil people,
2: Jesus,
1: by the blood of Jesus Christ of
2: Jesus,
1: we kill it by fire.
2: Amen.
0: Don't forget that the fervent prayer of a righteous man availeth much. Therefore, be part of this program. For any information, call 0244-115-618. Freedom.
2: The Lord has done it.
0: FTPP.
1: I'm
3: You are not there, Radiasu. You are not there, Radiasu.
1: Father, we thank you so much.
4: Amen.
1: We honor you tonight.
4: Amen.
1: We declare your supremacy.
4: Amen.
1: In sense of this, that I am that I am. Jehovah Nisi, Jehovah Makadi, and I dream what the devil when you are. When I see you, I'm going to be my word. Why are you here? I'm here, I'm here. Otiase anabia kase eni onyam ene nkanfo a eni kabia nkanwo elu adidi adawasi ura. We thank you so much, King of Glory, for counting us among the nations. In the name of Jesus Christ. Amen. All right, quick one. I want us to pray the next prayer topic. We are asking God for forgiveness. And you have a bomb pipe. I'm going to catch over.

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0: huge unemployment. 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Yes, not the hombre ni ni hato. So name mum say, who are who are no one? I know it's me the chief of one so. It's about the mammy who man who are they? Mammy and Pabu man who are they? Be any demo. 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
1: I am a man.
0: In the name of Jesus Christ, the Son of the Living God, King of Glory, have your way. 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Thank you, Jesus. 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Said your cassia, you be a metaka. It's a gift of prayer. You don't need to expect it from anybody. You don't need to expect it from anybody. Gift of prayer. It's very important. And you have a I love doing research. And then one of the areas for prayer, the purpose of prayer is speaking to the highest authority and giving him reverence.

0: mpa bona si chire no no what do you how be you are you can't say you are petitioning
1: supreme
0: you want keyboard okay you said you are petitioning supreme you be a ofun oye owoni owo haya esi bibia and he said obi say I am going to petition the president or I'm going to petition the judge
1: for the law
0: to me petition lawyer thank you, Jesus. It is Pabon, no, says the idea how big or dandy or so. On the Susi, but you know, Fiano. On the Susi, Motor, and you know, into Pabona's channel, the Codania catches a radi. I give it to me how soon Tinano trusts him see a bunny be Jesus Nimpa. The Dinik can I have on a Babro say, I'm a money in Apple baby fa, and Yababon Piapa. We are going to petition the King of Kings, the Lord of Lords. Me a catch and say yes, sir. No, now what we dear on your dom on your boy. This is show us grace. I pray that this week the Lord will show us grace. Listen, I want you on your boy. Yeah, your money at home. Receive divine grace and divine favor of God. Receive it by the power of the Holy Ghost. Receive divine grace in the name of Jesus Christ. This week, may the Lord show us divine grace. May the Lord show us mercy in every area of our life. In Jesus' mighty name. Amen. We are going to now enter into the prayer section. Enrami Kutu scripture be about Judges chapter 16 verse number 18. Judges chapter 16 verse 28, sorry. 16 verse 28. Judges chapter 16 verse number 28. Was it then Samson called to the Lord, saying, O Lord God, remember me, I pray. Strengthen me, I pray. Just this once. Just this once, O God, that I may with one blow take vengeance on the Philistines for my two eyes.
1: Let me hear your
0: simple prayer.
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2: second
0: chance. Second chance. There be answer all your second option. Maybe he's not a second option. He is the last option. I mean, well, apart from only you be something who you I wish I have time. Was in our call radi any must sitting a miss sugar radius to say I will rade kaime. Missununu Rade Kaime. A baby me Dennis was in the Rade Kaino. I did baby okay, so for me can't switch away baby dream a real who you say. See, I pray. Strengthen me, I pray just this once. Just this once. What you ready? What you ready? Back up and I'm strong. Ready back up and I want you instead to bring. Yesterday is a show us some grace. Eni bibi bibri, rade di heson. Eni bibi bibri. Bakupe, just this once. Just as Samson prayed. Just this once. I want you to lift your hands and declare. Baby, I'm doing what I'm saying. Oh Lord, remember me. Edi kabon power say, Oh Lord, remember me in this new month. Busumi fufu rade kaime. Busumi biya wadi ya wuye nesu. Busumi wadi ya kaime Bernard. Kaime yere. Kaime ma. Kaime kunu. Kaime busu ya declare. Declare,
1: Oh Lord,
0: in this month, remember me and my home.
1: Remember me and my suffering.
0: I am a dumo.
1: Salamadi,

Thank you, Jesus. Thank you, Jesus. Quick one, let me remind you, Mummy and Yadi with Mammy. Freedom Baby, Yadi with Mammy Israel. Go to Facebook and share the link. Go to Facebook and share the link. I beg you in the name of God. If I have freedom mind, share the link right now. Let us be a blessing to people. Freedom, you're not selfish. So please go to Facebook. Those of you on TikTok, on Snap, on Instagram, on Facebook, I beg you in the name of God, post it on your status right now. Let us be a blessing to people around the world. It will shock you, say, we'll be posting and I will be share and I will be share with status. That will be you. No, a booby. And I'm in the sack. Yes, I wouldn't miss any of the bro. When you share it and somebody found it and pray, and the Lord blesses the person, do you know how the Lord will favor you for doing that? So I beg you in the name of God, freedom mind, let us do this real quick. Let us not be selfish. Let us be a blessing to people around the world, and I believe it will really be a blessing. So quick one, freedom mind, shoot it right now. Shoot it right now. Come on now, shoot it, share the link. And please, we are live on Adum TV. The demo pay praise TV. The demo our Angel TV. Yes, I demo life our GH1 TV. Yes, I demo of Joy Prime TV and Agu TV. Yes, I demo of Sony TV and Home Base TV. And yeah, Light TV is your demo. A famous TV. Famous TV suggest you are too old and then make us add the trouble with a Bernard Menini Medaso. I am in a meme bomb pint. Miss Rocket will be no funny TV in Toby. Also, more Adum TV, Fatwa, or more Priest TV, Fatwa, or more a GH1 TV, Fatwa, no Ebubi. Now, Mommy and Mompai, why? Yamish Ramame. Afiso, forgive me the scripture once again. Judges chapter 16. Ah, Jesus. Or say, strengthen me. Remember me, O Lord. I pray. Strengthen me. I pray. We will not see just this once. And then Pampers here, Bosofu. And I do there just this once. Just this one. Just this once. Show me grace. My bread, rather my bread. Just this once. So for something who said baby, what do you know? Or say rather would you want to mobile crowd would you madumba coupe? New friend near grow. Yeah, mammy be the woven naya dear bakupi, the one near bakupi. Visa bakupi. A juma bakupi. A war bakupi. When you say all that David needed was one stone to kill Goliath. All that Abraham needed was one Isaac to wipe away his tears, his shame, and the mockery. Oh, all that Elizabeth needed was one child. Suffer. Hannah suffering for many years. All that Hannah needed was one somewhere. Samson, all that she needed was just one grace. Oh Lord, show me one grace. Show me one grace. Grace, Lord, show me grace. Just this once. Oh Lord. Ah, Jesus. Yeah.

0: Because we can't even pray midnight. 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Some of us, the kind of problems we are going through, we can't even mention the name of God. But we are here because of that problem.
1: Somebody begin to lift up your voice and pray that, oh Lord, show me grace just this once. Show me grace just this once.

0: Oh Lord, says this one, show me your grace. 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
1: I'm not going to be able to do that.
0: Oh Lord, just this once, just this once, show us grace, just this once. 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
0: 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Was what you this time walk? Now, Miss Milk Castle. The picture part and look also to be one or so tenacity and another banana mama. I'm the Miss Anna Mammy.
1: They
0: are one 5 years. 5 years visa. 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So, wow. Was it papa? One of the gifts in your media to Wayana Yemi Fema Konoye directions in your media mouth. Yamia Duma Yawada will chilechi. 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
1: Yeah,

0: Last one, last, you know, say, oh God, that I may with one blow take vengeance on the Philistines for my two eyes. 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Come on me.
1: Like I at him for Emma, it does here, and the same ad room and watch it. Now some seem so free a rabbit said. Oh, a radin uncle pong. 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
0: kaime.
1: Na some day back up.
0: Na some day back up. Some day back up.
1: Na some day back
0: up. Na kupong.
1: Ma men to ma tam fosu re.
0: Ma men to ma tam fosu re.
1: Eni meniso.
0: Eni meniso. 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We say, oh Lord. Show me thy grace that I will see. Oh Lord, no money simple that you say, oh Lord, open my eyes to see your grace in my life. Already be many, na me unu adoye. Me unu sa fidi awali and Bernard Mawalibi. According to the fear me sumetu. And now you be a dancer or see, and then me sum ye graduate. Already my many unu be. Misu min kase na misu ye graduate. Be a master's holder. So for graduate ni master's no dey enso. Master's. And a PhD no so master no. PhD no so. And a dey no so see PhD doctor. Pro dey
2: doctor.
0: Doctor na boy. PhD no any doctor. Na me aya bo me doctor mi nko PhD here. Na me dey no mu hu mo bo na me be che me. Ordinary doctor. And some doctor, me tell some young packet.
3: We can't even mention the name of God, but we are here because
0: I'm also saying,
3: you be a woman, you know, start touching.
0: I give you a
3: woman, you like say,
0: I give you a woman, you know, you know, doctor.
3: And the only other say, God has highly anointed you.
0: With
3: the two in your GNT, sell 2 million your media mound.
0: And no more doctor, to me, then your PhD. Okay, anyway. Let me the testimony, no, or say, and me so me a graduate. Also, because oh Lord, open my eyes and let me see your grace in my life. My miss me, because and the men so me a missus. You're ready to let me so I'm your Sophie. Internami pan, I'm sure Kaiska for a boom deacon. You're ready to name the meeting is dying. You're ready to name, men are meeting Cosco Papa. You're ready to name, men are meeting me university. You're ready to name, men are meeting me a wubi. Samson said, but would you, my men, you look at him? Pablo is, oh Lord, open my eyes to see your grace. I'm ready to name, my men will send your name. My dream, my wadi. My brother, my sister, my going to see my sister,
4: Ba ba ba ba ba ba ba ba ba ba ba ba ba ba ba ba ba ba ba ba ba ba ba ba ba ba ba ba ba ba ba ba ba ba ba ba ba ba ba ba ba ba ba ba ba ba ba ba ba ba ba ba ba ba ba ba ba ba ba ba ba ba ba ba ba ba ba ba ba ba ba ba ba ba ba ba ba ba ba ba ba ba ba ba ba ba ba ba ba ba ba ba ba ba ba ba ba ba ba ba ba ba ba ba ba ba ba ba ba ba ba ba ba ba ba ba ba ba ba ba ba ba ba ba ba ba ba ba ba ba ba ba ba ba ba ba ba ba ba ba ba ba ba ba ba ba ba ba ba ba ba ba ba ba ba ba ba ba ba ba ba ba ba ba ba ba ba ba ba ba ba ba ba ba ba ba ba ba ba ba ba ba ba ba ba ba ba ba
2: Somebody,

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0: Chatua Komaswe. 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
1: Who can see me? I said, well, okay. 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
0: dear mamma, say Yamia, Yamia.
1: I'm talking about grace, sir. 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The mommy did this in your home. There is a God in your life. It makes me believe that there is a God. I want to do me pop one shirano. I'm out to me in Panya dance. He said, ah, Papa dear, the Yamia and it said there is a God in heaven.
0: Yes, I know. I know in power, at some point you say, but born almost 10 minutes. You just hear the back teaching, I say, everybody, my will be a woman on Cassa, Mammy with Yamia shirano. Brother with Yamu shirano. She said, Yamia blade. I said, why, Mammy? And probably say, maybe more bonny part. Soon we are so. You say, Lord, I want to walk in your. Yawa dam pa bonu brave you. Because Thursday we know the bomb pa yepa. Very strategic prayer. Thursday we say, man makes a cry. And with the crowd, the rest of Yamisadia, my same family.

0: Father, help us to walk in your grace.
1: Amen.
0: A person who be in a bonding, Tiamoka say, ah, brave. Mammy, Papay, Ewabay, Obey, Aquaday, Namishrano. We can never hear this when we are not walking in your grace. Therefore, by your power and your grace, Lord, help us to walk in your grace. Whatever that will pull us from walking in your grace and manipulate our beautiful life, we curse it by fire. Whatever the enemy has planned and to use against us, we break it in Jesus' name. And by the anointing of the Holy Ghost, I declare over the life of every man out there, over the life of every woman out there, let every works of the enemy turn into foolishness. I ask for your blessing. 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In Jesus' mighty name. 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Thank you, Jesus. Thank you, Jesus. 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The best word denya mi asin kwas what you by but thank God for answering prayer.
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0: Father, thank you so much for answering prayer. 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

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This is Freedom Time Praying Partners, your number one prayer family. And that's also Yamia Dom, your dear bro. 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
0: Let it bring miracles and testimony.
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0: In Jesus' name. Amen.
2: Alright,
0: but all number now beating me and send you. Only number now, I'm from now. We've been here, Bia, Yebi. Number now. 05.

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the bona bali be 0595 number 5767 5757 BBM 0595 number 5767 less than about 57 when you 0595 5767 5757 You didn't have a freedom, never a freedom time bring partners. The Mishra no city, the Mishra Panu city. For the number we used to count, we used to 0244. We hear my number, TB. I 0244 number 115 618. But your number will be to me from most of time. Be a number, name 0244. Now, number 115 618 0244 115

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Next week in tsunami the many achre Kufudia. 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About also. Okay. But when I had my yawada radio for communion one be brother pass. And yes, I'm good to our team and mix a crime, Mr. Rawai. And you may be a higher word than and yes, in Kuma. I did you fear that I'm a quarter my branch. 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
1: Papa Yami Adme Fiada Fedia, or the Alconcha gets the Abitigan. 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
0: My woman, that my one that is born more Mahoda, but a Fiada no Bibu Kumasi branch.
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0: ana wo ba won kwa memma me hu se ejiri for this time Christians so fo be bra ria si o me ka so ma ria si o bo ma this time mo se David say a year manager, sir, or say, me sir, you come it. It's a cow called the BC and you cross on Quanco. Who are the food room near the freedom is so far that's a pie, but Madame Fumina can't say, Mammy be Miss Sister B. As one quite your own kind, Ruby. Eh? I am Bobby Amania, you drew a bottle of Lenny Abbas of Sorina, Pastor Bernard, no freedom, Mosolena, or Bobby, na Aboa, Moso, so for the use of a film in Cotema.
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Nyame etiasi nti medana sida we dana mp Hamilton ti jumedie no itiasi mse ma unyankupon enye unyankupon let God be God. And in Jeffrey Adum FM 106.2 her every baby out here can be a idi any ejewusu me also for another for and I just so Radio Adum upon for no other coming home. Last week, my mama bought one my contractor. Don't call me too gallant, see, last week. Gallant, see, there's no say a bogu, any baby so. That's what you're on Bessayako. Bonia, it didn't kind. Ewo ba gburu mu e onipa aso den Genesis chapter 3

So then so bang in the baby a common same and I do I say no back na bunya in fire. The bell will be a full villa catcher for Fidiano at Adam FM. Would you come off on Abba? I remember I was saying, this is when you come on the Democrat. And I'm saying, yes, I know. Yes, you come on. I don't know. You got it. The best script in my name, but I'm yes. Last Reverend Omabu. The best script in my name, but I'm yes. But look at your call on Minyame, Ayame, Minyame Tiasin, T, Madanas, and the program, no, Sergeant, no, Freddy Cano, Eden Radiasi. When I am my engine, I told Dania, I worship also. The worship team, Eba, with our keyboards. Maybe I may add my name to the Benison. June Busumiano, Emunia, Busumia, Etosu, Insia. Ensra Busumi, month of visitation, month of favor. We prayed last week of favor and visitation, and today we shall continue. Mama Teresa, who tell me our Italian flat, our continue. Mama Teresa, good morning. Retired police woman Auntie Ekwefie. So ranking as a chief inspector. Okay. Chief Inspector Paul Pra. Chief Fina, when her wife. Chief Superintendent Ines

say who Kumasi Ebuakwa. Now Asuka Odoko Ebuakwa. Chief Superintendent NSA Champion.

Ghana Chief Inspector Filipina Opuku Ajimai. 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Also, welcome to you. Welcome to 18 home. If you are now to say, and yes, I want to meet you. I will be prepared. That could be never.

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Let all men see your moderation. The Lord is at hand.

0: The peace of God will take over your heart and mind. I go by assume you are going to say in our soul. A better one come and no have been a soul. Okay, so you should be. The AB and I would dear Bobo, AB and I would dear Rio. Are you on Facebook? And say, and again, so your Facebook promise at our Roma. They will bet you me to not say Abba. Now, all prayer requests be here. You can also bring your prayer requests. So, baby, so you better come on. Baby, June 4. So for SK, or then go to June 9th. 9th June. Only JJ Rollins, and they do baby or June. Promise, baby, I say. Promise, who's your Johanna? Baby, a man to me.
1: April.
0: April, okay, no dear children that are that. When they manucrium, okay. Ufoyata. Ufoyata, you from?
1: If you want to.
0: There.
1: Reverend Mamma, for the wife, in I June 4th.
0: Who you June? That is now. What are you saying? And I've been out maybe do it for years. Remember, I could not win the baby, and I have a baby. So, any of you, you probably want to see a woman. I am fine, said to him.
1: We are doing the same.
0: March. We are Ghana boy.
1: Happy birthday.
0: Something.
1: So for me, I was so happy, happy baby. Dina, you wish so happy, baby. And then you be saying, I'm
0: here. If you are Filipina, who baby, that be testimony, I mean, say, dream one. Now, just on so day, that be. Until I got a crowd, baby, that be. I got a day in November. Okay. Kenneth, what's it?
2: Psalm 117.
0: And you're back about home and then soon. 117. They're saying.
2: Verse 1 and 2,
0: no,
2: 2 verses.
0: Psalm 117, verse 1 and 2, 2 verses. That's the shortest verse. The shortest verse in the Bible. And that the shortest verse, and so, everything.
1: Jesus word.
0: John 11:35. Amen na monkamfo no na doye eso yenso na Ewurade enokware ewohoda munyi Ewurade aye.
1: Amen.
0: So bro for us say,
2: Oh praise the Lord all you nations. Praise him all you people.
0: Amen, you know, you know, aye.
2: For his merciful kindness is great towards us. And the truth of the Lord endures forever. Praise ye the Lord.
0: Praise ye the Lord. And do asiye wan kunkunu e wan okrim no asem e no kure. And forever, oh God, the world is settled. So the word of God is settled, and it is settled forever. Nothing can change anything in His word. Tinya fe e no gube jino beka sa fe no no mu nyangu pon no kure anasa fe no no wadi no kure biba. 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It is finished.
3: Oh Lord.
0: The canon is already established. Praise God.
3: Hallelujah.
0: Praise God.
1: Hallelujah.
0: And it's on a tear, waiting at all your uncle to now. In short, now I say, wrinkled. Now I pump a bunch of trunk of white oak. Trunk of white oak. Thank you, Father.
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1: debi o
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1: fire, shiny moon,
0: fire, shiny moon. What do you have from Swatcher, Debbie?
1: From Swatcher, Debbie.

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1: di beba wenim
0: radio da was
1: radio da was
0: radio da was
1: radio da
0: was nipa
1: ye
0: nipa
1: ye nipa
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0: urade da was
1: urade
0: da was ya funso wa
1: ko hwe
0: na ni ni urade da was
1: urade da was
0: o yesu bi
1: o yesu di mu
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3: verse 6 ani if we say that we have fellowship with him and walk in darkness
0: se ka se anu na e wa yongofa ne nam esumu a ne nam boni mu a ne ye boni a na ye boa
3: and we
0: do we say Habakkuk no say is it 1:13 na Habakkuk no we say wo a wo ye konkon na wani enti mi hwe boni ma no boni kra enti mi hwe o
1: da bi o
0: 1:13 Habakkuk no won ka mi hwe
3: Habakkuk 1:13 you are of pure eyes and to behold evil.
0: You are of pure eyes waka te bibi ye pure nature say e ye clean na e ye holy na e ye sanctified e ye consecrated che say e ye holy e ye kunkunu e ye pure din there say pure water there say water na ye and so I don't cry sometimes I don't cry
1: impurities
0: but I don't need any of this you are of pure heart
1: undiluted
3: you are of pure eyes than to behold evil
0: than to behold evil so do when you bear shame on it
3: and cannot look on wickedness
0: and cannot look into the body show you don't see and I used to send and send you an answer no was we are singing our money and you a jano a you didn't intern and was it Major, I didn't
1: see
0: anyone power me. A daddy in any internal. When if you ask a bonny son or mano, when Timmy Amphan any ashe, and I make us say, Onumpo, I don't know our dad, when you panu. Then I'll teach a man any panty as I say, yes, yes, in Angupoa, and then I work as a major. Nagupon, where Baco, which you check the mummy answer. That's the wonderful God. God who can divide himself into two and join together again. Eh? Nyamia, otimi check mumi yasa, otimi dana no oba, otimi dana no nkonkono, otimi dana no eja, onu a nyakupo onu a. So the Godhead, God the Father, God the Son, God the Holy Ghost. Dana na mekase, obebi na mekase, sumbiara, wumu enye the doctrine of Trinity entumono, don't follow them. Asumbia so kwa sori no asora wo they don't believe in the doctrine of Trinity say nyame agya wonyi ntum say yesu ye nyame nyankopon wonyi ntum ta wonkonkure nyankopon ana agya e nyankopon a nyame agya nyame oba nyame soso konkuru if you don't believe in that doctrine don't follow them
1: that's right
0: praise God
1: hallelujah
0: don't follow them their doctrine is not good except they believe say Jesus is God and Thomas here no one is already now no I don't know already in the way on the second week no and that was sorry for you no first week no not Thomas in your look at John 20 no and Jesus for catching say you're already

0: the Lord. 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I any trust who two things say you can rise again.
1: Hey.
0: A son for see a woman part will buy. Bible sent our church, you know. This son for this year. And that's only the first day of the week. You know, money used to bet on Tommy. Black. As we come on, Tommy Black. Father, but Bessemin said, maybe I didn't drop boy. That's our father, Bessemin. But I be proud of you, Thomas. That GD and yet you did for. Now that confession that some Thomas made, so for one come my area, was in my Lord and my God. My Lord and my God. John chapter 20. Oh,
2: that's right.
0: Oh, that's right.
2: John 20:27-28. Then he said to Thomas, reach your finger here. And look at my hands. And reach your hand here. And put it into my side. Do not be unbelieving. But believing. And Thomas answered and said to him,
0: Thomas,
2: my Lord and my God.
0: The Rade and Minyan Kupon.
1: Amen.
0: The Rade and Minyan Kupon.
1: Hallelujah.
0: Amen. We will have ya. What ya see? Why me? Ayada. Ampara. We will have ya. What ya see? Ani me nyankopon na se nipa bia ruti mi fa Yesu se wura ene wa jinkwa be wura de ene wa jinkwa wo nyankopon ma Yesu Kristo nyankopon ne nyankopon
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2: first Timothy chapter 3 verse number 16 and without controversy.
0: Tio, what is without controversy? So don't people who are controversy. The argumentative people. Those who argue. Those the controversial people.
1: That's right.
0: The controversial people. What is no without controversy? What is actually JBN? What is this is without controversy? Actually JBN. So be bad you watching it. 3:16.
2: And without controversy, great is the mystery of godliness. God was manifested in the flesh, justified in the spirit, seen by angels, preached among the Gentiles, believed on in the world, received up in
0: God. Was it na adia wade enu kure eka a esu awo nyamsu pa ehi ntasem and was it aye misru
2: mystery of godliness
0: aye mystery of godliness nyam aye ntasem so wa ntie ni ya wa hwe ni ya wu ntie ase ye ka se nyankopon ye ba ko otimi che ne mu miensa ana da mi cheche se se de nipa ye tie no nyankopon ka se Muma ye mo o nipa o ye suba so si anse so muma ye mo no ono kwa no kan se muma ye mo
1: there be o
0: was it a single
1: no
0: just a pull out muma ye just one bi numu na ye dwuma let us na just one bi numu na ye dwuma no
1: that's right
0: wa ne nkonkono wa ne oba no e di na se bi bi anyagopon be bi anso no yesu no ye architect the designer and anyagopon ne originating cause and the holy spirit and we implemented
1: that's right
0: or not bring it to pass. Praise God.
1: Hallelujah.
0: And was it Mumayenyo? Was it a wadi eno kure eka? Eye nyame sumpa mu eye intasem. Na ense su biya etime eje wo etinye kura. And was it onyangupo yi ni wadi ewa hunemu. Onyangupo yi ni wadi wa hunemu. Hunemu na ene say. We in wadi ewa hunu wanam obano su. We in wadi ewa hunemu. Na obone bim ewa hunemu. 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Na wajinu di uriasi wafani kosu ewe ni menyebu. Praise God.
1: Hallelujah.
0: And look at Hebrew, what baby was, what baby was, what kind of, what number the message is, that's all. Yes, I know, okay. Hebrew chapter say. Na all baby, what kind of, what number, and the message is, and the amount. Hebrews. Oh no.

0: saying? What's Chantal saying?
1: 10, verse number 5.
0: 10, 5. Okay. Yeah, okay.
1: Therefore, when he came into the world, he said, sacrifice and offering you did not desire.
0: John, if it has him, can say, Hebrew chapter 10 verse
1: 5.
0: Okay. Enti obe wi ase no. O kan se afode e ene ayede e na wampe. Na
1: a body you have to.
0: O honam ene wasiesi e de amame.
1: In burnt offerings and sacrifices.
0: O se afode e ene bone e hu afode e kan so wani.
1: Then I said,
0: no, na me kan say,
1: come in the volume of the book.
0: Me ba watro no asem e wo enwoma mboye no.
1: Previously saying, sacrifice and burnt offerings and offering for you for sin you did not desire or had pleasure in them, which are offered according to the law. Then he said, behold, I have come to do your will, O God. He takes away the first that he may establish the second.
0: Now we in the edin kind of sending what in the top soon, you know. ABC. Amen. I say, Radia Dawas,
2: Radia Dawas,
0: same way.
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0: 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Praise him the Lord.
1: Hallelujah.
0: Isaiah chapter 47, I think from verse

0: Isaiah 47, from verse number 12. Mm-hmm. Isaiah chapter 47, from verse number 12. Mm-hmm. Stand now with your enchantments.
1: Was it sorry, Gina? Sincere, never.
0: And the multitude of your sorceries,
1: and
0: in which you have labored from your youth, perhaps you will be able to profit, perhaps you will prevail. You are worried in the multitude of your counsels. Let now the astrologers, the stargazers, and the monthly prognosticators, stand up and save you from what shall come upon you.
1: Na sorry, ejina na renye beba oso. And don't say, ewa unkrofo duwa honu mwa, wade entafoye, wade nkapitire, wade abeisem.
0: Yes.
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0: Yes, Lord.
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2: They are working.
1: Ensumo, and we are bo, they are working.
2: 24/7.
1: 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They are enchantments. They are sorcery. They are bonfire.
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1: Bosu was it, mantra prognosticators. 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They predict evil.
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1: 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They speak into the air. 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They cast spells against people. 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
1: Bewitchment. And the Paul say, "Why and the year Musa who bewitch you?" What the year Musa bewitchment? 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
1: Na woye.
3: Na woye.
1: 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Eh. Obi kwaje visa. Ebi ene password me so oyo oba. Picture the time.
3: Yeah.
1: Ni pesu ye bemo. Madam for Baku by from Japan by. What's I could do airport your sign? Yes, about for you in a tiny menu. One more year password on the Japan by you. I was Ancon.
3: What's
1: I could do airport your sign?
3: Bewitchment.
1: So for Baku be from America a buy. Well, by Madam for some for Bukacha and set. Set on the share, send a bewitchment. Walk with American Boko, be up with his assassin. Say, shut the nation on one.
3: Hey, one of the
1: not down for some folk, said, shut what the chair, no, shut the moon, and what the chair. Oh, be up with your son. And one tear say, well, by Anna, Lord, why? It is a radi beacher, say, it is I money will do any moon as a shut and not, or down for the betcher one.
3: And
1: what, gentlemen, your son. She said, "Bibi, we are so.
3: Bibi, we are so, Papa.
1: Because we are so dinner.
3: We are so.
1: Do bosomi.
3: Do bosomi.
1: Aye, enslavo bosomi.
3: Aye, enslavo.
1: Adom bosomi.
3: Aye, adom.
1: A month of favor.
3: Aye, month
1: of visitation.
3: Month of visitation.
1: As I said, Eurade.
3: As I said, Eurade.
1: Ebe slami.
3: Ebe slami.
1: Tumi biara.
3: Tumi biara.
1: Oya kwenzidiye.
3: Oya kwenzidiye.
1: Eni pe biara.
3: Eni pe biara.
1: Ewo mumami.
3: Ewo mumami.
1: Oma mensenka.
3: Oma mensenka.
1: Oya shisha bonya mami.
3: Oya shisha bonya mami.
1: Oya shisha bonya mami.
3: Oya shisha bonya mami.
1: Tumi biara.
3: Tumi biara.
1: Oya shisha wuwo.
3: Oya shisha wuwo.
1: Edi mani pa.
3: Edi mani.
1: To me, Biara,
3: to me, Biara,
1: I say, I
3: say, I
1: had the many parts.
3: I demand
1: you said to me, no,
3: said to me,
1: and I was,
3: and I
1: was, and I was,
3: and I
1: was, and I was,
3: and I
1: was, and I
3: was, and I was, and
1: I was, and I was, and I
3: was, and I
1: was, and I was, and I
3: was, and I was,
1: and I was, and I
3: was, and I
1: was, and I was, and I
3: was,
1: and I was,
3: and I
1: was, and I was, and I was,
3: and I
1: was, and I
3: was, and I was,
1: and I was, and I was, and I was, and I was, and I
0: was, and I was, and I was, and I was, and I was, and I was, and I was, and I was, and I was, and I was, and I was, and I was, and I was, and I was, and I was, and I was, and I was, and I was, and I was, and I was, and I was, and I was, and I was, and I was, and I was, and I was, and I was, and I was, and I was, and I was, and I was, and I was, and I was, and I was, and I was, and I was, and I was, and I was, and I was, and I was, and I was, and I was, and I was, and I was, and I was, and I was, and I was, and I was, and I was, and I was, and I was, and I was, and I was, and I was, and I was, and I was, and I was, and I was, and I was, and I was, and I was, and I was, and I was, and I was, and I was, and I was, and I was, and I was, and I was, and I was, and I was, and I was, and I was, and I was, and I was, and I was, and I was, and I was, and I was, and I was, and I was, and I was, and I was, and I was, and I was, and I was, and I was, and I was, and I was, and I was, and I was, and I was, and I was, and I was, and I was, and I was, and I was, and I was, and I was,
1: Psalm 10 verse 15.
0: Psalm 10 verse 15. Break the arm of the wicked.
1: What it break the arm of the wicked and the evil one, eh?
0: Seek out his wickedness.
1: Seek out his wickedness.
0: Until you find
1: some
0: him.
1: Of them are wicked. 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

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I am with a phobia. I am with a phobia. I am with a phobia. I am with a phobia. I am with a phobia. I am with a phobia. I am with a phobia. I am with a phobia. I am with a phobia. I am with a phobia. I am with a phobia. I am with a phobia. I am with a phobia. I am with a phobia. I am with a phobia. I am with a phobia. I am with a phobia. I am with a phobia. I am with a phobia. I am with a phobia. I am with a phobia. I am with a phobia. I am with a phobia. I am with a phobia. I am with a phobia. I am with a phobia. I am with a phobia. I am with a phobia. I am with a phobia. I am with a phobia. I am with a phobia. I am with a phobia. I am with a phobia. I am with a phobia. I am with a phobia. I am with a phobia. I am with a phobia. I am with a phobia. I am with a phobia. I am with a phobia. I am with a phobia. I am with a phobia. I am with a phobia. I am with a phobia. I am with a phobia. I am

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Say, what do you say? What do you say? What do you say? What do you say? What do you say? What do you say? What do you say? What do you say? What do you say? What do you say? What do you say? What do you say? What do you say? What do you say? What do you say? What do you say? What do you say? What do you say? What do you say? What do you say? What do you say? What do you say? What do you say? What do you say? What do you say? What do you say? What do you say? What do you say? What do you say? What do you say? What do you say? What do you say? What do you say? What do you say? What do you say? What do you say? What do you say? What do you say? What do you say? What do you say? What do you say? What do you say? What do you say? What do you say? What do you say? What do you say? What do you say? What do you say? What do you say? What do you say? What do you say? What do you say? What do you say? What do you say? What do you say? What do you say? What do you say? What do you say? What do you say? What do you say? What do you say? What do you say? What do you say? What do you say? What do you say? What do you say? What do you say? What do you say? What do you say? What do you say? What do you say? What do you say? What do you say? What do you say? What do you say?

0: Fall down and die.
1: Jesus.

0: Shout out Facebook, no so bit to me the comments and we'll be so about we are live on Facebook. I am Reverend Eja Owusu. Reverend Eja Owusu, bit to me joining. Oh, father, dan so bit to me the comments.
1: 5 minutes near Trump
0: and share contribution, empire, prayer request, what they mean, and Ebeba or Reverend Eja Owusu. Caroline, will you Newton? I said, let God be God.
1: Let God be God.
0: Harriet Nyako, I said, thank you, Jesus. Wallace Panford Queen, I said, let God be God. Samuel Winfold, I said, I want God to favor me and my children and give us good health. Mm-hmm. Ping Pong Ernest Kwame, this morning, Reverend Eja was watching you live from Achinkusi.
1: Thank you.
0: Thank God for tonight. Ebenezer Dai, I say to God be the glory. Greetings to you, Reverend Davis, and your wonderful team.
1: Thank you.
0: God bless you all. My son, Caleb, celebrated his birthday on 5th June.
1: Be happy birthday in advance. Say 5th in the end.
0: Insia Bempa Ahmed. I say, I thank God Almighty for protecting me and my family. I also thank Reverend Eja Owusu and the team for always reminding us that we should let God be God.
1: Yes.
0: Reverend, kindly pray for my daughter who is scheduled for fibroid surgery. Francisca Ekia Boachua, I say thanking God for the gift of life for me and my family.
1: Francisca Ekia, what we tell you?
0: So, good morning, Reverend Eja Owusu and your team.
1: Good morning.
0: Adelaide Obin, I say it is my birthday. Please, can you pray for my life? Georgina Obin answers, thank you, Jesus. Good morning, Reverend and your team. Mm-hmm. Let God be God. Adelaide, say let God be God. Reverend, I love your teachings and have been praying for you all the time.
1: Thank you very much.
0: I've been listening to you for about 20 years.
1: Hey, my job.
0: Bernard Jobing, I say we bless you. Eja Owusu.
1: Akunta, Japan, what you saying? Venice. Good morning over there.
0: Irene.
1: MJ, you are crying out.
0: Irene Jim at Boating, I say let God be God. Mm. Bernard Jobing, I say the dark world is in trouble.
1: Yes.
0: Judy Manson, say amen.
1: Amen.
0: Adelaide, say may the good Lord continue to bless you. Elizabeth Young, I say good morning, Reverend Eja Owusu, the wonderful team. Ben from Kwame Ernest, I say amen and amen.
1: Amen and amen.
0: Elizabeth Young, say let God be God.
1: Let's go.
0: Rodan Kroma, say let God be God. Judy Manson, thank you, Jesus. Georgina being answered, say God forgive us our trespasses, wash away all our sins. Mm-hmm. Irene Jima, I say forgiveness, O Lord God Almighty, both the secret sin, the hidden sin, by cleansing us in the blood of Jesus. Mm-hmm. Harriet Nyako, I say I connect my siblings and my mother to the altar of grace.
1: Yeah.
0: Faustina Bopi, I say amen and amen. Elizabeth Young.
1: Faustina, what you saying?
0: Elizabeth Young, say amen. Amen. Panyai, panyai, panyai. Richard Kante Dakwa said fire. Faustina Bopi, I said the fire of God destroyed them.
1: Yes.
0: Faustina Bopi said powerful. Amen. Harriet Nyako said thank you, Jesus. Patience, I think it has been God since day one. Mm. And I always give glory to his name.
1: Amen.
0: Elizabeth Young said, Reverend Eja Owusu, coming Saturday is my birthday.
1: Hey, happy birthday in advance.
0: Elizabeth Young.
1: Happy birthday in advance.
0: Kofi Kwaps, watching you live from South Korea.
1: South Korea, Asia.
0: God bless you.
1: Money Japan for.
0: I say watching from South Korea.
1: Yeah.
0: Amalasi, I say thank you, Jesus, for. For the mercy. Amen.
1: Amen.
0: But you to me the ones who the Abba.
1: Okay.
0: To me the ones who the Abba.
1: Yeah, of course. Was it Bosonia at also in Siamo? When Yankupon Esma over for Gabriel Echo Galilee, Rubia or Freno Nazareth, Ababa Rubia or Demo Ama or Berimabia or Freno Joseph, our free David Ebusiamo, our dear. 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

0: the carbon from Yanko.
1: Luke 1:26. Now in the seed man, the angel Gabriel was sent by God to a city of Galilee named Nazareth, to a virgin betrothed to a man whose name was Joseph, of the house of David. The virgin's name was Mary. And having come in, the angel said to her, "Rejoice, highly favored one, the Lord with you. Blessed are you among women." But when she saw him, she was troubled at his saying, and considered what manner of greeting this was. Then the angel said to her, "Do not be afraid, Mary, for you have found favor with God. And behold, you will conceive in your womb and bring forth a son, and shall call his name Jesus. He will be great, and will be called the Son of the Highest. And the Lord God will give him the throne of his father David, and he will reign over the house of Jacob forever, and of his kingdom there will be no end." Then Mary said to the angel, "How can this be, since I do not know a man?" And the angel answered and said to her, "The Holy Spirit will come upon you, and the power of the Highest will overshadow you. Therefore, also, that Holy One who is to be born will be

0: Daniel talking to him for verse number 12. Then he said to me, do not fear, Daniel. From the first day that you set your heart to understand and to humble yourself before your God, your ways were heard, and I have come because of your words. But the prince of the kingdom of Persia withstood me 21 days. And behold, Michael, one of the chief princes, came to help me, for I had been left alone there with the kings of Persia.
1: Amen.
0: Amen.
1: Sir, now go upon both who call Mary and Chain. Well, no, and I know the Daniel, who I am, Gabriel. Now go upon both Gabriel. Well, no, I didn't go upon my Bible, me, I am. And I know Bible was saying, not Daniel, our Persia, a memo. Na obo mpaye adodi wuso so obo mpaye ape enya kupon suma saa bofwe awa amuli di egebe nwa praise God
2: hallelujah.
1: So for Daniel mpa wumu ya yemra na wasi the prince of Persia babu sinye ni mmoja nungu na mune enya muka ya kurundu fongu ma etosu umi inuna itre iduho wasi ewe tumi bia emanu hoswa so there are powers that exalt themselves against the knowledge of God concerning his children. Did the Nyagupo actually say the Amawon? Fully be man who can say, one need the Yamia Shama on the ADSC. This woman, Pabumuyadi. Praise God.
2: Hallelujah.
1: And the Bofoy, I would have done the Pabumuya Ebano. Bible say Persia, the prince of Persia, a sorry dry, and it's in time say, when you are from Pabun, my uncle, will soon be a month of visitation. Yamiba swan above from Rabbisau.
2: Amen.
1: Now, to me, better a besiquano. Yamija Kuma and Christian.
2: Amen.
1: Kasa wa Yesu dinu
2: mwa. Ewa Yesu
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1: 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Mwenye nsenchre ni.
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1: 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Sen
2: yesiye
1: nwa. Demand of visitation.
2: Demand of
1: visitation. Wa sem se.
0: Wa
1: sem se.
0: Wa
1: sem se. Wa
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1: se. Wa sem se. Wa sem
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1: 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Wa sem se. Wa sem se. Wa Mary,
2: Baba,
1: you are Jenna, Mary, Bia,
2: Jenna,
1: Joseph, our
0: dear Joseph,
1: Winnie Mary,
2: Winnie
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2: our Nazareth,
1: a crown woman,
2: a crown woman,
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1: no ho so no
2: be mane
1: ho je kuma
2: ho je kuma
1: crash
2: en crash
1: en se biara
2: se
1: biara besi kwen se
2: ni
1: pa
2: ni pa
1: wo de breme no
2: wo de
1: ama ho kwa no
2: ama
1: ho jankante
2: jankante
1: en chan sa
2: en chan
1: sa
2: en chan
1: sa
2: en chan
1: ba se biara
2: be
1: mane ho so
2: be mane
1: ho je kuma
2: ho je
1: kuma ba se biara ba se biara
2: ba ba
1: se biara
2: ba
1: ba se biara I'm not calling it. Okay, what's what I want to know?
2: I
1: want any message in the brewer.
2: And we use
1: a message of grace.
2: And we use
1: a message of favor.
2: And we use
1: that to be a Mexican.
2: To be a
1: Mexican. You're a
2: diverty.
1: You're a
2: diverty.
1: You're a
2: diverty.
1: And the power.
2: And the power.
1: And the power. And the
2: power. And the power.
1: And the power. And the
2: power.
1: And the power. And the
2: power. And
1: the power.
2: And the power.
1: And the power.
2: And the
1: power.
2: And the
1: power.
2: And the
1: power.
2: And the
1: power.
2: And the
1: power.
2: And the
1: power.
2: And the
1: Fight the good fight of faith. Was it Kudidia Kopano? And I just know. Was it fight the good fight of faith and hold fast to eternal life? Kudidia Kopano. That's a radi. Ephesians chapter 6. And what I say, and yet, Mojan who nominated.
3: 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break you, break you, break you, break you, break you, break you, break you, break you, break you, break you, break you, break you, break you, break you, break you, break you, break you, break you, 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break you, break you, break you, break you, break you, break you, break you, break you, break you, break you, break you, break you, break you, break you, break you, break you, break you, break you, 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

Charlatan, Charlatan, you achieve your draw. The free Shalina Healthcare. FDA, I did drink at you.

said yes, of Etikun, seven just let you come. Because I'm already asked that you didn't talk to me, Mira. Yes, Daniel, hey, you man. I'm a pain, yes, Christmas. I'm a swimming, yeah, Janum Bosso. Scriptures were a dangerous one, you know, you didn't come on. First Samuel chapter 1. All right. I'm going to go to the house. I'm going to go to the house. I'm going to go to the house. I'm going to go to the house. I'm going to go to the house. I'm going to go to the house. I'm going to go to the house. I'm going to go to the house. I'm going to go to the house. I'm going to go to the house. I'm going to go to the house. I'm going to go to the house. I'm going to go to the house. I'm going to go to the house. I'm going to go to the house. I'm going to go to the house. I'm going to go to the house. I'm going to go to the house. I'm going to go to the house. I'm going to go to the house. I'm going to go to the house. I'm going to go to the house. I'm going to go to the house. I'm going to go to the house. I'm going to go to the house. I'm going to go to the house. I'm going to go to the house. I'm going to go to the house. I'm going to go to the house. I'm going to go to the house. I'm going to go to the house. I'm going to go to the house. I'm going to go to the house. I'm going to go to the house. I'm going to go to the house. I'm going to go to the house. I'm going to go to the house. I'm going to go to the house. I'm going

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0: 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And a broad problem. And then, no, sir. Maybe Jimmy said, and also my phone would be in a coy. I'm a so good old fireman, and also my son was a pee. Some of the one and their car, my papa. And also some baby will free me at the end. So we don't go, you know.
1: Papa, the mission of the play was asked me up. Now, what training will you be a sea honour? Oh, sir, papa, say the canon, sir. Refuse crewmen in a bay, or you know, baby. Oh, you know, baby, and a penny, a dear be one more, papa, I was sitting somewhere with me. I say, now a very maybe of where you're threatening. Ah, free Ramasofim. Ah, your friend Elkana. So Aiba, so Huba, to Huba. Eli Huba, dear Wamba. So no, did it resinay, a tray, dear Oye, a Fibia or Basilo, ever bar for the air. Oh, let us say, a dear over two legionum say, Omu here. And no, it is Samuel Yenipa Unim Nejanum Abacosem, baby, a womb free, and it said your yawn Nema. One would say African, you call a hinifakrana, you dress like African. Oh, and I a Kalei, Untuin's son, and Koyan Bruni, Dintibri, Yanumakunyamania, if you say Unamisha, that bow, said we are African, we are Bibini, and it is Unsa, Nentrasi, Nebo, Brasi Bibini, and when I am a Wabataneno, Papa, the Bray, a giant Yamakum. Oh, no, it is a woman, baby, a Ufria. Papa, we are Wedgema. And then you may be a Dinkofo Binya. You may be Dinkofo Binya. Oh, Mamma, Money Mwang, O Manyan call one a Janum, Enti Esso, and a Yedgema. Oh, but Sadia, and Nema Eko, no fear. I did be all in our own Yenene. Oh, Tiasse, I didn't dinner Sadi, we Eko. 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
0: eh ara na mafo tupika ko this day one no
1: this day one
0: because papa we baba no first your father but who the first example man but e ko ha be sa baechi
1: e ko e be sa baechi
0: to the first example no so 1 to 3
1: oh no and then you can imagine and my can sembi at the father but ni baby baba ye ni baby baba di no kure e wo David Bresso
0: all right
1: and I'm say abrantie no one sister the history of the family no e be to baby di nya e ma ni dani ko di baby emma a dream maybe no the years of juma no efrin so said here bible says said here and radia sema or kafa elifi enono and it is your name be your papa say when you want to see your history and you may be to me and sorry and funny how powerful you are sanya manu be to me and sorry at your name so who not and when anna Samuel otay you because you have to dene papa you know and when anna onemua oh yeah and it is your kasach de your manum and your numu say you know the echo so ni entu so na mo ne basa and you may be able to ye amaye
0: amaye I don't know who's 6.3 FM basa and you may be able to ye amaye ebuzia who unchi know your roots na nanti so na ze bibi wo nomo e be di wo ya wo tu asie scripture ya kan wa se we first Samuel 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or she free me papa no a juma no deal come no a she juma no deal you know deal you know ne be maybe
1: Bisusu
0: was some. Someone met also,
1: baby.
0: 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Babus Afibiano of Fa Nayan Concussu.
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0: 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Have your fa a ye nema and a yellow echo. 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
0: 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Mm. David, David, a man who knew now what he actually, Bibia, yeah, come up, a blood David, the woman, the Solomon, Babi, the Adiano, put him, Solomon, Bayan, or ye Papanetti. A free, a German, because near Cass and Biafa, a soft penny, Elifie, Capapani, and Shimua, Evia, could me be Bifawa, Keradin, but when to see the history of that family, it's at the end of the day, no. O money, it could be a donny jetty. Emma, you need free the post. 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It's your class and Bia Tobusianaso. Sauma, when it ba, also, now what you say? Ah, Uberman, now a radibit me, you a few. And now obey at your son. 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
1: 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I don't want 06.3 FM. 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
1: 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And Bible said there's someone who want papa say afibiara. What do you call?
0: Silo,
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1: 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Yes ya mo time ni time e dey yes ya but dem for principles no wo no ya ba se se ni isu ba dem for principles no wo no se we pinpin yo no any problem am wo mu
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1: 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Ena Odey City T. Ya tutumwa baba transfer nya mebe. 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Savo Ernest Jacobs ando it's your Jukum brother. It's your papa, that's one of the two. Also, my mommy, Mary, and Jukum. Oh, Casa de Mayo Chatro.
2: Baba, ni mistress, a rather envoy, na umboa a gentleman, so I intimate in Tim and your papa. Ew, fear, or
1: Sudi Dias,
2: Sudi Dias. If you say a yen year. The Ababa Betrayin in Cockra Brim.
1: In Yazoka Betrayin in Cockra Brim. Then I and Albana then he had to feel. Today's obey could be a farmer. Who says over Pan, we have some. Elsia, a sobass of Mammy Mary Ejakum. CEO of in his own time ventures. I don't know, pay we will have. I can't just move you outside for you, mommy. You know, way. Mr. Baga, who will be a woman? You will walk out. Why worry? Wow, a grand school. Who to cry? They will be at the Ubina. You're going on, dear Ubina. All right. Why don't I know pay what better hand my walk? Maybe I was with tea. What was this upon you? To what's your name? Eddie Shrabron. And you see her. Said the poor kind, you see her with you. As you see her, chow. It ain't for her. And I'm going on to you. Now, the way be a buffer. Mm-hmm.

0: The first thing I best of the battle, and then our joy was a day. Or the battle, no, being who went to your bit, yes, I put some of the drums. My mommy put up with you, sir. My first thing should be shown. And you are then I'm a gather carriage, who is that? I want to go with your radio station back from us. Or so for who's answer. It's literally, I mean, she said, meet ye, what's some, it's your preaching, no bumpire, because you're so much in the moon, bumpire the same thing. Did you want a baby and you post school in a or mammy radio or say for 2 hours? If you are doing by and no new frequency now, I say, I'm what you say, what radio for folks on a country. And see, me, you should station and show a number of us in the major search. But you know, so I'm watching that. No, my search is me who I was addicted to my own horse, the sunfish at the next day. It's a reason I pressure never have to. I'm not sure that I'm searching and I'm starting to. Say, I do know 106.3. For so many years, the Soria Homachi and Mistation in Chinji. It's a Homachi, one I ever saw here, the director one, I'm a little one, the director waits here, teaching, be a lot of you, maybe be a the sound of pa, maybe some say, maybe two or two or so for who's answering. Who's to say, I know, can I hear, but more above the end say, the real hope, says saying, I'll be catching so to who's answer. To who's answer, on the sound of us, to who's answer. Station because they are too in change. You know, I mean, introduce you about my brother boom and bet you with preaching. A baby, yeah, oh, my baby, Crystal
1: Bishop. I met you no female for a dream. I met us a teen.
2: Can't sit in a Michelle Panic, my power, your time, yeah, dear. You need your debating a honor only 2 amount for four. Now, shan nippon crying. In fact, being fat in a major man, when your son for so, it's a bit now, yeah, dear. Uncle Pondi Bianca, now, yeah, more. Then, God will surely bless you for that.
3: But

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Okay, Juma, what draw for Stada? And I'm simple. What I want personal with the echo? What's sorry, Juma? Fahoni Abusani, and I share Radin and Coupons. Yeah, I say, I said, tell you, Brabo. Diura, any ura, any radio radia, who a shenanisa. 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Nah, a janamo bosumi, who hear you, papa, papa.

Eddie Musian Share Radin San, Eddie Jan Share Radin San, Eddie Omani Share Radin San, Oma Kuma Akuma. 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They are fathers. 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I will hear no pay. 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Ready, yeah. 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Yeah. Other riding young couple, I say, we are first of all. 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

0: All right, I'm here. Elena, Yadi Amano, safety tips, and Yadi Amano, Councillor Tina. Bring your furiata, your bishop, your old swans. Tabusia, my video, and Koswara, and at the moment, when I knew you, my dear, Edikai, and Yadi Bro, Medica, Kato, Sabusumi, Ayabusumi, your fathers. Fathers, Hebusumi, any day, Ebro, Yemfopim, any Yinasokasipa, Malachi chapter 4, the verse 6, any Yinasokasipa, then Exodus chapter 20, but I any of us are scriptures. Anna the fathers, Anna the fathers. 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
0: Would you from dear?
2: Joe from dear. Sarah, send your yosu, and then hold bar for you. Okunu also so. Fan hold bar for you. Send your yosu. Ye, and ye, near your yentin and ma.
0: For
2: 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Never
0: said,
2: was said, dear, a yosh. Say. se ye bebu o ti e di ni die be mo ho o ni e ye wo se se do o yire e do o fie ni o ma sa do o yira o se ni e yesu de ne ho man wa he se
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0: 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What did he say? For who see who say affordable? For yes, sir. 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Now, when you're fapping, and you're my fear. And I'll pay, baby, I will be at a wootie, you must see a quail running young companion. It be an abu fear hormone. We'll fap him ring it. I any time. 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I am on such tree. 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If you see a ding kind peja, Richard, if you see a ding kind peja, we shall not quite running a good penny. A dear Pierre, where we shall no more. 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Emma, a ja, a swashi, and now swashi. Obama swashi, Bamana swashi, and Emma Quayo. Yes, sir, Radis, O Mongra of Yo. Yes, sir, Radis, O Mongra that community. Na a papi biara a jugu. Na a bushabiara yamido enimu. And shas ye nyajima. I will Jesus Christ. I will say, I don't know about no. I will pay. I will ask you to do. And if I am quite ready, I will pay. I will Jesus Christ.
3: In the name of the Lord Jesus, this is our prayer.
0: Jesus Christ de mudar no pai e a palavra de Deus Jesus Cristo de mudar no pai e a palavra de Deus Father, help me to nourish and protect her in every season of our lives together. 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
0: 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Tell God to help you.
1: In the name of Jesus.
0: To love your wife.
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0: Tell God to help you. Love your wife, irrespect
1: of our wife, unconditionally.
0: In the family, you see the Akosubiara. This Sarah, this is my wife. Let you be my friend, so you
1: don't
0: have to be
1: Lord, help
0: me. Lord, help me. Lord, help me. You will be the only one to know what they want to say.
1: The name of
0: all of it. Take care of it.
1: Take
0: care of it. Take care of it. Take
1: care of it.
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2: 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also to me, I catch you. Say, I'm first aunt, Nana Casso, maybe their son or Tiano ID, Moonstring, and her, Sadina, and money,
0: maybe around Mana, eh? Say, maybe a sick, maybe a real one yet,
2: a real one yet. That is, as Yana, never be so bad, never be a shan or swap. 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
1: I will be a bit near Sir Mamma. We are Mussina, Bema or Jew, or Jew, a man that cares near
2: As I only added their canoe was a cracky and he was a Wabano was with him. But the other things also a business.
3: Oh, the Paranese. The way you are down, the way you be your fit. The way you are be come out, what's it? Yasatimano. So am I here?
2: Sir.
3: The way cry Bible cast out something. Now you say, Bemano, as I said, Uridu here.
2: Fincano, Shem,
3: as all reading
2: the tombs of Sabri, ya. Hey, dear,
3: Bibinqui. Ah, Sabri, Bibinqui, and then I meet my phone. As I said, oversight.
2: Yes.
3: I want to so.
2: Okay.
3: Bibia control is, as I say, who say, ah, Sabri. Hana offer, Sabri Hana offer, because we be our donor,
2: yes, sir.
3: Yes, we be our donor. Who was it? Sarah, send ye. Yes, yeah, because oh, God, yes, we miss our order. Oh, sorry, I would miss our sorry. You here, no, provided the back, send ye, yes, yeah,
2: yes, sir.
3: Also, so yes, sir.
2: Famayri. I was here. As I've known, Patro, and you was Rodno, and Dini Ekum, as I've been Nipper.
3: Yes.
2: And now, oh, Sarah, they say, one more day, na Sabaya, one way, and of fear, no bonding, a one year to me a day. Abemujipa, na Bwama, with Yanko Pong, then Shira, Abawa, Dianus. See, I'm saying, I mean, Shira, Abawa, Dianus, why should I say, you're more bring your Juma, na. And Peter Modiano, and Sipin Nesita.
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3: do ye yere na ya dance.
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3: Ye hu ye hu a
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3: Se e ma wo. 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
1: Ye sere wo Jesus Christ din mo. 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
3: I was here.
1: Bomodi ase obema odo ade di e wodi wiye biare mu bomodi emotional zafia kaos emotional akini muno sometimes never be one unka kwasia sabe unka kwasia na bua na bisawo basede ase emfa ho no a osare na akọ osare na akọ oji agura jia ani nyina ekuma I was on petrocrete. Toba. 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Yeah, can I say that? Chocrete, bro. What about who you are kind of home? Toby, if I brow. I be out of my own fair. Now this is you want a yellow. You be my rate. Now, yes, sir. When your uncle Ponson be, I can see a few. I was here. Eh, na, Edia, sorry, but ye. We say, and the community. The heart of the fathers are working. Love, and then they did. Yes, sir, a man who to retain a same love to us. I'm a player, the bachelor dance woman, one more trip, you come my father's house, you go bump pie, bump pie, front pie, the pie, we be saying, shoot, Resurrection Power and Living Bread Ministries International. And the 27th, a Bethany Methodist Church, or Eva Kudi, Mr. Alex Ameni, and they on the 10th, Dr. Frank, alright. Mr. Alex Ameni, and your birthday. Father Cronus, Dr. Frank, who appear. Yes, of Penny, and I'm not saying bad. The from your papa bishop, your house, say from my papa, no penny free. One of the things are to honor them, which you could to any child, you better move. And times like this, if you move, you will show more. Now, yes, that modernity, ready Bible, Eddie, I'm more. As I said, ready for us no more, by now, in San Ecoswada, and you can see, and for, all right. Pastor Michael Quartin Dankwa Apostolic Church Bugosu Bugosu Takwa area Honawo we a birthday yes of Akufise in Femo Bugosu now and sir a tell my papa I don't pay a fear as a more
0: daddy
1: but in Inca and a Richard Richard
4: Kwajane.
1: Yeah, Kwajane. 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And I was 5. What in them? In that time, my papa, Bishop Yahoo, as a council Latina, I come. I'm sure for the mission. Nammy Aduna. 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
6: 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government on the other hand, you know, your teacher and to get it to most of the households around. So then you know between increase interest in our poultry industry. Even I hear as it, but in terms of the public, we don't try as much as possible to be able to made in Ghana chicken. So they appeal to one day, or they will use made in Ghana chicken for one restaurant. But once we sometimes we complain that they are supplying in your hall, now we do constant supply in our account. But all in all, no, say so you fully roll out them incubating projects now. After you regions now, you have my commercial farmers, you know, 80,000 beds. You remember about 50 of them, 80,000 beds. So you get to know that there has been some time to come. Now, and you will be open, and I could not only be open in Tijuana. They don't have a problem with supply.
1: Alright, John Dumelo, Swafo, Henny, and Nick Edmund, Honsam, so at the DHD. Because I'm not sure, no, Edna. Agri House Foundation, one muna, as say, any, a dakasi, as one more, as vessel. Now, one penny pa, any, a better, nana, a ta, akusa, and or dear to Ghana for you, and say, 5 July, a year, Ghana Pottery Dino, Ghana ni biara, enfa, nehu, and you will be, said, Badiano, Abacosuo, set house, and hope, uba, any, and kuko, said, dear, upi, and kuka, kwe, and benyabi, and kufia, and neadina, uba, ubenyabi.
7: On investments, yes, investments, the opportunities they bring more in Ghana, yeah, to me, harness no more. Now, as I was saying, no ministers, Nankasaka, or more that food and agriculture, and what is on more case. Poetry, no, you did your work at Cra. Yeah, Yen said, yeah, also, yeah, no, see, opportunity, a woman, yeah, you see, yeah, encouraging of no woman, come on, who saw to a Janet Kramma, who quiet thing. And your interest in say in call for and common. Your importation of Kwame Kosho. What we are trying to do with the Ghana Poultry Day, they say, your best sensitizing call for your advocate, he say, your poultry, your Ghana, your poultry, Nankas opportunities be brave woman, in Tian coming for Pobrena, one go into it. Yes, Sanana or BBD, your friends saying, backyard gardener, champo, and start saying, and yeah, we're vegetables and plant, and go call Kwame, your dainty. In today, you say, we in the 5 July piano. Yeah, ba we because they are more family ni advocacy ni adeno. Yeah, the share their old cheese with you. Last year, 5,000.
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0: And yet, what's on a partner, Siakasiabo? And I would say, I had drum 106.3. Usa and Chebiana, yet they say, Abano de Tigasafui, unless a four ne one more Muya Apomodi, and Wajumano, one more Ebefa, and Nipabes and Pim Edusia, 60,000. Now, a more ancestor, any one Mutuno, and I'm paying for the Tigasa, say, Casino, or Mafa, a Mubesa, and Pima Mochia, and yet 8,000. 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
8: while Ghana has made significant progress in expanding its health workforce, disparities in distribution remain, with many underserved communities still facing shortages. As we advance towards universal health coverage, it is essential that we address these gaps and align planning with the evolving health needs of our population. In that light, government in 2026 granted financial clearance for the recruitment of 16,000 health professionals, with 8,000 currently being recruited, as the minister has told us.
0: Na wote se mampanya bedi ya chile professor nana jino po kwa jiman wadi enche wuno eba na ura kwa bina minta kando ye swafo shapo mdi samsuo wanusu cheto osho bebi tise asin pimi yonu niya jino na 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
9: in 2025 alone, Ghanaians visited our health facilities nearly 39 million times. Our health workers safely delivered approximately 780,000 babies. More than 1 million expectant mothers received antenatal care. Nearly 1.8 million children under 5 benefited from child welfare services, growth monitoring, immunization, nutrition support, and preventive care. Your Excellency, in 2024, only 12 medical doctors accepted postings to underserved regions, and these underserved regions are 8 in number.
0: And see, no, now what is August 2024, Nipa 12, 2026, Abedroha, in Shimu, and no.
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10: the players are already in they've already gone for the World Cup and we have not been briefed and you think that this is a matter we must not know. We are aware that government have procured 1,000 tickets from GFA. We are aware And the ambassador has issued a statement saying that Ghanaians in the diaspora should write their names and get tickets for the matches. Who bought the tickets? How much is it costing the taxpayers? Over 2,000 people went to American Embassy for visas. These are 385. Who is paying it?
11: I prompted him.
10: I told him. We are aware that the majority side, you were given two slots each for the welcome.
1: Aha, ora Habib. If you should say one more blow, what the nipa echo, Nano and majority leader, Mama Yalga SA, sense of no more canin no crebia in him.
10: I'm not saying that he cannot say that people are being interviewed for visas and etc. But to accuse the minister of having allocated, you know, slots and etc., I think that is really not appropriate for him to state in this chamber. That is the part that I have issue with. But as for the efforts being made, as for the issues that the Canadian High Commissioner has put out there, and the arrangements made to get Ghanaians who live in the U.S. in Canada to attend the studio, those have been subjects of public discussion. And indeed, the President himself has given a clear indication.
1: Same so and yejina ediano pano siaka seboni nyina bana wie ye sense you computer clinic go super sp lossin heba mixer dbs industries ecobank and a franco trading enuma koyi and a boy tidom edia memeje so ene abena pokuwa wenye mene
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0: Oh, that reminds me, Walker, I want to show you something.
1: What is it?
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1: Elijah, but I've been looking for you. 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
0: Earn money online?
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0: Wait, Fred, where can I get this?
1: 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You can search it everywhere online.
0: Wow. Thanks so much. This is what real man does. If you continue like this, maybe love wouldn't be painful anymore.
1: I never stop loving you.
0: They teach digital skills and can even earn money from it.
1: Oh.
0: Yes.
1: Interesting.
0: I'm sure. DebrichUniversity.com. Look, I know you've been going through a lot. And I think at this point, you need to give it a try.
1: Yeah, I'll try it.
0: You still have your certificates, but you don't have any job. I think this is the best job opportunity for you.
1: Thank you very much.
0: Don't forget to try it, okay? Yes.
1: What's the name again? The name
0: of the website? DebrichUniversity.com. Don't forget.
1: Okay.

0: tell me, what's that to come thing?
1: Why?
0: You people were there talking and I was just here, like, I don't matter.
1: Well, I didn't even know you were here. Elizabeth showed it to me. She knows I'm struggling and she just wants to help. I believe when I start, things will change for us. Now you, why does it feel like you hate your own friend? It's like you envy her. Why?
0: What else do you want me to say again? I'm tired of all this, Walker.

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Still! 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Is he here?

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0: 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Is he?
1: 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For the whole USSR. After the breakup of the USSR,

0: that's an occupational hazard at the airport. And incidentally, it was South African Airways.
1: The players are already in, they've already gone for the World Cup, and we have not been briefed, and you think that this is a matter we must not know? We are aware that government have procured 1,000 tickets from GFA. We are aware. And the ambassador have issued a statement saying that Ghanaians in the diaspora should write their names and get tickets for the matches. Who bought the tickets? How much is it costing the taxpayers? Over 2,000 people went to American embassy for visas.
2: So,
1: visa fee 185. Who is paying it?
2: You
1: who
2: think are those what people? You are doing we is a tool available for
1: I
2: you?
1: I granted him. I told him. We are aware that the majority side, you were given two slots each for the World Cup. And then that one, nothing happened. They've been denied visas. Your members, they are not happy because they didn't even call some of their nominees.
2: Yes.
1: At Botema, they are screaming them there. I have pictures. I have videos. So if you say we shouldn't discuss it, we shouldn't discuss it. That I would respect. But to say what I'm saying should be expunged, on what basis
2: Honorable
1: should that
2: Abi.
1: Be expunged?
3: Yes, we are trying to leverage on the 24-hour economy market.
4: You have brought yourself.
3: To rake in more money.
4: Sir, so tell us about the 24-hour economy market.
3: Honorable Chair, you realize that we are close to Mankesim. So we are trying to build a market, and you know Mankesim is known for Kaku market. So we want to develop that market so that we can attract people from Mankesim, because now Mankesim is choked. So we want to attract the SSS to Ekumfi.
4: And that is 24-hour economy market.
3: That's what you want.
4: And you said you want to...

0: Yes.
1: 14.
0: Yes, yes, yes, yes, yes, yes, yes, now, Boko Force, our supporters, seniors, for the Omo of you. Me say, supporters, senior, be, we have 42 members. They are strong supporters group in Morocco. Emu 40, I didn't, emu 40, I didn't know, visa.
1: I feel it's too much.
0: It's MZ2, no. Ela koto, why, Ufunwi, Ewa Honomo, aye. Jatabu Anjumono. Zamena, mena, kubi, obeka koto. Na, Iraq, for, usa, team be a kwa, na official photographer, na eko. Iraq, official team photographer, detaining 10 hours.
1: Ah. And the gadgets, gadgets we should know is suspicious, man.
0: I mean, I know when the name is up.
1: Now, the referee, referee creates from this.
2: Te se wakodru hono mno. O se, sumele ni ya meke. Se, omo so mo, ente, nino ye, bese le mena weso.
0: 4 hours.
2: Uh-huh. But, aja, obi ya nini ti, so ahun. Me dru on, se.
0: He had a diplomatic passport. Diplomatic passport.
2: Ono di eno?
0: Yes, or documents, che se. No, I saw oba.
2: Diplomatic
0: visa.
2: Crowds, de kaya fa, omfa, stress musa ho.
0: The tenin ni bisa na kwa chen, sa sa fede, ninchi connected to, I yes, seen it for Papa. Go your history.
2: And now, I mean, was Hillary Clinton, so I comment on it. Or condemn us. I
0: as I'm a World Cup.
2: And a lot of leaders say condemn us. They don't know, you know, anointing.
0: Uzbekistan, Senegal, Belgium. Are you a man Belgium for no? Belgium for no do you know? I'm a the year mono. Kevin LeBron a ethical. Now you run a shoe, now run a socks.
1: Ah,
0: you run. I quite heard when he was in. Now
1: what's going on?
0: They're live on YouTube. Kevin LeBron, I na kwane search na shoko no. Na sadi o mani. Oh, yeah, they say we were going to minimum the homoji. Bag no mutu to bag the mo.
2: Mama run himself was we experience there. Oh yeah.
0: Yeah, you be on.
2: Just say. Oh man, I don't know me realize here. They won't say so bedru Dallas Airport now they back Ghana na. Baby obe check in o bag no. From a honu to boarding gate no. And I say be baby have a security check no. Ewa. And I will say, because I na me hunya madros into the me check in bags too, and then I'm a sakita mienu. Iti baby I'll be nantia bedruna emua.
1: Ti monitor.
2: And ti some monitor. And to be in line mua over security checks a better co bag near the no. Na me sweaty ti me also like naturally me sweaty but it's not me for formanim time. I'm sure say ya ma me jina
0: na
2: miss also 119 no feel hit, but yeah, and what you know
0: your air but emua.
1: When the camera comes back, as you are not saying
2: anything.
1: Back as the choir.
2: It's only me. Don't make sweaty.
0: I'm saying a choir. No,
2: it's me. One Anna. Let me do some of the many man go bucket. No,
1: I'm not
2: the system. Just say. Anna, me sweating. Let me best friend my man. My Gina, my page. I'm saying how much I keep bia. Or see me na na waba. No, I go different. I say different. My Gina, no, they are far from me. Some no matter no ordinary. Some from no for sin. My bar. Into man I say na ono hu say or inconvenience but me na me nya bothered because me na mo ede nti or check ya na wasa kwafa nti or the omo instrument be sa me sa kra na be fa fa me hu be fa me sam na wasa kwodi another a second opinion free obi ho it me tin say eh
0: ye ne ho opinion do
2: so ono omo ye do be ye nyina wi na osi metimi akọ
1: can check Ghana for
2: it is serious the whole kwa ye careful
1: for na mo connect
0: ah say promo di abase
2: ye careful ye careful
0: yes sir ofi africa ba na africa o ba no Ufi Africa, ba wakam ne nkante ni adishi shau ba wai mu.
1: Do not accept.
0: Ah, sa nkante mwa mwa di no ba yake for kofan nkante ni adri saying.
2: Bush meat. No muna.
1: Ochuene.
0: Ife. 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
0: I wonder about Queen Nim the M sir Abeya Kusi.
2: Yes.
1: We are pra.
0: Assembling.
1: But we do our
0: Twitter.
1: And
2: if
1: you also want to
2: Hey. YouTube never heavy.
1: Okay, so Miss.
0: Where there's Andre?
1: Yeah, Mumayan caution. I want to fool
2: you. Where are you?
1: Because

0: almost so many abre, you know, in the reason why. It's my whole air found for phone called no quiet. It's all too quiet. Soon, so I wanna call baby, Miss Low. Kedua, what is next in terms of your sports news? You know, and, what's next again?
1: What do I mind? My hair now.
0: Then also be
2: oh, Mrs. Kedua.
0: Kedua, then also be near Queen.
1: I agree anymore, bro. Ah, sir, I didn't hear from Obian Koso or Quack Wedding. Aquak was so quanswaba. Now, Quanson or Uncle Gosumano. Ghana, so Yako, yes, so yes, yes, yes, yes, yes, yes, yes, yes, yes, yes, yes, yes, yes, yes, yes, obi ya ekona ye bi yesu ekwako so kwanso abana na no ya dia na bi na keto kweku aye president of the Ghana Football Association was say Ghana so so obi ya obi ya ekwako agbepo kwetiti me kwa dia se obi ya kwaso kwako je yesu bet makase ekwako je bi yes ye ko ye triko tournament na nipo na woso kwako 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
3: Obi, very real. I have seen bad teams win big tournaments. Good teams lose big tournaments. Good teams win big tournaments. So you can never rule out any football nation. Ghana inclusive. You're a good team. They say me win the World Cup. Maybe me win, you know. And I may. Ghana will be represented by our best players available at the time. Ghana will be very competitive. The target is that we are going to war, in quote, and when you're going to war, you don't plan to lose any battle. You want to win. That's the vision.
1: Jim FM. Right, and so I know any and some president of the Ghana Football Association, the two, yeah, yes, Vimoho, yeah, yes, and I'm a bit McQueen. Carlos Queiroz, na ye Ghana coach. Now, our edgy boys, and I say, I'm going to make history. I mean, you know, I'm going to say that year, Chris, say, team bonded here, I'm going to say, Papa, no, Obano, who say Ghana, and say, or work on place, no, it's psyche. It's in Nano, or Chay, team, no, you know. And I need my bill, wow, we'll be all about Black Stars, you know, or name the history of the Black Stars. Sabra Pokia, Kofa, and if he actually have a, or name the history of Adam FM. What I say, it's only me, well, we're 20 by a tetro, a history, and to a history. Monkwonko tim when yesi ye kwak US akoso kwanso ye bot three matches ni asa kofie Tabi Carlos Queiroz.
4: It's all about the history of Ghana in World Cups. Now, tonight, next game it will be for Mane. But everything that we talk yesterday, it is history. So now we are here together to make history for Ghana. So remember our responsibility when kids in Ghana they start to put the shirt with your number. It's a great responsibility for you when you sleep today. Think about that. And also, these guys that they build this history behind us, it's just a message to us. We have the opportunity in the next World Cup, other guys, they also talk about you. So, let's do it.
1: Alright, it was when you sleep tonight, think about that. Hey, man, I want to know because this is a thing about my dream.
0: Yeah, yeah.
1: Who are you?
0: A few chances for moving to us from Israel.
1: No, best also. Boys, they say, oh my, side double. Panama game, no dear, oh my.
0: Well, Yakoji Cup now, but not just the Panama.
1: Cup,
0: yeah.
1: Yakoji. Sir, Yabeben, on the other.
0: Yakoji.
1: Yabeben.
0: Yakoji.
1: Would you do so? Now no shootings be echo close to Omkampo echo so ting and we are one and then saying yes so no as I say also ewo England
2: quick Bruni F quick
1: yes as I say also close to England base or my make catch them saying pipe oh we're gonna be no more in the room, now you told us, pay, as I said, I was looking at you, no, my papa, no, my bassa, yes, Thomas, but I'm gonna say,
5: nature,
1: let's say nature, never for nature, sooner nature. Chai, chai. Iti Ghana Football Association. Yabasa Ghana is safe. The team is safe. As I say, we saw BBA Sibiano, BBA come and to BBA enkana koma. Enfa Anthony.
0: Oni Lamboza say we are good at packaging in terms of yeah packaging. Iwe muna muna.
1: Omani ko na the debate in Parliament is here and say the minority accuse the majority say. White cap tickets, no more church among one.
0: And I'm gonna say my update is about the minority. One hour failed, no.
1: Yeah.
0: What is the reality on the ground?
6: It is a practice. Say World Cup year.
1: Mm-hmm.
6: We are then the majority will take one or two people through Salah line.
2: As that two people, no more visa that are
0: now. And you see the majority, minority,
1: but what the first deputy minority whip? Honorable Habib the Ek and Seka, yeah, honorable sports minister, I'm a chief. We who see Kaya Nishim. Set ticket near the name free.
0: Okay.
1: So, our minds can hear the Tonani, a quad GGSK, and they are got to take near the majority for now. Me who's a scarcely any other church and ticket. So, you can say soon near the MO is kept on sending Nasser. Masters for shredded in secret. Masters degree. Whereby, that only your assignment, I mentioned, say, assignment in room for
2: Oh, hey. Oman,
0: who could defend
1: it? Oso,
2: Oman, JDK, Ewa Sante Mampon. Dabi Akuyapem.
1: Oman, Eko Parliament. Yes, Oman, Eko Parliament, because Oye Yidi, Eko Parliament.
7: The players are already in, they've already gone for the World Cup, and we have not been briefed, and you think that this is a match we must not know? We are aware that government have

0: Clementa Park.
1: Clementa
0: right?
1: Park. Yeah. Yeah, Clementa Park.
0: GS one day that oh. Professor Anna.
1: Professor na ni ni dini baba ukita
0: Dominic no imagine simo kaneno. PNDC time, know your ministers. Now I'm going to and I'm going to tell you. What's that shit?
1: That's all, man.
0: Let's tell you, baby. Know your ministers. Let's tell you, baby. And I miss him. What you damn it? You should have been there. Yeah, I'm going to come on a bank. Yeah,

0: Latest film say men cause on cow say Wabra Bumu Yonko and Yomu. Latest film say if you see any nanyoma to a yabasako medi juma who do nina a farmatress in formu. A dear dance yes latest film Yobwa Wabra Bumu Yonko. Papa Pao Eti emu bia fa and fufun dano quiet mesro se open matress papa pa dia
1: ni kotoraban kota so it se was o numpe what you don't pick.
0: I said no. It upe a matress and a form. Papa dear, a latest form. For one was 0302-231155 and now 0302-2029-365. Now what you mean one edding guitar. We've come to accept says need you dear. More than 10 plus one reasons in here as a part of the breakfast. And to make sure, say, anopebiano, nido, a part of the breakfast on the table. Now, it is our smiles, no? That fortified, a year, I don't know, a bama, what menya, a hodin sunko, a de dujima. Nido. It make sure say we are part of this every morning, a part of your breakfast. Tell yourself, Epic Wednesday. Nanu ukwada mekacho, ukwada for François Saba. It is this and every Wednesday. There we are say, oh, to first date at Bandel no, on the Telcel app. Now for about extra 25% bonus data, absolutely free. Did you ever say over download and answer will be the Telcel app no? We call that way now free. What a data bundle no? Now for your 25% bonus on your first purchase. Telcel, keeping you connected and giving you more value every day. Telcel say connecting energies. Big story. I'm not fat with you. Boy, can you answer and say, yeah, course. Yeah.
1: Many names say, and then answer. We are new room hot money who say video be nam social media so na yes school near by ya and according to reports by you know Nyinahin Catholic Senior High School and na school near by ya yin ni church 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
1: 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And teacher, no, I respond, they say, my jimmy, you so, kokata, I say, kokata, I'm the, wow, for some, na, jim, when you so. And then that kind of respond, they say, maybe I'm proper with you, like, what kokata, you mean, no, what's it? And see, that, you know, maybe, akasakasa ne ba ye ko wie ye ye hu ye no
0: eh
1: enti eno no e ba sa na se report e ko do school authorities no ma assistant headmistress domestic no FA police commander enti police ne ko ho ko fa teacher ni no ene akwara ni nyina na de akwara no e ma na medical in the core hospital but teacher ni ne de or sell our police custody after the CIA case.
0: Na akwadano ojina saying
1: akwano wo form 3 or a candidate or a home account and to akan and they were training in Syria 17 to actually biology thank we
0: etie kase akwadano wei
1: Akrano asas is here the old hostel. I'm not discharging every hospital until new hostel.
0: And a teacher anyway.
1: And a cocoa shame.
0: A teacher anyway.
1: Okay.
0: Teacher in his way.
1: Teacher, you know the answer yet? Because I still. Or police, you think police custody.
0: I suppose you want to see.
1: I'm free to see ya, Neko.
0: Nehoye, dear.
1: Oh, Nyamia dom Nehoye.
0: If you suppose you want to see, at the end, you don't naturally cocoon.
1: Well, Emra, yeba hona, amoto amu processen for court. Na, a teacher ni nzo yesen a lawyers, ena mkuwe so eba. Nti, enzo lawyers na bidu yeno, na court na pon. Nti anopei, yako komanda wa, nti amu egusu anopei ya amu denebe kwa court.
0: Ye. Yeah, never call court out of pain. Na yehu info yini bia eka se teacher for a mo sa bia hono. Mo se a posi for no any muti mu yon kuna any ni ye in timoso ubati etia. Eh correct.
1: Emra not chairman no atumane frame. Say this is the decision or mo atiki. So I inform my district director and HR and she that is decision omo atiti. So we also we've also received that message then second.
0: Now are you going to comply? Are you going to comply?
1: Well, that is as a memo education office, and that is a relief from NAT, and you are around. We are looking at what will happen. But said the wuwenye bi ne saa na yenso yenye bi a office you are around.
2: Yeah.
0: Enti ye kasa se se abofra na wofo abana ma bidin komo ana.
1: Enra na wofo no wo nyina hini ha. Omo mfri nyina hini kuro na wofo no wo enyina mso. But enra they were around. No mo police station wa na omo
0: Die na omo so omo ka.
1: Oh, ma me na die in fact enra she was crying say nyesa no tete ne ba no. Na or a very surprised you whole video no because she never thought say nebano ebi bi bi say because obesia ojopa anti eye omo nwanwa say omo hu that video and then that was just they were disappointed, let me say it that way. Na my mama ye disappointed say you could do
0: Abuaji Facha Miuna, teacher Nino, a little bit of restraint. Sanke, beba wenye na etu echa wu.
1: Facha,
0: Miti teacher Nino, se oshe ne honso kakrebia, anka weye isi wu.
1: That is adia, ye ubiya. One thing about the teacher Nino, se, oye ubiya, for the past 7 years, and washe hostel, no soa bisine. There's not been any incident of that sort. One thing we all know is Oye discipline, and he insists to say you do the right thing. And I can say Oye ne hoso kakredia anka ye new baby ye dream. I don't see a CV. And the way forward me here say that you know it be insipid because yes, I wed you home and there's not been any incident it didn't see a crowd abanisim. It's just unfortunate. But
0: na ono na manage hostel no.
1: Ono na manage hostel no. New rano any around into a series, you know. And of course school can enforce okay ubia or ye very disciplined. Na or the hostel no ashenensa. And they say omo a chain is a teacher until they had to negotiate prime points and all the other because or yeah and they said on person be back on an kwala no yeah the omo epe because you could hostel wa omo follow everything 6:30 omo corporate and one idea half a large place omo omo prep after 9 omo upon and they go for devotion omo yeah devotion and you know it. We be into everything into that. Some granny do say now they want to be alone, they want to do near my their own way and on nam so I could for we now. But the media did say the teacher no SN also in the face of the provocation. Already and there question now granny send a before or you need part said you ring now you independent. It gets me out for me, it gets me out for you, it gets me out for you. But the important thing is that I'm cut. But you need to say, and also cut clear here. And can you say, you're doing it, you're doing it.
0: But, Mami Musao, na ebasa, muni any established unit be a dealing with some of these things at school?
1: Okay, matter no, eba out na police na peke. Yeah, because na a incident me see you know the nyaya ni say as you could do on lady no free nan phobia wo town ni nyene hini emma boys na garden they were about 20 boys
0: 20
1: omo de machete ne ada eyi ba ho say omo bete teacher ni no.
0: Did you say 20?
1: A double 20 mpo. Omo omo gada bae ndi e na omo do.
0: Tiku ni akwada na no okọ frẹ kuruma no fo no.
1: Then so o use phone and your frẹ will be what town. Say teacher ni na bo no say ni say na ono so de squad ne bae. Enti adia boa ye ni say omo duro na police abawa befa. Teacher ni no kwankra no. Omo boya ebu gate no ewura hostel ni but omo koyen. Let it change in any hope.
0: A man who are hostel and as a mix.
1: A mix, a man and mamma.
0: Ain't he, say, dear, Necrocran, I say, a dear and a more teacher for more yaff of one to pay.
1: Well, Necrocran, I say, and pay, Yako police commander, ho, Yako secondary school, also, you call, you know, the only year is for now, no, I'm more prepared no, for court and TV. You heard it, you're very young, okay?
0: Commandant, then on your court and Oko?
1: I try.
0: Now, what about Radia?
1: Oh, work is on course. You call maintenance. Busy schools, no call maintenance, and then or more reason. Senior high school students will clear English. And the education office in a year monitor what is going around. The echo should be a year monitor. BBNA will know how to address it. But for now, Nadia, even an American, apart from not releasing a Yehoyen, ENTBBA, Bonnie DAB.
0: Hey. Is that teacher for no case a monk or heavy beer so much she or metro motosu? It was a quite
1: well, sir. That is an American, sir. Baswa education office know how to find me, sir. You better man kwa la natural exams. Sir, I'm sending you to me man kwa la ni natural. And the so teachers now are available more. I hope for invigilation. I will have to find other means, sir. It didn't make you success and snapper basso through the district successfully. There were three senior high schools in our district in the Munti. We'll find means that eventually man kwala natural exams.
0: One Casano, it was a much teacher, you know, I could do that so, how can that so, any gender so?
1: Incident this year, in fact, na ama abembu. Aba, niya diye na ye teni ni diwas, teacher ni diya sore na okwe juma, ne diye ni se, oku mekisho se, there will be a change in yankwala, and niya just any change, positive change. Enti, kone yuko yuye ni se ya, in fact, niya di, abambu aba, he sometimes say, hey, enti, juma ya ni ye upon all the sacrifices, diye betu niye yuye ni ni. Nti no de esisa na ama abembu aba but obey any day we get up and then reassure ourselves for the sake of your more friend nti we will still continue
0: but it brings to the fore the safety of the teacher more general a teacher for one casa more so more bamboo once a say you know
1: well I know the I shall say general and Enra I was at the secondary school on MJ if we police station or an amico school if we police young come why you didn't know now we're advising ourselves to say a bit careful when an issue of indiscipline and as a student misbehavior peja yen first we should consider yen life any year this year the law will take its course into another Enra ye didi hon kwa mopa and nye enra nkwa most of times in Yishebia we talk about those things
0: but mood need to say because it will affect a lot of things
1: Well, Emra, next school, mo, in fact, next school, mo, I did, I can't cry later, no. Okay, me say, you see, you know, she regrets it. And she, that's a school, mo, dear, over corner, I'm doing, but, na environment, na ye down, Emra, na school, ho ye down, pa.
0: Na kwa dana nkasa no inhu bia ba na chopa bia ba na se na
1: 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wouldn't have reacted that way.
0: Do you think say there is growing indiscipline ewo in various campuses
1: ada ano de it's one problem Ghana Education Service ACC the growing indiscipline in senior high schools, you know, very serious, and sometimes what try say or kuwa ube fight here the ekuni ekuwi you know ebi anyway. The other thing say your best say in paying for your policy developers and other people so omumwai na yekuni ema discipline emra. In senior high schools, and but at the rate air question at the it was sort of.
0: So Eric Abuaji, we know baby, but a parent, any make assesses, y'all say. At the end, Tina, me babebe suku, na metria ne hostel kamano, na upeso yani oma chin ema kwadano, ebasa ase emwa.
1: Well, kaka make me I can say hostels ne wo. Nehano a dos and about 3 or 4. And the parent be so happy hostel or then a bakwa when they say had ye and bano will be protected, me bani ye safe, me bani ye and they look at all those things and now almost you should a crane call and see I don't think say there was so much. The only thing is the teacher insisted say by 9:30 there, now the gate is closed. May I put a gate in him? When the bear will be a better. And that is the only thing that Nankrano and so empty. I say, at least, where the hotel may walk ever Kunima, a crywa. And to say, would I say they should roam the whole day throughout the night? Not be this year. How would you also answer? And I think, say, let's share parents, you know. Say, let's share parents, they say, oh, sir, or then a banner bang on Kuadi, the banner should be protected. And she, on to me, I say, Nebano, and to them, we say, I like, Yanyan, near myself, we feel that the hostel and the way back room, a move up, and the way near to Tenya, or that boy protect here. Did you? This year, this same parents and also what turn around and say, but my baba hostel, the engineer money hobby. They are saying, say, parents, you know, they should accept, say, Odo Bana Beshen and Sadia, Obe Pesse, Obe Protector, Obeni Yi Amo.
0: Obviously, in a dormitory, a hostel is outside the jurisdiction of the school. It will need to say, O Manosan, she swore entity, you know.
1: If I just say,
0: Any school dormitory no akase obe man essential so anase san tete yen ntine. Why is it that obe hana junior was adding no? A hostel outside the school ntire dey dey akoda repo timi ye.
1: And the American say outside the school. But if you be a hostel na won e be kwa American. So ye jai o man na o jai o hostel. Kete kani jam so bia na MP o the time I open no aba na BBC ya. That same parent will complain say, me dey ba ba school, me dey na be dan hostel we. Hostel we na hwe ni su yen that was so. Enti I think say going forward you know, we have yen hostel we and also ebekasa to see and acquire a better so I think should be things will go on well there because the S, you know, Emma, Yenso, Yeshua, and Yema Bibra, I think we will meet with the student, we will meet with the hostel owner, and then BBS case in the area, we know how far Yebebuama hotel, and so we're running the BBA Kamakama.
0: Well, Eric Abuaji Piero Atuman Ponua a district education director. May that say I can feel your challenge. But in the mono, Monhena Montanas na Montenegro nyoma. Because most of the text messages there, but I am balanced. Ibi ka kwa dada sim, ibi ka aye teacher ni nzwa sim. Maybe a church.
1: You know, so it's a very delicate issue. Very.
0: But
1: we'll make sure that the VIB assembly.
0: All right.
1: I mean, sure.
0: Yes, sir. That's P. Eric Abuaji, PR, Achuma Mponua District Education Director. There. 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
0: So that's the point.
2: 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what your phobia or becas assembly, dear. 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
0: are? 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
2: And she's so, no, when you're for years. 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
0: eh
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2: 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Video ni biya ano.
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2: 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So what you say? And you know, yeah, can I make a say? 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
0: 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Oh say. 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
0: e gina platform
2: kwa what is
0: the person can what it should tell you is that there are standards that needs to be maintained
2: standards no there were ho and some are maintaining a bi so fa nya dwuma e na omo ye wo institutions ayo mo dwuma so be make sure say standard na ye wo na be koso atena
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1: 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Eh, guide is a teacher, you be a teacher, yes, ah, a choir was here in the fatto. And then, yeah, my choir, my gun education service. Eh, it's also code of conduct, you know. Am I even good, grandpa? You're changing the way you need, and now I mean you. Then, whole service, and chance I was here at the bottom, yeah, the abono, I just want my teacher working now. Gun education service, your code of conduct. Eh, guide here, do my ear, you I don't know how my Ghana Education Service and Fam Marano and Yaduma. I tell me, see, and Brano, the regional director, directed, sir, the emphasis, you know, Emra Regan. Now we face this very committee. And on a police for Kofano, Guada Nadua, Betam and Deno, meaning I didn't have Bill and Famano. The entire 10 year course on the service of it, and I hear your boy and came much a chin in for yes, sir. There be Nadia can say, Emma Maran and Yaduma. Young man, Bill, no one breath. Now see, he also said, I'm running in the car. I don't know you, sir.
0: Enti mo processes ni nyina no enya de amanya kwan kwa teacher ni afem in terms of a year osia
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0: Hey, Debbie,
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0: Debbie, and Cassa,
1: my entire or mine over Dachin. I say, you need your other health workers now, a detailed striker, and call for the free money. 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I send by Yabia to church in Indiana soon. May I deny from Rebia was yet in the puzzle. It is in the Obian Canada Mano. It is in the Obian Canada Mano. I don't know, Debbie, I am funny and now my am funny, yeah, and yeah, it's a chain in one town, Macquadano, Sabby, Omu Nimati. Aquadano, the research, Trimuno, and coordinated form. Don't say video in here. The video ni yeminia. The teacher ni na ni na ni na si ye na kranu cream ni reform no wachana sun wa bono dia. 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
0: 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There were deficit of teachers over 300. 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From KG to JHS 3, teacher 4-3 na wawo. Teacher 4-3. KG to JHS 3, teacher 4-3, including the headmaster.
1: Well,
0: that combine we nina, hey, yeah, juma, say, yeah, yeah, yeah, yeah, juma, bekoso.
1: Well, my difficulty is a year post for now, on that summon war a bank kumuno. Basically, how you know, a post for now, on that so a curate genino, a bank kumuno.
0: Your problem, man, no, no, no, no, no, no, no, no, no, no, no, no, no, no, no, no, no, no, no, no, no, no, no, no, no, no, yeah, oti mwafu wa oho no, odi nani betu nyanku po ni, na wachi achotre ajuma, eni mwa achotre po odi buwa umaye no, na wamani bill, ama na wano so, mra wasi edini jina no no, wadine jina no, na sorry sorry, edi pepepe yaba, ama yasumadri ye.
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1: 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Yen a teacher for no. In him say a standard say very high, they be a penioma pa and ama mofrano. 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

0: 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And I'm a shanty form. The door standards are falling at a faster pace. It's so serious.
1: Man, yeah, yeah, you know, yeah, what you might, yeah, you know, yeah, what you might, yeah, a quarter crowd native here to the beer, but Dano Subanio better than the Yatel. 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So at a sentia say pick and choose. Where the ever ya who then did release, you know, than I did release beba. Akwada I be by a say yes bedra do my fibana posi form one who what da and can huas abun to be a so it is say 24 hours or say muki pio nipana or so much in the Jordan and Yumre. A Jordan Yumre no ye brand and you koda and na ye wukoda and na hini. 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
0: before,
1: to you
0: before you continue okay. This one is from a concerned listener or say good morning Omahene and team. I have a worrying concern that I would like to bring to your attention. I am appealing to the contractor working on the Tema motorway project to urgently address the manholes along the various diversion routes on the motorway. The current condition is causing severe traffic congestion on a daily basis, especially around Manette, and it's also damaging our vehicles. I'll be grateful if the necessary repairs could be carried out as soon as possible to improve traffic flow and ensure the safety of motorists. Yesterday, I spent 2 hours crossing the motorway after work. Thank you.
1: Uncle Se. Omano, a wofobi message or dear by Ose Neba UPSC. Na omunya private hostel and a demand a bano. Waso mokoye no. In charge of hostel one must say by 10 p.m. on betu gate him. And omujitumu. Be all university cry no man. 10 p.m. It's 10 p.m. best when I won't be doing your watching your bad one thing. UPSC. It was also not the discipline or teaching hostels near Naye. Now, do you know what a sharing puny? Now, where says near Oba says 14 and 15 years, 6 years also profound with you. And here can't say we.
0: Alright.
1: Oh, man, it's mammy for my birthdays, no, and chum, na, and naye, policewoman, inspector, Presler, Kumsen, and then I would, our national police headquarters. Na, nyame o shell, na, onyoke, si, inspector, Presler, Kumsen, or what the more, kuma, swadi, na, emrem, or ma, bambo, shunko, yen, msi, bambo, juman, na, oya, bogana, for, ho, bain, or bambo, or body, and so, ma, sa, bambo, ni, biwate, na, or ma, was, si, for, strain, a, di, bi, adon, sabekano, enyesha, wa, wo, colleague, imano, da, so, kwa, fo, and I wish you a happy birthday. 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Or your head of public relations. our Minister of Sports and Recreation. And a happy Father's Day so to you. 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Enjoy it in a happy Father's Day rather in advance, Mate. 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
4: Che, sembe ni si sa visa ma we awon. Adam e be yenu no. 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
5: Che mai, na de na ma obu afu sa no.
4: Enye connection ma bia, o so be boa ma ma nyam visa dia ko Dubai. Na sa mi funny so, o ma mi stories. I was coming to Dubai in 2 weeks.
5: Hey, what's na hono masala la sula la fo dia wo weni? Adam ti waka na wo fon kana.
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5: 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E ko mia bi ti se UK, Dubai, China, ene ne keka ho a. Waka na wo fo be boa. O be ma flight ane bo from say international and I say domestic afresu hotels albeda emia bia hodo abeko you hia ne say obebo www.wakanao.com na washase
4: ah o si
5: www.wakanao.com and obetumi from 0242435515 say banis akwantuo ho sem ko ade a wakanao and say about you.
6: World Cup fever no abo na Electroland Ghana Limited e di stadium ni je ni e baufi we dey ya tix ni amani ni na so ye pese hu ko bia pefe na wet ni abaji also asa wuti stadium hobby and it ni e bro 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
7: eh ne mo me jiri se omo ye o test ansa na omo ma malaria gro no ho
8: oh ane me ye enase enkomma mala 2 2 malaria na si one time sharp
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8: oni ha okura ahode wo ho se unya malaria no mala 2 a atemita Lomofantrin ewom ye won tablet any nisio etu malaria se ewom panimfo ene nkwada wanya bi mu se wonum no nansa na ho antowo

And you book it up. 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
1: Well, we are back 15 minutes after 9. Just for the 7 or 106.3 FM in Fawinchem. Quickly, Nana Sechi PNM, lawyer Edward PNM, Ebusu Opinion of Oyoko family of Achinakrum, Opinion Kwame PNM, Oba Opinion Ya Echa, Madam Grace Ekuya Fojo Kumasi Akwasi Chum Berima Kumase Opanyin Yao 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Shading ye Nyame admit ne tumpem the 20th of June 2026, 6:30 AM to 8:30 AM Ewo Madam Agnes PNM resident Jinyasi Kumasi. 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
2: I'm not going to be able to do it. na on my
1: yeah
2: say me name of odike e wo ho na say
1: yeah
2: o ko to bo so na it say dia umu ade bi ye twa
1: and e kwana no ma say wo show friend munyam
3: yes yes
1: wo show friend munyam
3: e ko kwa to go e kwa ababuru di ya ya mre ya hwa mo mo anyi da
2: first na nka wo fo wu a e na she ni
3: da bi na sare te oboa wo da ne ma pe no wo fa de ofa I tell the man, my bobra,
1: Okay, so Kid Betsyman Kao said there's an opportunity for you. Albert may win a Yesika Snopa, a share of a massive $10,000 prize pool. And he want to introduce you to the Kid Bet World Cup 10K Challenge, where every multi bet could move you up. Now, I'm getting closer to a share of a massive $10,000 a year prize pool. We you know, one year I'm also the best. When you bet, World Cup, you need to be at me. Come. At the amount, play and track your sport on the leaderboard by visiting www.kidbet.com.gh. Kidbet boss say $10,000 K challenge. You know, predict the world, win the glory. Terms and condition applicable. One say, Bakacho Dinta Melo should be part of our daily activities, especially on our breakfast table. In today, Melo Simen Kao say, I want just to go here to start the day's activities. Melo, and this is our pledge required. Fifi Akwaba.
4: Yeah.
1: But why do you do that all the time on cocoa board? And I would, because the last time I checked, now the car, I have to order my watch room, maybe because of cocoa board. What for who? And you cannot know all. Misinformation.
4: Possible. Mm. But anything, information, you verify. 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
1: So what specifically, what was the challenge?
4: So my challenge has to do with I've already indicated this in the past. There seemed to be a certain, I don't want to even call it theft, but for want of a better expression, to men cancer. It's not supposed to happen. Barbara, you were a juma wa muwi. Your programs manager, you were a juma. Your presenter, you were a juma. Your producer, you were a juma.
1: Biya were a juma.
4: Biya were a juma. And to me, I had my programs manager, no, and I had my general manager. No. The same to me, any producers in the same. It's your koban, they say, yeah, you know, yeah, we're juma, man. And no interest in to me, no. And I am what no, and you pet. Be adding it to me.
3: Division of labor.
4: I raised the issue about Sedena Cocoa Board trading, and trading is one expert area where you many ma. Seb you work where you are my one watching. And no interest in me a trader. A young confoa. Omo wanted here and in India, Omo de Jumano. And the Jumabi answer no, oh yeah, over a period no, experience, a wow, Emma would to me in ye. And especially with trading and so no, there's also another thing you need. It has to do with links and a contact. But Rabbi Auti, a Jumabu, and I call you all crying, I was a moya. Maybe a Dominic Mumbai tries or more, but almost Anka. But when you pick the phone, now friend Pacrona, because of relationship, you know, or be father can you pan out to. So when you have traders over a period, Ebunso Boao emout me. Yeah. Mm. Na minim sa transfers be akoso ho. Na I'm saying that's our transfers na akoso. There are people involved in the transfer. Ebibia abetwemukọ aya fi twemu na no. The managing director for Cocoa Marketing Company transferred those people. And then they were reversing it. And so I reverse and they cause no. And yes one one pew and an ni neje ho and reverse here. And pay for mum ka se debi. San sakraya wa yi no emu adwuma no. Man depending san ko. And they make us say san ko for na no they been transferred. No be say say a dentia and okay cocoa board is sharing so at a certain level divisions and subsidiaries meet me and sakra but at a certain level it has to even go to the board of cocoa board and sana what me are changes no my information is that we are can once me and cocoa board the chief executive of cocoa board of America is here only chroma sikra and sadia na koso and it gives you an impression say I said, sir, turf war between the managing director for Cocoa Marketing Company, who ordinarily, was a chief executive, Nase. Any chief executive, na proper, and the entity crowd wouldn't say chief executive, no buy, or the abrante be buy, or no one in Hunipa. Or no buy trading room. They say, you know, we'll be a so trading room, no. Yeah, you know, free trading room. I did not call another place, say, Cocoa Sunya de Oho.
1: Enkoye.
4: We don't need these things. And you see, as I speak, one of the things Cocoa Board is battling with is to how to ensure, say, even in Cocoa Amato on Okrano, and who can release this near a bit to Miaba. And when you are doing that, you need the people with the experience and the expertise. So you leverage on it. Say, say, Nipano, Obawa, Obeni, you know, Neye, Juma, yes, Abri, Yesu, Yesika. When you, Emwa, and Yakika, Yokika, Funia, Kama, Dampayo.
3: Farmers.
4: A queen in a bebre. And he said, would they want no more personal issues and now super or personal flexible muscle? No. Sikana, ma, Yanton Cocony, ya. Quenino, and a bebre. We don't need it. Oh, don't go, oh, person, uncle for Momo flexible muscle, Musita, Mongo Bombran, Tissamo, and Yabjuma, Benyans, and
5: so,
4: okay.
5: Jerome, so what is it about this? I did be at the corner, but most woman a clear stand on these matters. What is it about that?
6: My Minchia na Minchia Ayeti Funina na Minchia Melfodikina Ayefins, my Minchano. On my onze fee e Casano, the initial comment in NSA, Unya information I was able to verify to authenticate a yes, information Wunyano. Now, apart from that, also, no. After a year authenticating sir information, no, and no does not preclude Nipakrono from expressing the opinion about it. In this instance, no, ubiane ne opinion, but as to say, ibia information na ewa bonte no, a yes sir netie, and I say any yes sir netie no, that is also a different matter. But I think sir, I will speak to this issue on twofold. The first one is the generic commentary Ibia making in respect of administrative wise in Nyomabi Moniade. And then the other one is to how true or not the issues are. On my at least Anya Krano for now will be an himself Wokoko board. And you sit at where Fifi used to sit. In the organization, you know, it is either you call for information or the information is brought to you. In Abribia, you apprise yourself with Adia Ayedeng Ekoso. On my as I sit here, I cannot, in fact, I will not even say Bia, said the Fifi, a can, and I said Tefo, and I said there's any fracas. And now face the cuff between the chief executive and then the managing director. I am not sure for once I said the managing director would assume say EBR the powers, you know, it's equal to that of the chief executive. I am not sure. Because on my own say, yes, remember in so man sanawa ide and sanawa ham. And I say me wo hoa yin si yen kweji nempu and sana ubede and sana yebua. So no. Ain't you know Per the structure of Cocoa Board, managing director no, ni to me any day in that of the chief executive I had in Oho, and there is no contestation in relation to ASR adewe ena in terms of a year transfers. What I know from Cocoa Board, and then they say all workers say who Cocoa Board in yina no. All workers say who Cocoa Board in yina say a year division or say a year denyo say a year subsidiary. So workers in yina no a year workers of Cocoa Board. That is the main board. Omu yina and is any panel or crico say any panel wo a he found. So or you answerable to a year the chief executive. Answerable, and that is why I say offer Cocoa Board Emrana say ubi your executive director. When the person comes to main border, the person's executive director na udino, it is equal to a director at the main board. But what I said, it is equal to the director at the main board, and that is how I heard it. So this should tell you, say if you are heading a subsidiary, and I say BBC are now over the main border, you don't have a power equating that of the chief executive, and I said that of the deputy chief executive.
1: BBC are
6: on my member. So no concord that say
1: official communication here, Cocoa Board. It has nothing to do with colleague or friendship.
4: Oh,
1: it's money coming as
4: well. That's why I can't walk on wine.
6: No, Alice, who appreciate it? I have told you, say, not for once, in a back cross, say, Ubia Jenny, say, if I am MD or executive director, me to me, ne chief executive, eh, then, eh, that one there. The structure of Cocoa Board is never like that. The structure of Cocoa Board is never like that. It is never, never, never. There is no way, even per the structure of Cocoa Board, any MD or any executive director can usurp the power of the chief executive. It is never. In Cisa, but what I say, but as to near fifth impression, na fifth creative to say they are omoko. Like, when was it? That's about 2-3 weeks ago. About 2-3 weeks ago, in a yeti ho, I will meet him back. Was it? And today, I mean, nimbe dia fee information on more. Once the people are quick to give you information at any day. Enya no cre.
4: Obeja me tumi ya na onu.
6: Oh fi. Fi me tina ka jo se. There is no information that odi be mama from Google border. Me meti ye bi a mint ye and I say mini.
4: Yo.
6: But what? Unless say dia enya no cre. E no bi betimi a fabricate no aye dey. Wa ka cho.
4: So man miss out that question so that you can answer. Now
6: ask you dia.
4: E put a conversation for past.
6: Fi the last time I checked now when fi adom me fem enya
4: na. Me down wa.
6: Enya na wo ku.
4: Me di me. Even though they work under Cocoa Marketing Company, no. Cocoa na kasa na Cocoa Board dia. Traders na eto Cocoa no, they sell for Cocoa Board. Ntia ba ni say eno bi oyɛ manager. I see a trading room. The person is transferred without the information of the chief executive. Is the chief executive aware? Sir Leslie has been transferred from the trading room.
6: They are making.
4: Was the board aware?
6: No, Asma.
4: Deal with it. Sir, what's the name there? Because
6: hold on. Yeah. Asma making. Won't say you. What for? Won't say I'm making choice. Won't say I'm making choice.
1: From what is going on, your man Kuyana.
6: No, I on my mamela. What for? Won't say I'm making choice. Obi or ye juma okuku body biya no. Se uwa subsidiary o, anazo uwa division o. Oye answerable to eye the main board. Onse ana mekansa. So this should tell you say, adie biya bekosu okuku body biya no. The final authority, nipa okase biya, obi ankase biyo, e okuku board. Eye the chief executive in terms of management. Unless e biya asem no brosu inti ako board. Na board aye den, akasa. But if not that, in terms of AM management, day-to-day management, be a niwa, and was say the chief executive, Dr. Yeah. Randy Abbey, yeah, every day. That's why I'm telling you. So I'm telling you, say, as I speak, I'm meeting hey. There will be no transfer. There will be no transfer. Any sanction by the chief executive.
4: Why are you doing this, Fifi?
6: You said. And I'm a catch on say.
4: Transfer be anywhere in the construction without the consent of this
6: the chief executive. Hold on. Me, I am not even speaking to whether they've been transferred or they've not. That's why I said, make us out. There will be a generic commentary that I will make.
4: But that is the structure.
6: Yes, that's what I'm telling you.
4: I am making a statement, specific statement. Say, a dear way, Akoso.
6: It's impossible to say Akoso.
4: I am putting it on record. Say, the chief executive and the board of Cocoa Board. Anyway,
3: that's one.
6: Just under 30 seconds.
4: But also, a generic answer. Yeah, can't specific. Come for generic.
6: As a man, we can. If it's like once a untinti, what better na ha? As we be here, you've been with Cocoa Board for some time. In terms of the structure, who sits at the apex is the chief executive. And I have come to corroborate Asama Waka Kacho and say, whether there will be transfer or not, you know, without the consent of the chief executive, say only no, it will not stand. So I am even telling you.
4: But Waka Kacho say without the consent, nothing will stand.
6: So hold on. On my eyes, I said,
4: a problem.
6: No, hold on.
4: There's no problem. It shouldn't happen for someone to come and correct it.
3: Because I think a flood prone area. Young kind of sir, because back in 1960, there's a sub problem here. Yeah, battle with it. So, how would you are? As a nation, you know, may the madam say, you're relocated administrative.
4: It is banned back over before from
3: the Yamotre.
6: Memory,
3: like I prefer Kintampo area.
6: Ubiye yini
3: capital free coast because of maybe external aggression. Sebeya ibit ni abo e capital no ban. E di ariko kroni finfia ebeboa. Na yanya baby a ye beye proper modernized everything city for our capital. Accra eye economic capital na ye koye administrative e wo baby fofra. I think say e be yin padodo na so every enkran e me mo ahen han na fe repairs bi a wo say ye sign em back on Accra no ya twe bo aye na de home say see e pa de me kan me yem shim say 1960 na e wo sa challenges ne dia. I don't know if you say, and before I knew who you back then, and no more capital in Accra. If your brother say, and now young who say, Accra is a very below sea level, dear. I think you relocate, you know, will not be a problem. But the political will to do it, you know, Abay MPP and DC, Abay Abatros on them, say, who is to lead, but very necessary. Yen yin tum say, as people, ye move capital, no? administrative capital ne yenko yen starting nwene ho na yen kreti na akra mu hen han na fi nya kwan enye de ose yema akra suiri na abeye or how kesi afibi amaye no yet me deal with it amaye ne me propose say capital no January huna yem starting prepare wo, administrative one. Najira for the woman they call Abuja ne Lagos. Bokina your friends say Ivory Coast at the call Yamuso Crow. Togo Crown Matisse Omo they call Ramaka.
4: Ivory Coast is still Abuja.
3: Your friends say Yamu prepare Yamuso Crow for
4: it. I'm just getting reports. Any page in a quan cry peca quajuma.
3: Major.
4: Nipa, a jina quan wire peca quajuma.
3: Metuan Mabusa said, a very phobia of Kuma. At your critical thinkers, oh Kuma. Nana Daniel Jimmy for mine.
4: Oh,
3: yes, no.
4: Because
3: at the end of VBS 11 years ago, June 3rd, the community power 150 something. But if I were young, and I'm saying poverty is endemic, could be a poverty endemic, you know. I am not crying. We are young, and those at the top notch, we will come trouble power at that. The departure 2 minutes we are. Now we be appear when ya self-seeking politicians. Now Omano Adam Pine. Yeah, but two banners come and say go no quote chair and be a fan fair near de ya saba baby. Minya honestly, never cost for my women. Therefore, don't mind my choice of words. But baby I don't know. We need I was say is speaking truth to power. I'm wondering, a good map now already pass a lie. I ain't ya can't quit, baby. Now you say, yeah, because you're my boy, funny, sir. You're just an omnibus service. Not what one you're common. Not what one you're jump on time. We are school in us, you've got a lot of bus is free. What you say? Bus about good, you're with me for the public 100. And a bus about community, trot from a kumako 30. And a bad line up on our street. As our constant traffic. Yakamu Mayankawi. Public transport. I said, provide public transport. Because we want my phone to move from one point to the other. I also be quiet. So also be quiet, my dear. I also say, I'll be a means of transportation. Ya quiet, ma. Racist, my boy. And I'm saying, I'm saying, you know.

0: my sense when I will say a bang biaba. A bang biaba and a president biaba. President biaba. Assembly on the town and county plan is there. So Moody land use and special planning authority for you. What will say? A bang biaba lapsa. Once I bend the Obama, as our assembly name, ministry, parliament, metropolitan, we'll make an appointment to those places there. So these are technocrats. These are people. Ah, omono responsibility, ne, ne, say, oh, hey, say, yeah, planet, eye, ekuno, and now say, eye, satan, now, ye, de.
1: Now, don't worry, I'm a full frost one.
0: Never.
1: I'm a politician, I'm a micromanager, everything.
0: Because of politics. Chief director, why you mean?
1: So why do you compromise?
0: I send a make catch on and say, so because of politics, BBNIA, not NDC are stepping in, not MPPI are stepping in, not me of a party are stepping in, ammonia identity, na ye jai, a ye technocrats, na ye the responsibility, no.
2: Alright.
0: No, so I day, afa hu.
1: Jerry,
2: you
1: know, you know, you know, you know, you know, you know, you know, you know, you know, you know, you know, you know, you know, you know, you know, you know, you know, you know, you know, you know, you know, you know, you know, you know, you know, you know, you know, you know, you know, you know, you know, you know, you know, you know, you know, you know, you know, you know, you know, you know, you know, you know, you know, you know, you know, you know, you know, you know, you know, you know, you know, you know, you know, you know, you know, you know, you know, you know, you know, you know, you know, you know, you know, you know, you know, you know, you know, you know, you know, you know, you know, you know, you know, you know, you know, you know, you know, you know, you know, you know, you know, you know, you know, you know, you know, you know, you know, you know, you know, you know, you know, you know, you know, you know, you know, you know, you know, you know, you know, you know, you know, you know, you know, you know, you know, you know, you know, you know, you know, you know, you know, you know, you know, you know, you know, you know, you know, you know, you know, you know, you know, you

Happy birthday to Joseph William Date Bridgeum Dakwa. 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
2: Okay.
0: Yeah, how you doing, sweetheart? 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
0: I'm good. 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
2: OPD.
1: OPD. They say they make a warrior. Also, they are not pay. They are nyamia yama wo.
2: Oh, OPD. 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
3: Jimafe.
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1: What break it chain where busy no more? 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My course number. Yeah, hello. Hello.
4: OPD.
1: OPD.
4: Yeah. Good morning.
1: Morning.
4: Yeah, me mumi jim, but me come as well.
1: If I try into you.
4: Me ye drew me bimo.
1: Mhm.
4: E ye drew mano. 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It's 2 years ago. 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
1: no cre.
4: And in fact, before that, momo ran me this kind of command so near deposit in Mamino. Nasikano, so it's a more no so than 300 a kind of sick and woman is so amid it. Yeah,
3: just
4: say, Midimomo Raka, and I'm this to Suraka. Mix now more than 2 hours, and I'm near your request to send the money to Kano, almost seeming qualified. All of us have been not the beer me to me, who she like, if you say, send me, who she. If Momo Rano de banish ye, in fact Momo Rano sees him phone. Banana cra 2 phone yam back on a 100 phone. It was 100 no one meho. And I may back me fee direction because me free me area more or yeah we know what area for so. Daddy, may banana I dream woman trim in an semi who an asfa. And one a woman trim.
3: Who
4: an asfa and I was coming. Made a car can drew me fear entrance na me ba penny friend me was school. And I say, ma, and I come with the new influence and limit 20 Ghana D.
1: Hey!
4: Daddy, me run me, feel I'm a man, I'm a man, a war, Kumasi. And I'm also friendly. Abna, and then you're a baby crown, what do you want to be the end, my name?

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0: Wow.
1: This year June. 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
0: Oh means.
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1: 1 month in poor. I can still eat.
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1: Me pa madie.
0: Ubetimi wouldn't a man and man your man in a pamana send what the permanent is a
1: ma, but me, me, me, juma, me, pam, ma, ni, ma, pa, no oh. 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
0: My producers will take your number. I have to see you personally. 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
1: Okay, yeah.
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2: Hi.
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2: OPD.
0: OPD.
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0: 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Another phone number better.
3: Better. Bank on me phone number. Me phone number. 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No one can
0: say. 0243209075. Why?
3: Oh, you contacted.
0: 0243209075. That's my number.
3: Better.
0: Yeah, I'm in town for but in same team. We're here and someone. I'm the actual. That's it. I'm in for 4. Yeah, hello. Last one. Yeah, hello.
4: Hello.
0: Ope bi edi ni mpacho enti o.
4: Yo pacho, mpacho me bo mi di.
0: Me mo di.
4: Na se ma o kanu. 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Ya de aseda. And I'm ready to say, she says, oh, so my dear children, when you say any that so ever ho. My sister, my name is Chuck and Bone, Penny or ho, and so, and I'm not ye, and so now I have a pressure, and I'm about to tell me so, your last born was this. Now, me, I do my worry more, and so, yeah, me, Sika, me, the year, a juma, Miss, me, now, me, dear, my sister, Eddie, could say, to say, but you are not here, you meant to be beer. Me a friend.
5: Jennifer!
4: Be beer! 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
0: mum?
4: It's a mistake, I just said. And one cassard pet on the inside. Oh, Mr. Eduma, some moon, yes. May Bob Pire say, I may buy out to Mamma Mimiano, and yet, Juma, or no, so. 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
0: Ame. 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

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Way air brand new song from Nobo and Ketia. And Ra Mutie, Mwa Mutie, Work and Happiness Morten and Khan. At a point, now won't be in 88. Or can Sempa. Said ye obey ye, Kesia Wagana, how are you to gospel music in we? 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Biggies. I'm saying, oh bra. Charlie. When you call me, who say? Make me say. Yanko pon kana hono one blessing the ministry no. Enye kese. Anope my main phone room or endpoint homeopathic clinic anope Dr. Dubuati, the founder. Was him in Zoom fan to get a nibe beer or TMI anope, say, or ye free scanning, Eddie Ama will be beer or prostate to how, and I say beer unim, say prostate no will be, and I say kidney issue, who ankasa, who develop it, fertility issues in female, or ye free scanning, Eddie Ama, but more than a brand new wow. Burning sensations who to us here. Wa wansa eno night tie it titi numbness and so to us here. Obi owa also be man and say shaky shaky who to us here. A kuma bo peri peri chair said ya was a bo. Lingin also who to us here come idea few nipe duenemu. Now when him say a ban stroke ya dear noa. Why we dare move? End point homeopathic clinic. When a doctor do what in Kitchen Komano pay. Number near 0244-867-068. 0244-867-068. Endpoint homeopathic clinic or say end to chronic disease.

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And I pay my main chair ye nuanom a ewo eye Tema Community 5 eye small gate, you know, Tamasco small gate, you know, udru wa be hun say nice, beautiful restaurant. Yes, you hotin tin tin kasi apa. 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

DBS Industries Limited wase menfan tu enimano pe wo pension si adbobo dan so ah eso empopo eso nwe se de ya yare na chi apieguso ana se yare besin apieguso ah DBS Industries Limited o makalen plus roofing sheet na be boa wo ema 20 years warranty abra woto no ya saso ati so 10% discount and you may be a woto every aso ye ana se showroom Creature Quay or DBS Industries Limited building. There been papaya restaurant. That was Spinters Road. Hope you see a course to dine a man. I don't know about the board dinosaur. Number near 0543 286637. And I say, we'll be to me a friend. One more Kumasi. And I say, project in the bank Kumasi. And number number friend. 0506004242 Kumasi no no. The water crade, the water mali. Then you will Kumasi. The day and crime. DBS Industries Limited. Yeah. Any roofing expert or my gun move. President to Kwai Waba, Yamana Kwaba. And run any briefing in S Ripa. South Africa for money, eh? Etiadwa woman sweet. Or Kasano, who say plain be the she, or say ah. Presence will do baby or your funny, oh. John Dramani Mahama, His Excellency. They said, yeah, who the president, right? Who didn't hear, papa? They said, yeah, a fatta, what? Oh boy. They be all say MPP for no more bar. Ombe ya de rema wa be wo wori ntutin chena sa ba tim se e wo be di ye ehin they said they would be present right would

0: 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And incidentally, it was South African Airways.
1: I said, my American and when you. Communications to Unim Yomapa. When you call between more of us, was when you must all be catch order. Tell my who hears him. My president say, you go for see a toy and two. Yes, see, I have to tell your masses, you go for see and try there. 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ne prizes ni ini, me ba, eye mi ansa mi ansa no de jo sa, baby eye ba, koso me catch o, ye wo Duffy's Healthy Glow Shower Gel, wo de G225 for 3, wateso, mako mako mi ansa, eno de oma 225 cedis, Ope 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Ope aye Duffy's Sachet Flat Tummy no aye 100 for 1. Ope aye Duffy's Weight Management Slim no aye 100 for 1. Ope Femicare no aye 200 for 1. 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Ope Duffy's Hair Groove no and also aye 40 for 1. 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Thanks to you, computer clinic. And name you know, say dysmenorrhea, or two as here come at the amount, kidney failure, or two as here come at the amount, typhoid, or two as here come at the amount. Be a UTM if you be a any high quality diagnostic machine, the ABC Quiano, and was a man cast a quantum bonus, Mr. Bomodin. So betting me a trick, command or pain, so Abba Joe, and now over Joe, I had a supper number no A 054. 0545252880. Thanks to you, computer cleaning. We say accurate scanning, effective treatment. Na intimate MWOW. They come for Mr. Q, Eddie Amount. Uni libido. 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Mr. Q, ene beti mi a drive o. 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Eddie, my driver say, oh, chia, driver, net, you can't say, ah, can you hear that? Driver, now I talk, and I'm an old, you know. Why need to say, you know, you must say, can you hear that? Yeah, mama, then say, you bet me, my man, any idea who said, the driver, no, what can say, can you hear that? No, man, no, ni, me, man, no. Baby, brain, ni, one, patterns, or no more, no. 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Same fan too anyway. Promotion a goose air cost or I him feel a bit me at year. Now a 11-2 feminine wash and I make come for the amount. You go a while would you know? Sometimes yeah, you feel social media or bad you know. Do a cosy kumana so say a itching. And I said dryness and I said vagina discomfort. Discomfort. I didn't swim about your big G crowd on him. Some person be greedy. Any who in here live on two feminine words. Money be via that just say. Say obijina glass him no a red no yin and in way via. Cause what you know. Any mood you know man. Live on two feminine words. I'm sank up in intimate MWOW. Oh, pedo do a for any chemo. Ewo Osun's chemist. And I say baseline pharmacy, Nisi pharmacy. And I say leading pharmacy. Ewo my gunner mo. And I do do an ankasa. Ube huye. Our yellow and orange pharmacy. Your number is 0542-208-000. 0542-208-000. Level 2 feminine wash. Was it stay fresh to impress? Prophetess, Mwakwaba, let us say.
2: You just so strong. A radio dome, we are in patch on our story.
1: Men so me huye.
2: A radio sin.
1: Let me say. And someone me jemu.
2: Okay.
1: A guha no pay any course and I'm a fan. No one I'm say there be. And you may be ufia was see it to me too as ye. A banner say na se o pink abetiasi na a de be a mini bi me say me ko be a pack.
2: Okay.
1: Na a huaso train and mra me in chili maso. How possible? A bass and a sagi in it to me see. Na a ye and swedjuma. Nana sit in a cry and say.
2: Okay, did you come on me French? Yeah, ma, meti for one ma, Danny Damuti, and what I do my film, honey, Michelle.
3: Jim F.
2: OPD won't say, whom be a ya, dear mawa, whom in Finyam? Say, a ya, dear mawa. On country, I was soon so a baby. But you make an what I say, ya, dear na, oh, quacko penno. Obama, whom wa. 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
0: And the cramani, a wood, dear, we didn't that cramana, so. 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
1: Then you know, friend me, and what's for my mudino picture.
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0: 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Who break my gun for pa?
1: Ewa ekwa for bro.
0: Yeah.
1: Beye last week sister bi oba me ho no.
0: Be me bi timi kwa ware ne. Na wasan gyan oba no. 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So how so for mama how do you break ekwa me ne bet me break is adi.
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0: 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Ye ka professors an ho fa.
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0: pay. 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
1: Obey ye useless, obey to me, bo brakon ne nim. I was a baby, I can't do a baby, me, you're okay. Now you're treating me, bicket to webby. 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A do baby or bonnet for nay and agents or sell. 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
1: 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At the proper beer made off in Jaja for what Juma Shenya Mensa, protect what Juma. There would ye be a was so bomb by. What Juma get to have been a webbing wood protection, Oben would say. And no affinity, Jumane Quan Econim. But who buy? Because I need to miss Suma will be a money better, dear. 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
0: 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So, in your contact number, no
1: profit. Who shall make you require me? What break my hair 44 junction.
0: Sharp careful.
1: No, do be do my hair 44. Why? No answer will be some to ride up for no, so who could radicasa. Yami, I do my Friday and upon 9 o'clock per pepper, and I'm at Nasa, and I'm here, remember. And upon 9 o'clock per pepper, made off for baby or free baby. 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
1: 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And I'm a patch. Hey, baby, I'm a match. Yeah, mre. July.
0: I am a baby. And next week, you know, I'm going to
1: come.
0: Maybe that's it. Well, me am a boy who de Rama. So, my media, our real program be Ebba. Mama, what day? So protect to our dear and wounds them 70 at the end. I know maybe what do's and don'ts be how I was over here. Yesterday was my beautiful twins' birthday. We had it twice. Paulina, Nyantechi, 1 and 2, Suhum Ministry. Joy Safari Escape. Hey, Jumedia Ebba so Nyankopon ya doma 20th to 21st. Hey, Father's Day celebration. 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Hey, 600 family of four. Hey, 10,000. Ye demo ko Aqua Safari. Eni jene ahotoswa de. Semoni. Aqua Taps papa no ne what to say. Mr. Anson, says Mr. Anson, I'm super na tuto yo. Afe na nkrofo hia de, Mr. Afaba na me mo hunde ro. Aqua Taps. Mr. Anson, greetings going out to you. Mr. Enoch, Nokdita Restaurant. Shouts going out to you, Tema Community. 5. Yeah, Brenna, so your friend OPD.

0: 106.3 FM sini adi shima mayemu wa bibi ya wa akwaba wa krumpu wanu wa sanzuwa yebiyo uwe nesu wa diachee editri ya zido wa seda ya deimani dini babia wabia petakrane yu wa suma esa senedye yesu nsamnam pa pa pa pa pa pa ya yesu mwewei brezi timbombe diya skwade obidu mbye edu kumi mene
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0: 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I was at the Google Pro Society of Bayers, you read a bit me, I see, I know quino. I buy one fine yet, I crown or the Ashanesians, and when the Kai over to Musum.
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0: 7
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6: men kase ye engineering problem. You mean the engineering solutions aka ye chuk no there were attendant effects which could be negative, but there's technology to deal with it. Not necessarily we are free. Let me say rotate capital so that you try to urbanize Ghana, we spread the development between you and then it will be about the business. Imagine this in car in near Accra, near what the Tamale. So you open up Ghana. That's one reason. But I'll not say flood here the reason to book capital from Accra. No. We are failing to make sure we work with our brains and technology. And that is why we are where we are. I mean, the AA, around the world, there are cities that are more populated than Accra. Yet they deal with their issues, engineering wise. But if really, if you said they are buying the shares, and that can't see the
0: Oswafu wa kaneno na wano enewe mantemu wa memuwe eni nkronku mpuntu wa msamsuwa. 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
9: for Ghana, not us. Officer,
10: why is it
9: doing? We are doing for Ghana, not us. Officer,
10: why is it doing?
0: We are the Aquasua, Ewo Avery, Military Hospital. And I tell you, which rooms, oh, Mukrani, eh, dear mamma, not just a don't come on an echo. And the Atras Ralph, one of them say, it is your help. Wobi asuma asabu wae, aha, asamu maa wachea jizu dienuye maniye ye masa kopebe bitarinye nye atwede. 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
11: For this needs, project a year 2.2 billion. We've been able to pay 2 billion, led to 200 million. Hey, Ghana, it's interesting. You've paid 2.2 billion, you paid 2 billion. It's never 200 million. We are going to wait for another 4 years for MPP to come. Because it took over a year to negotiate with contractor to agree on that, a little over the 80 million USD. It wasn't easy. They are aware. The Ministry of Defense, they are aware. It was back to back. So at least pay him some $5 million and he will come to site, complete everything. The rest pay it gradually. They've not paid a thing. Government should tell us its position on the agreed amount to be paid to the contractor. What they have done till now. What they have done. This is the perfect time. Ashanti region population is almost a par with that of the Greater Accra region. Count the number of hospitals in Greater Accra. Ashanti is not close to it. So in a region that is about same to the Greater Accra region, let's just be generous to the people, because here serves the needs of the northern sector as well. It's the largest. So let's be able to recognize the feeling of the people and do what we said. John Mahama said he would complete existing projects, initiate new ones. Now he's initiated new ones and he's not completed them.
0: Apanyine kwetie ni niko pye mu amaimu mrashe bejafia bejoku omo ne rapum di wonsam sodom kuma no afem wodi mu ntintima pa doctor you are free here in artist wodi zame tu dwase ibi mi we you do no me like that oh Ghana was it said the normal thing one there omo ya mane bra
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14: We are here on behalf of the government of Ghana and on my own behalf to convey to you best wishes in your WASI exams that we are hopeful and we pray that many of you will make yourselves proud, your parents proud, a great girls proud with the A's that we are looking forward to. A great girls is one of the rated category A schools of the Republic. So you have a duty to preserve and protect the reputation of the school as a category A school. I want to commend you so far for the way many of you have comported yourselves since the beginning of the exam. Even at the national level, there has been very few incidents reported.
0: Ani ayi kwotie ye yoso afo awon na hwe ngomasu awon semso wo mai mu na no achei no asimpuntu dwuma nkasa ene wo mobe yo school mo.
14: Understand that our schedule of the exams for BEC was just Monday to Friday, and that put many of you under some stress. Accordingly, government is reviewing the BEC exams calendar. So now the BCA will begin on a Wednesday and end the following Wednesday, so that adequate time is given to our learners to prepare for BEC across the country. So when we start with the core subject on Wednesday, we'll end with the core subject the next Wednesday.
0: Ania ekwoti ye so afo ho enwumasu anwo samso wo mai mu Haruna Idrisu.
1: Abusi asafe nwa die wafidi a testi a gasa kasie bonie. Oba Facebook, YouTube so edemu asantemantem so dia. Ania shiro 104.5 yan ye demu no. Asempa 94.7 FM ena dum. 106.3 FM yan ye affiliate stations a worwaka. Na ani msa World Cup no. 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
0: what
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15: Now, under the leadership of our CEO, Mamie Fawajeto, Yamia Dom GTA World Cup with the advantage. Today, a mandate I can promote and market Ghana. And to GTA, any kind of year, promote domestic tourism because as one of the mandates, a CEO, a fatano, who says, I was here to promote a woman. And to domestic tourism, there, and it's a GTA, yes, set up 16 watch party centers. We have 16 watch party centers and then I have 16 regions.

0: 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Ewo, ready.
1: Abusiani and Wuchi ye penno renki town dear so ewa Ghana Tourism Authority Kwasi Asempa Chadide Bright and Enono.
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2: Kwa kuyama ole vwa.
0: Supporters no.
1: Olivoa.
0: Na,
2: ansa obekono.
0: Yes.
2: Ansa obekono.
0: Yes.

0: come at you for entry, sir. World Cup, no?
1: Yes,
0: commentary.
1: Yes,
0: TV.
1: Yes, yes, Adum TV.
0: Adum TV.
1: Yeah, Diaboso. Yeah, Diaboso. In fact, we are Diaboro. Yeah, Fede, you are Diaboso.
0: Yeah, Diaboro.
1: Yeah, the Ayri, you are the party.
2: Yeah, Diaboro. Yeah, Diaboro. Yeah, Papa.
1: Yeah, Diaboro. Yeah, Diaboro.
0: Yeah,
1: Diaboro. Yeah, Diaboro.
2: Mami Jesu asa menchia.
1: Okay,
2: no,
1: begin
2: si
1: so.
2: Na se island ben hifana ombe omwo no. Then oka den
1: island. Root island.
2: Mm-hmm.
1: Root island.
2: O se nye root any and you na waka.
1: Spelling me eh R H O D E. But the pronunciation, you know, and yes, said your boy, Canada.
2: Then your mom just.
1: Oh, wow, okay, we US and
2: also Baby Dufufu.
1: Memory Dufu, or emphasize.
2: Just a mejamo.
1: Jimmy, I'm just one to my member. Why? To a doubt
0: or no, to a no book.
1: Debbie,
0: who bade you for
1: the air than a bonani
0: airborne. Oh, yes, and to move you. Sir, what cup we commentary? No, Adum FM, Adum TV.
1: Yes,
0: yet the bro,
1: yet the bro, a month for.
0: Anna, okay, your social media handles, Nina.
1: Yeah,
0: BBI updates, BBI, and Google amount.
1: You were inside World Cup. Your World Cup diaries, your World Cup minutes, your World Cup updates, and a BN wants a duplicate.
0: Next, a BBF World Cup.
1: BBF World Cup, and we'll be on your set as a share. It's your back inside World Cup now. And no, the air cost for America, no. Ain't it that? Yeah, I said, you're a crop for me for Krumwa.
0: Aye, sa wudi o.
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4: You know you, there was serious meeting be.
5: Hey, Allah, Moshe.
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1: 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Your Samsung with CCTV cameras. 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Any accessories. Abi, you know that. Franco! Aye, number one. 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Dear Benwo. Nekwajo electrical appliances. Yet it is war. First. 0245-422-338 and 0555-93-9319.
2: Hello, madam.
3: Hey, Nana, me what's
2: hey, ain't that your winnie? Oh, in fact, why you can see you? Who's trying for pa?
3: Yamia, if we brow with me call, thanks to you, computer clinic, by you know. And I'm a man who I have fair. Namia, dear, you know,
2: hey, send you pay your modia. Sintra. Oh, in fact, why you fine? And could I your man and tafui?
3: Aye, mi ami ma. Set na me brow, wa won't hoop out. Nan so, if free, thanks to you, computer clinic, by ye. Tafui, you know, I am a ma.
2: Oh,
3: me fear for me bushian for would be a ya dear. Eh, why are you crow?
2: Oh, sir.
3: Aye.
2: Oh, and your way, dear. A bushian for. And a dame catrono. A train and send him why you for when you're tafua. A crow of a fever sado. Then you know, your thanks to you, computer. They still cry, dear. Fidia sort will be brabacano. Yaria would be brio hosso. Oh, thanks to you, computer clinic. One will cry, no. A fish whom cross a manca sequantum ponus super. So we hear thanks to you, computer clinic. A friend one who may so. 0545252880.
4: 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Brabacia wording.
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2: Herbal and Alternative Medical Hospital Bena Black History and the War America China Africa ne Ghana mpeni fwa bona baso se o saya re mo man forti apopa
3: eye Amin Scientific Hospital
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0: Send me announcement, Nigusu. 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
2: God will change your story. 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

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I am doing 106.3 FM. Your friend is Cecilia Mafo. Then you may de pa say okay kabu mua. We can be. Now baby I'm a de pa was on you when I finna do T.

So, I had done a passage, she moved few quantum radio, so free Sabre copium 7 minutes, yeah. And I had June Bosumi there, Tosso, Edu, the 10th of June, 2026. Now, I will create a Brunisa Wednesday.

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Now, nini na muno? What cup ready a Bruce Wanessa? It's a say, yame adma o chna, na chese. Ye bim. Na ya chase. Electroland. At the about way, a World Cup promo. Who's a World Cup name, Bassa promo, baby, Koso. Yeah, ni now, don't wish him one. It's me boy, ye pa. And they, yeah, more, Kenya. Say, once we bet me a cuckoo stadium, on the abyss living room wall. It's not say, oh, TV, go ye, go ye, go ye. And it, oh, ye, come up, baby, now. From AS, Samsung, TCL, Nasco, Nina, eh, Ken Wall. 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I say bringing the stadium home. The stadium Nankasa Nebrewo, now they also there. Yeah. In the day,

Now everybody is a winner. That was the ungalicious Abin Waha promo no emu. Ni say tini say prices no adults ye pa. Eti obia benya biadi. Come on. Very simple. Over 4 million Ghana cedis worth of cash and prizes in our air train war. So just look out for the special Ungalicious promo packs. Submitted 20 Unga powder promo sachet and I feed 20 Unga shrimp tablet promo wrappers. If I call any Unga redemption center, Ben War, Nejo scratch card, scratches so that to was it. I want to say no. What scratch you be unique code be aba. Now I tested the Acosta 713 star 27 hash. Now once watch it, you be winning instantly. Ebe timia yesika etemua to 200,000 Ghana cedis. I feed deep freezer, smart TVs, naked kitchen appliances. P. Yeah, running promotion we are the copium the 15th of July 2026. It's the found shimbi. And share a crabby baton here and watch it. FDA, I said ready in crowd to me if you want to watch out to me say, yeah. This is FDA.

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It's imagine say who need water straight tank crowd there near near chese who no dey wasem no aje Afghanistan it's papa papa ni bitom sintestan dey achichi dey tortoise born no eno ne papa no won dene empire enunu enyere said ya tie da sa na tie enti na beto bi enya kokudro ma 7 year warranty wo so no color or size or any nine available. 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Now, only a dinkum on. Now, what all the oh, Honso Sintestan, or say, a year strong, a year tough. Now imagine say we show them. Now many will be our appointment and then we 2:30. But then I can be here. I feel later me also no friend me. Brother Jerry, and I'm saying yes sir. I say we agreed saying kebeshia 2:30. But baby I'm eating. By the time I'm in Ube, 2:30 we cook umlimli no. Because me so me in share office ya. By the time I'm in Ube, we no. One shot, me no fear, and then you know, and then me boy, Chichi, and met you for and say, and soon better now from us be who? Maybe I'm one of them. It's Mr. Wa. Hey, Charlie. Hey. They say that just a Korea team, we just a ooze and swim, Munaka, crabby person, so now plans. Oh, was I really young, when young, when young? Who knew? So then, the same kind of issue to an issue there, Joe. And Ram, you coffee, me, who's a, Debbie, I am a tiger, say, acquired the fast coffee, you cry. The other day, we were dealing with some security issues, and I was saying, say, and yet all the time, they be at the same route, nasa, sometimes, we beat me as some kaka. I mean, Chadi, I mean, me coffee, me were quite different, bear five, I beat me as fast when you need me, kwaku review. And Ram is saying, for baby, say, I just say, I'm saying, a quino, I say, and bottom bottom. It's baby, a yaka crane, you could defend them, say, you'll be proud to the park, the Biabel crossroads, and I did do an agency. Now, I'm stressed out, baby, and soon a tie going up, the car, you couldn't know, there's no way. And I'm saying, which I'm going to find another place. I was going to fire. Isura beta ta na omo de latrite abi gugu a omo de ba be fele fele ba bi ezuna because of that it dey help push ezuna say aneta ho say yaram say hey that stretch win tin win na mi vanum I want to know pass as I met give me run sa if

who fear the uncanny problem to some. But eh, be a na quain na woko fear and crawan rawan could do. Cause none one that acquainting visa no beating the come one that is weak chink egg at Nukura baby. Eh, whoo. Baby, I do a crowd there just as a crowd can't, baby, I can't be a cussy beer. Any and no more. Because I say the company phone on my way out on my air. The national so movie before for be my idea. Because if we breads and tea, basin, a buying back, a buying call, a buying back, a buying call, a buying back, a buying call. Still 81, 80. I mean, we are my boy. Can't de so shed them mommy can you be to be say near the idea now who's a whether no way come a be now or Joe who be say near the idea let me be a cool year mom and wonder when you let be oh there's so yeah transaction be near the idea imagine a thing I bet yes since you want drive what there be so what a year the Echo Bank mobile app now and once where you phone no one app no so transaction be a 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

0: party metal with Roy was my father, you, Jerry. Maybe ya girls in a group.
1: Oh, Jay.
0: So, Kwasia Dano, I want to say, maybe I was a day because me who you
1: were Sunday.
0: I didn't know Kwasia Dano was from me. I just like girls,
1: black,
0: I just send them catch up for fresh churches. But boss, when I'm maybe I was a day and I share my body metal with Roy. Hey, Kwaku.
1: Nasa Baluma, no, it is every day. Nasa in your bonnet. I mean, it's a sign that you are taking good care of yourself.
0: Right?
1: You know what I'm saying? And I love that. Yeah, and I love that because anytime I see you, I'm like, yo, I mean, what did I say?
0: And it means here, quite just say, and Shomano. Kwalani, but you're my final old Joe, yeah, you know what I'm saying? Say, what are you doing? I'm straight, say, ne, sell them a coffee. They are from.
1: Sure.
0: Nadipa no no boss and no kwe he say ya na uso
1: but you know they are shun na me coach me akra me mu ahye na
0: no na
1: ni oba ya mo bi ba betwa ho stage so at your so kwa
0: ah inti kwa ku road to finals na say kan kwa last 7
1: yeah
0: emmanuel 2 pill emmanuel 3 gana bisiaba takwade
1: say emmanuel no Aka Soft Life,
0: Kobi no.
1: Selom de Wonder,
0: Ena Kobi. 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
1: Ghana Bisiaba, yeah.
0: Ena Doris, Onusi Ashanti Region. Jijari, Gusu Eka, U favorite, no Toma na Asana Akej.
1: Yeah, and I had them confoy and said they will wait Sunday na show no cost no. Na afe mumuna.
0: Yes.
1: Omo eba beye be voting.
0: Yeah,
1: so
0: yeah.
1: Omo wiki muni na ye biem. They can still vote for them.
0: Afe we ni free man na Jerry Justice na we ni pena wo aho ni. Yes, mum vote. Start a new one. Start.
1: Mum yere mum vote.
0: Say say. But that's why I come out.
1: Oh, normal.
0: I'm saying
1: about
0: girls name.
1: Normal level.
0: Amen. Because we see that long seems to cry and then no abu bone say. Yeah, yeah. But you too many uncle ni mama. I'm going to go to the house. What is the one who we are for the my year?
1: Hey!
0: Hey!
1: I know what the
0: name. I know Jerry.
1: But I got a budo.
0: I have a kwambo.
1: I'm going to go to the house. Ah,
0: a madian.
1: There be say so what she me o mama the ope na me de chire no say bia we bi ta no.
0: So we dey see unia ba.
1: E bi kura na she me am de tie yi.
0: Ba ne pa bo na hom ka wo mo.
1: Be bree. Mm, dey she me say na me call.
0: We dey refer for the other bank.
1: Yeah, me call SG Bank headquarters in there.
0: Ai.
1: Yeah na. Yeah, fi o me no so. Uze say uze e mark e come for aya na eso we
0: back. Oh yeah, yeah, yeah, ne ba no crane.
1: Say be man no. Say Ben man so she out na or ma good compliments.
0: Oh, say, well, kind of
1: yeah, I mean I met this gentleman a few also Charlie. I like your shoes, man.
0: Yeah, I tissue made in Ghana.
1: The chance they made in Ghana also wow. Dance my hair, yeah. Oh, tissues.
0: Come on. Yeah. Jerry, my man corner, my no big idea. Tell me, my bet's not ready. Come on,
1: Anyway, your friend Ube Swaleu.
0: Ube
1: Swaleu, no. Story be a true story.
0: Ah.
1: Said those days now, slave masters, one day, a ship on a banner. Keep cool, swo. And now, one day, ABC, a punano. It's one bar. Ombe lodu near money at the Adenom day, go for no corsani at the now, one day, a mano. Abo coconut trees. 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

0: A baby keep his ship, no. 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No more for more drink. For more, who says, say boys, no sooner, I drink bonia bomb. We, as usual, we are born boys need your own one bomb. Hey, born as the boys need your own. As a day by force be true at the end of the day. 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You sure know you don't like
1: it. Give me best foul.
0: It's when all my ground best foul.
1: Yeah,
0: yeah, yeah.
1: But
0: you
1: need his sister son to be a guy.
0: Yeah, the guy is queen.
1: Yeah, a guy is in the same member from Kuala Mami.
0: Yeah.
1: And then I'm a behemoth in your bed, man. You see, you're not
0: sure. Yeah.
1: So, who me, why okay?
0: No, we be fine. So, ladies and gentlemen, if you also want to look fresh, like Sister Sandy be a guy, as always. Secret Nana, I'm the Amano. Value woman, no numbi. They say value man, me anam pe ba ku bia bo. Once a day ano pe bia ba ku pa. O many true ye mu e no ano no. Na ye o hu adwuma. What I say? Mo se tem bia na o looki fresh. Me me say me nam wo say me nya kolaza o. Me me say me nyipa. What I say? But still na you krom. You know what I'm saying? Into su pe bi. Ebe bo ye pa. Oh yeah, Bema, Bob Valuma, Valuma, now Conem Bano, so Valuma, dear Cassie, and he said, Jane, yeah. Austria Life, Platinum Plus, Beauty Plus, Omega 3 Fish Oil, Immune Life, Arthroflex Plus, as well as Menucare. 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Good energy.

Alright, so a happy birthday, Uncle Emma, my one and only friend, Jemima. Wanna celebrate your good friendship, not your birthday. Dear love. I say dear, I love you so much. More wins and prosperity, Uncle Mao, from DJ Forever. And now they Mao Jemima. As you celebrate your birthday today, now you're free. Peggy Amadonko says, happy birthday, Uncle Dickness, Mrs. Rahel Kwati of PIWC Leeds in the UK, to Elder Moses Danso of the Church of Pentecost, Togo. And then a happy birthday to Mr. Isaac Tego, formerly of Media Sam, from Peggy Amadonko of GTV. And on also the way, Ebaye. If I went to HD, quick enough for me, we are a number could be home. It is a no, a two, we are. Nah, ya ba. Yeah, the accounts were trust. Uzuti 106.3 Adom FM. Nah, and then so, Pastor Frank. Ne birthday. Dr. Frank Ofusu Apia. Carries House. All Nations. War. United States of America. Atlanta, Georgia. On the simply call him Pastor Frank. A very special person. A powerful man of God. Yeah, I'm a as so only nishia et nasi din komwa. You will learn a lot from this man. Pastor Frank. Dr. Frank Ofusu Apia. Daddy, God bless you. And may he increase your anointing. Myself and my family, we are very, very, very grateful to you for all that you do for us. May God bless you as you celebrate your birthday today. Now, you feel Pastor Frank de Nosua. Papa need the Bakubia Tumuna. I will wait for Kwame Obade and I say either Obade or Kobe Stone or Mubako. Nah, onking kind because Bofuna no depa. And a quick shout out going out to DJ Solis. Thank you so much. I've received your parcel. Why? All the way from the UK. Bro, the two chairman. Yami Usha Bibri. Nah, fi. Menum na me wono. 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Quickly. 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Yen enim. Okay, this is the song. Right after this, Kofi Scott Bettinas near the Around the World in 5 Minutes, and so Abreu.

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0: Wanga ta. So we ni say achi won message up da teu.
1: Wi be.
0: Okay. Okay.
1: Okay.
0: Okay. Okay. Okay. Okay. Okay. Okay. Okay. Okay. Okay. Okay. Okay. Okay. Okay. Okay. Okay. Okay. Okay. Okay. Okay. Okay. Okay. Okay. Okay. Okay. Okay. Okay. Okay. Okay. Okay. Okay. Okay. Okay. Okay. Okay. Okay. Okay. Okay. Okay. Okay. Okay. Okay. Okay. Okay. Okay. Okay. Okay. Okay. Okay. Okay. Okay. Okay. Okay. Okay. Okay. Okay. Okay. Okay. Okay. Okay. Okay. Okay. Okay. Okay. Okay. Okay. Okay. Okay. Okay. Okay. Okay. Okay. Okay. Okay. Okay. Okay. Okay. Okay. Okay. Okay. Okay. Okay. Okay. Okay. Okay. Okay. Okay. Okay. Okay. Okay.

0: 168 million and a shame. Because they wanted to know the outcome of the man here. Ebasa, brother, we are there. We are about one more abo edipa maaku maaku seven bi kwe bi se. And I'm almost so. And I said,
1: Eba.
0: I'm describing what I say. Manslaughter, you know, I've been new conspiracy. All right. Now, brother, they depart work, and then they have been shot there.
1: And then how can he say?
0: Why?
1: Eric said, instead so because the cause no, and I was why you don't say the outcome. To be just the outcome, say.
0: I say the word now. This is South Africa for Nagasan. So, Ochina.
1: Yeah, bro.
0: Ochina, I'm going to first match.
1: Mexico.
0: All African countries are supporting us. Meaning the interior. Did you know, sir, with a little about patient, you can use small pin to pound fufu.
1: Small pin to pound fufu. Hey,
0: with a little patient.
1: Before different one, that fufu in the yes, and you need to cry, you know, but.
0: By the way, a general question I'm a person, maybe, sir. Between condom, and a police, why am I going to buy a home bike? Between Ghana police and a condom, are you using?
1: It depends. It depends on the person. I will hear on Bible. Maybe it is here, I'm a TAD. Police bomb home by
0: a chain condom. No, send it to say. Oh, fine, okay.
1: But I'm maybe I'm a single condom. I got condom.
0: I'm going to buy simple. I'm going to buy simple. Is the phone.
1: Yeah, why are you?
0: Where that be? Yes, sir. The word sex is fun. Right?
1: Sex. Yes, it's fun. Now, why can't I chill when I said
0: it? Yeah, it's a custom.
1: Oh, but sex in the other.
0: Yes, in the way. Come on, the way.
1: Oh, I'm going to say that.
0: Oh, then you say?
1: Go be scored.
0: Say back, we have a massage.
1: Oh, I do myself just say, when he has a deal. Who do you?
0: Debbie, oh, my son. You say, I'm a single. Let me say, single, pa.
1: Oh, but yeah. Yes, it's so far, I just say, it's so far about.
0: But you see, I'm a pa, I'm a tear, but you need a relationship with BM.
1: Yeah.
0: You know, me need a relationship with BM. This is a mini relationship. Relationship, no matter how common you are, I still do CV.
1: Show me bigger credit, you have, you know.
0: I still do CV banner, just a committee, trust review, a review idea now. Brother, the American is a. Who is the word sex in America? Yes, a fan.
2: But who says sex into the idea when you're having it at once?
1: What's it? Who are sex at once?
2: You want it?
1: I didn't hear.
2: I can't imagine.
1: Hey! Now, me have a sex with Miss Rio. And I don't know, you know. I wear a dependent Abiana.
2: Okay, oh, do you smile and now you laugh? Which one?
1: I smile, and when something happens, I laugh about two. I laugh.
2: In the process?
1: Yeah. In the process, something can happen, I laugh about.
2: What will happen?
1: Oh, a lot. Yeah. See, that, see, okay, maybe, no. Okay, again, difference in the answer, look. You are talking about sex, but I am talking about love. There's difference between the other day I was telling you, making love to a woman is different from having sex with a woman.
2: Okay.
1: You get the point I'm trying to make? But, I mean, if you are making love, oh, yo, sometimes come on 1 or 2 minutes in the move. You can't down record.
2: Oh, the man.
1: I tell you,
2: and only someone
1: to me,
2: I ask.
1: Oh, there be any sir, you are having fun, you are enjoying yourselves. It's be to me, go on, hey, sorry, Fiako. Didn't see who not your car.
2: Oh,
1: Fiako.
2: Okay. Oh, this is the my baby in the company.
1: Eric say, "Kuma Dada Zimbi." And your mama Zimbi Dada.
2: Eric.
1: Oh, Jaisa. Come on, first you are.
2: Someone are now woke up because Mimi who say, "Obi have Ibi Awo."
1: And the chest I would do. Obi has to buy here the chest. Awo here pam pam pam phone there.
2: But me chede. I can smile.
1: But see, in the course of smiling, and, yes, something laughable can happen. I'll be so that means when you are making love, you don't communicate.
2: I communicate.
1: And you know why?
2: Imagine
1: me and you are communicating. The bit means me answering.
2: Uh-huh.
1: So it is the same thing. Once we are communicating, something can happen.
2: I know, but
1: I am laughable.
2: Everyone, and come on, you're doing it. Hey, serious. Because
1: me imagine. No.
3: Coffee.
1: Thank you.
2: Mama, now
1: wait. I'm on.
2: What's your say?
1: He don't know.
2: So, brother, okay.
1: Was it there? Who's using brother? Forget his court. He don't know.
2: Okay, brother, help me. Okay, 80. Oh, dear, my interest.
1: Where? Just my interest. My other friends, you are.
2: So, you say, Alaji, you're fast. That's why you're illegal connection. We are not your QAT, you're breaking fast. Now, we're in your business, you're in Bible. You're a car, Muslim, I'm on.
1: So, you're coming back to
2: my name. My name is Ash.
1: Great. So Kofi Scott and Etienne and Karen saw they are around the world in 5 minutes every now. Person called the idea to share and he's an idea, but Enfa, what does he? Yeah, yeah, be fine. Now, you fast done master so insecticide spray. Yeah, no mosquito call a cow. Om no more fire and hooker. Am I eating me at the bread wall? The patrol, yeah, people never protect all any family. We know a boy, you may yep. And the sentinel said, and far Katabia, mammy, also because he's smokeless. Swung. Who said they smoke in the dust be breathe and the cool musa na appear the yare sign bro. It will use we in a boy yepa. Say spray no sun pa, umiaka kreguwa, and no anono. A be kun kum tun tum lini na nin tumwa udoni na na a born near busuani na hobai. And it man san count de a sasu insecticide spray. And in the mosquito call. A available a war a shops and stores and supermarkets out on in the Mududu Pano there. 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Sasso, Sasso, Osikum, and Tonton, Frecon. Na, Nyamea Domoa, the 1 week observation, the ma Mrs. Grace, a Sapon. Yeah, another donor, a friend of Nana, a basso Saturday, the 13th of June, 2026, at 7 a.m., a war Danwell Methodist Church, a war Jumapo Koforidua. Now, and which, you know, there will be gathering at the community center from 8 a.m. to 12 midday. ASCMD na Saturday the 13th of June 2026. And untimumi nkoja eye yinua bema yao sapon of Hollard Insurance Ghana. Na ne mame Mrs. Grace e sapon. Ya na do na freno. Na na. Ne 1 week observation when Raso ewo Jumapo Kufuridia. Saturday ya ebe ya. I mean, sure as well, but what about team for so bad now? Yeah, the alligators for said to us earlier. Now, make a message via Papa Nidia send him in a message, you know. Now, me say either Kwame or Bad there, now say Kobe Stone, who back on a man a kind. He said, the iron day, Mama, a year Kwame or Bad there, kind of message, you know. Am I but me pacho aya raba na man forces is your mother so no em been to e kwagina kwanchen baby akeke enkoto eye mattress e kwa koda so e wa bra latest foam e wo ho o twa to efi obi abetime nya hoto so e wo no so unim say latest foam there e tried and tested brand ah ye nyina ye niji ho for almost 60 years e wo Ghana man mu. 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
1: 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And I yabu esimu. Of a better also.
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1: Yeah.
4: 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You grow old and you die old. Thank you.
1: Thank you too.
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6: 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So you listen, Prophet Kuchacha. I'm listening and I'm here. God bless you.
5: Bless you too. 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
7: 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I irrigated soap at Doom FM, number one, the old Ghana. If you jealousy go quench, observers are worried, believers are enjoyed. I irrigated sports, no sympathy for the cripple, after the criminal war. Take it to the dances, over war.
5: Sisi.
8: But for me, didn't this Sisi Chum, that they be a mighty irrigated sports. There's no day at Minty irrigated because me tia meniji na me stressa.
9: Obestika edia bo
5: neka ho ke
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9: papa no ka se onye nti oye
5: father
10: no ya lo ya kakara to
9: family ni mun ti
5: oye na obi on so a opese oye to know
10: what is the
5: law? Nankasano, yeah, that's it. Oh, so,
10: no, you're a geographer, a geographer. Oh, but we're going to
5: ask
10: you, we're crossing your mantis up from the way back.
5: Why, nobody ask you?
10: Yeah, but who ask you? Never him. So, who's going to ask you? I'm secondary school. Thank you, squad. I'm going to be a man.
9: Oh,
5: what's your name?
10: I'm going to be a man. Can you ask you? Yeah, can you?
9: You can't dress more than the judge.
10: Judge no dia se
9: you can't dress more
10: than the judge. You won't be so
9: on your court one ma judge no.
10: Yeah.
9: So on share wiga.
10: Okay.
9: It is a we should be.
10: Okay.
9: Yes.
10: Mm. So judge
5: let you be do na e bia ono ne ho hwehwe.
10: Ya to dey care to dada.
5: Sanu
10: so no
5: so what.
10: Want to what yamra.
9: You can't dress more than the judge.
10: Ah. Sanity. It is a we should say.
9: Yes, you have to appear robed.
10: And so, or said, yeah, 10 years or so,
9: unless it be a Ebia Urif here. I don't know.
5: Wait, yes,
9: what's the normal time? But one man,
10: one tears him out.
5: No, unim say, my lord, no,
10: yeah,
5: say, when you are the only man, milady.
10: Milady.
9: We agree, say, Hannah, a billion.
5: A lead.
9: Okay. Be a owner, or be announcer.
10: Okay.
11: Chibia ye three.
10: Watching. Jerry Justice or bad
11: year. Maybe my lord list war. Watch war. I'm led by Jerry Justice. And with us is Kwame Obadiah. Together we hold the brief we represent the accused person or the defendant or the plaintiff.
10: Do we have instance judge be between a lawyer be a beef?
11: If the lawyer has misconducted himself before that judge,
10: in that case, I might bit like I said, me impress our judge.
11: Oh, wait a minute. You can ask the lawyer, the judge, to recuse herself on a certain grounds. But this is what they
10: enough evidence about.
12: Politicians be brave here, but I am in time bizarre. Sir, question
10: with you.
12: How is opposition treating you now?
13: Well, depending, I feel sir, question, I was saying, I can't
12: yeah.
13: It gives you an opportunity to reflect. And the media, I look back on those days. Now, kama bisha mi unse, kama niya kwenye dien na miye ya, kama niya fufra kwenye fufra, miye sa, mintu sa na moni biom. 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
12: wanye,
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12: ba second term no dey
13: na
12: you on the night in Ethiopia now
13: I don't know about you well e honu so no Ukraine se e bi wo ka but na could the war corona
5: yeah
13: any Russia Ukraine so be hadwene kakra say niam abebre especially
5: eh no correct
13: because
5: in bigger
13: those days we be ba hanu na glass and glass wa ha
5: only
13: to say yes social distancing mu those ones studio be
5: nine
13: those days you cannot
10: sorry yan yan yan yan
13: sorry moon to me sorry teachers in kwajuma school for so

0: Oh, there is.
1: What? Set him up.
2: What? I'm not going to say a lawyer.
0: I'm not going to say. The way now, you say, can you forget that so I shall to a honor? And think I will ban.
2: I'm not sure that I said,
0: I will mind it. I thought that we in a less than a mile.
1: Yeah.
0: Maybe no one any
2: of us. Who does who need any
3: I'm going to say,
2: if we did you want to cross one important when you're not an airport?
0: I'm going to report one day. You always measured with Okoye and then how you mind. I told myself, say, I have to do something for my people, so what can I do?
1: Okay.
0: Into me pile up, you do it, and I'm going to go to Pragya 10.
2: It's loudable.
0: No, beside the entire Mekoye and Amekai. Also, because of that, you know, or Chairman Makomako 24.
3: You found the Osman, you have started a U.S. I don't know what you're saying.
0: If you give, people also give you. That is why in politics.
3: I want to request this out of course.
1: I don't know if you're queer, you. Or the baby, you couldn't say, maybe I'm in that room.
3: Headmaster, I'm not going to be a teacher.

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1: What do you go to?
2: Okay, that's what
0: but that's cool, no. Over fa saba to a honan sa wako.
2: Yeah. Ah. Yeah,
1: what the hell? Na, so, na, yaka, fa, ma, yaka, yaka, yaka, yaka, yaka,
2: yaka, yaka, yaka, yaka, yaka, yaka, yaka,
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2: uwa
0: srobi mano eti even if the tichani ni ya kwa oh sell me patch on patch obinya. But wait there. One in the conpopo. Why you want to want them, pa? Why you want to want them, pa?
4: The man, what you said, the one video, and so no one said, girl,
0: no one said, girl, you mini fight, no?
4: Uncle, I'm a good teacher, and you
2: yes.
4: Yes,
2: yes, yes, yes, yes, yes, yes,
1: yes, yes, yes, yes, yes,
2: yes, yes, yes, yes, yes,
0: yes, yes, yes, yes, yes, yes, yes, yes, yes, yes, yes, yes, yes, yes, yes, yes, yes, yes, yes, yes, yes, yes, yes, yes, yes,
2: yes, yes, yes, yes, yes,
0: yes, yes, you are fighting your teacher.
1: Because ultimately, man, when I'm baby, as you said it too.
0: Because yeah, yeah, yeah, yeah. It's not a no bond to us and Kunya, but
5: I'm not going to be able to do it. Always
2: Eric, that is the major issue.
5: I said, I'm going to go to South Africa.
0: One,
5: what's up, Punetia?
0: Because the bank, we never mean you, no.
5: Yeah.
0: I brought, say, a work on, oh, not kind of you.
5: Okay.
0: Omo and Omo, a driving, there no be anywhere. It was daytime. And now, oh, yes, Omo, the Nipi, Abba, roadside, Abba, pet taxi, Amano. A quite no one up and Anna, Colana by. So, I tell
2: you, you're to go, wouldn't you?
0: Do I say no? One, the one man, Jenna, what's a day, Cham, I want to be okay. It's just with John, one boy, Pana, a crying
1: paper. What I say, certain contest.
0: A hand, a bit me up by Lubata.
5: Oh, has a narrative in the party? Move video bit by.
2: There's a man that can't stand. Mammy, I'm American near Basil, Miss Roman.
5: It's a little guy, say, my mind is a person. Kami ma metia da bi zanse okwa berna makre
1: kokobusa kokobusa
5: e wo pedi
1: kokobusa
2: wo ya wa ka wo anti bi ho
4: kwaku kwaku
0: ye
4: sakuma na sama na okano any 3 days near can beach what you know ana obisa dia ba sese animani mi ya
0: na say there ya ya from the o
4: o say animani mi o ma ma you know lagoon be fa
0: me si ensuo no be bu afa kwano so
4: akwa sese o ma ma
5: ayi ho ensu so bom bom anam kan se
4: bom
5: Boom.
4: What the
5: end is
4: and yes,
5: and a two boom.
1: Because
0: abam ama abeye mama se oba sakono village junction wono mm-hmm. 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say
2: omo akwa akwa ti mu adi David was say me kai fa
4: now pa no no jeche se na opa teacher for abo
2: mhm ba yebi
4: Now, when he said, yeah, of course, we are not going to have a breast on quo. There is one, you know, but
5: I am a bat.
1: Oh,
4: come, Quire.
1: She's on which I'm
5: talking
4: about. Yep, I'm going
2: to teach
4: a half of one. Half of
5: one. Oh, yeah, friends.
4: What you mean? Yes, you are friends. More friends, you see, Jim. What?
1: Oh, yeah,
4: oh,
1: yeah,
4: oh,
1: yeah,
4: oh,
5: yeah,
4: oh, yeah, oh, yeah, oh, yeah, oh, yeah, oh, yeah, oh, yeah, oh, yeah, oh,
5: yeah, oh,
4: yeah, oh, yeah, oh, yeah,
2: I'm going to go to the last batch. A momentical refreshment of the recipient. Happy blessed birthday, my queen, Esther Banks. 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God bless you God bless you abundantly, exceedingly, and eternally, Mama. 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
0: Peter, I must say, the mother will not even understand the baby wishes.
4: That's not great. What the fuck is going on? Papa, I couldn't hear you. Ababa, your friend Sandra,
0: okay.
4: Sister, no. I'm not a nimpong, I'm a form. Na your friend Abrewetia, Mame, Mary, Oba Penny, Mary, Akufu. 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
0: okay
4: na mfu wa masa ba Camp Methodist GHS Cooper can also wire with Bruho as I'm by any and Timunko Jano. If you
0: find my two brother, the innocent to us,
6: yeah.
0: My 2 years are there. What one
6: minute? My 2 million.
0: Yes.
1: Also, I do me from the near Songo.
0: Yes.
1: I do me from a year.
0: I don't know. I do me from Yeni Pasa.
2: But I say we mark it.
0: But menini ni common friend.
2: Okay.
0: Ena minim me family member bia. Eti sa ayie no kra me kokra na. 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
0: 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But ena minim ne hu nipa bia. ukwa on na ukone ye no no wa kaya we say
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0: ah ono ni pa bi na fi mu na
5: ukwa and the ukwa we say
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4: madam for pa ono so de bo asa ye nante ye bibia ye dada kro uyi man ti mi anko
2: because
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1: and Debbie, and just Debbie, as Messi, your friend of Binti,
5: Lamayon, and now
1: 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To go. And now, only way, Minim said, Baby Ubiano, Umi, and Tina Mikutamin, some,
2: yeah, one guy, two guys,
1: now, my neighbor, Abusha yeah. Four.
0: Happy birthday, Enkoma Juliet, Nana Ama Asante. Long life and endless grace. The MPP family, we love you and appreciate your hard work. From Ohinaba Kwame Dansu Jr., incoming Greater Accra Communications Director. And I auto sign crowing and then and about who so I'll say happy birthday going out to Fred Adolfo Intri, aka Obo of the Department of Urban Roads Accra, from your wife Abigail, your son Ethan, your niece Princess, and Intri family. We love you, Obo, and also Odetu Echi. Counselor George Luther Tunsoduba Kwatum was say a happy birthday going out to my wife, Mrs. A. N. Y. Luther. thanking you for giving me the opportunity to be a father. May the good Lord bless you as we celebrate you today. Thank you as a mother, from Reverend Counselor George Luthrod, and on also the way a buyer, and so say a happy birthday in advance, and come on, Mrs. Felicity Akosua Akwe of Nungwa Methodist School. May the good Lord Almighty bless you and grant you long life, happiness, and prosperity. Amen. From Nicholas Ni Akwe Anan of the multimedia group transmission site, Ahirase, and Ononso Edebaye. And then finally, Debbie, read it. And Kahubi. And the Yentu Jema sponsors, no quick. Now, Yentu Asun Kwem, na we are the EcoBank Music Strip, and so Abetu Echri Asoreso. Kel charcoal toothpaste, eh, toothpaste, the charcoal near the eye, BDA, Udi Chusi, and I, FFFF, when we were in Rimiam, or Seno Gowns, why strong and healthy, Tibomodia, so BPBH, Quine, Nebon, yet they are available, our shops, and stores, and supermarkets, I don't know, in Imu, Operadua, and our first Samara Company Limited on 0246-864-798, and I'll feel 050-145-4462. 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Now I cut off five, no, and honor my share daily cash prize, no, together. 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Now I another cash prize at the account. Lots of people are winning over 100,000 Ghana cedis near there. They are due to beat me the Huashim because ghscratch.com, CCR, register, play, so you can also win today. It is inspired by La Palm Casino. And, you know, approved by the Gaming Commission of Ghana. Terms and conditions account in Tiana, Washington. 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Ubi edi mwa dansi ya seye papa. 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Yes, sir. Odi efri, eh. That was 0244-335-168. And I'll be to me so I shop it online. www.centersgh.com. 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Centers Tank was a strong, tough. As they do on air call, they are MasterCard. Yeah, and also everyone and they wait me a shop it locally and internationally with just a tap. And now be scanning and now be insert to card, no? And then you are good to go. It's in the year, no? Call bank. Anyone in Kokasa, let's switch it to MasterCard. Say, be honest with me, I enjoy something truly priceless. And that's MasterCard. Also, chemist. Eddie Speedo Spray. Yeah, and a gel can't hold somewhere. Me patcho. Say, paints. E woni pedriano aquansu be bia. And they, the ebuana, a two sa paints national. A Speedo Spray. Yeah, and a gel. E can't hold. What's a gel? Nika craft for one. Now spray nika kregua. And one, I don't know. There be a say, umia spray nika kregua. Ha, and one, I don't know. Ebe ku pains ni na na we di mwa draw form. Any or mefa tablet and swa, yeah de kun etia malaria. Se malaria fever etito air how adrian a duba kwa e bit me a boa ye pano. Eye mefa tablet. Si si ya ne fifi biasha si fi when we bounce runa. 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Daffy's health and beauty so and a drew so edio masede mom and they or the promo ashesho. Running out to the end of June 2026. Nani na ne se obeto eye Daffy's product ni bi na ya mommy ensa. 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And also yebe mommy ensa Daffy's Ohema Feminine Mixture 155 Ghana cedis, sorry, and also mommy and son Daffy's Feminine Cleanse 85 cedis, ever mommy and son Daffy's Black Sport Cream 110 cedis, over Jimmy and son Daffy's Hygiene, you know, plus a children shower gel, and Daffy's Hygiene plus children, you know, shower gel, and only 160 Ghana cedis, your mommy and son of Daffy's, herbal capsules. V in a Monday in a day, and 115 Ghana cedis. Your mommy and son Samson and Sharon Son, Sir Otto a Daffy's immune booster, a 180 Ghana cedis, and also Obejemi and son Nafi Diake, Yadiama Baho Baho Daffy's, you know, snatched and only a flat tummy, a Bruno 100 Ghana cedis, no Ajibako Daffy's weight management, slimming a medicine, and also 100 cedis, no Ajibako Femicare, and also 200 Ghana cedis, no Ajibako Daffy's acne cleanser, 40 cedis. 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the pitch pekeke. You can bring the stadium experience home. We a brand no say onso betimi ahwe matches ni na ewo yeah crystal clear TVs I hold on eso sound proper be bebo for asuma na chese sound bars be na beje home theater systems proper smartphones laptops 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And I'll be to me sending a WhatsApp message there for 0243-143-143. 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Na kai se mofrano obeserve om Milo all in one at breakfast. Netimi aboa na omo nyampum den kama pa. Me patrolti Milo all in one no. Ewumu se eye rich milky chocolatey taste kama kama pa. But there's so much goodness in every pack. Osaka bia akenkan ho nehwe. You will see for yourself. Important nutrients combined with malt for that support energy release, cocoa for that rich taste, and milk for calcium to support them as they grow. So keep choosing Milo all in one, not just for that special taste, but also for the nourishing goodness. Milo, the energy to go further. And also, and come on, Enti yenye ni mwa brown afi yemfa the Ecobank music soup name real, but me ma rain free send the mother range of products no aba e the amount ya and also no ebwa na what me stay fresh what stay clean all the time, from mother soup for a refreshing bath to mother ghetto and mother zone for powerful cleaning. Open so keep your hands gem free there. 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Na onyama na usi no sono mother washing powder ne ya improving with Oxy Plus. Ebe kwe ni yopu na mother Renzo I handle all the toughest things no so at the amount. Mother products no are available in stores nationwide. And I'll be to me so I shopping online amounts account there. I say go on, have a fresh start every day with mother like no other. And also any kaka yeah they to a tree amount. And they agromonti and they can say yeah we know a calic potassium fertilizers papa pa it's a kuyafoni na muntio and they open bigger heavier and sweeter harvest pa dia a brain ye say the power of calic potassium obema and also etimi aboa e wo sa kwan so we enter regular fertilizers no calic potassium no it deliver pure highly concentrated potassium directly to o crops no na ama ayebrum kama no nitrogen no interference bia, you know what I'm saying, just pure growth. 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Kelic potassium. Oh, Master Jai. Agromonti, and a debris war. Yeah, no bit me a wow. I see, we understand agri. Pa. And also, one come on, can cry on. MTN, so say, Remu, na, download the, my MTN app, no, from the Google Play Store or App Store. 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Now wait me a genius so activity is them on your phone. Say be also be enjoy the sweet seamless life everywhere you go. Right, so ladies and gentlemen, a quick one, and then when we come back, yeah, the Echo Bank music sweep pronounce no at me at Russell at the amount. Na ye remus is here in a adi also where you be near the biba. 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
9: O jam no no, nan say dia wo jiwani as a confidence level so as a kosropa.
10: E was a maniji, if it's a ma fa Mr. Kill, aye be mankasa.
11: Wa fa meme draw Mr. Kill, aye be memwa. And ya fe na wo be ye hu debate.
10: Tell him. Hey, na other one fan word comes. Nasu amwa, missi Mr. Kill, ya ma fenti. Maye be memwa. Case closed.
11: Nisu me pasa miye be mankasa. Enti, nanya Mr. Kill ni bu anyato.
10: Mr. Kill, our pharmacist. 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

happy birthday going out to Mr. Joseph Landborn, Asante Achim Central Municipal NADMO Director, and also NDC Organizer, where Asante Achim Central. No more letting any girl in. 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From OG Poncho, Adum FM, Adum TV, Ashanti Regional Correspondent.

there still enjoying some beautiful music on the Echo Bank Music Sweep on Ophir Kwan. So live on Adum 106.3 FM, of course, Ghana's number one radio station. So from Obia Akwaboa featuring Sina Soul to Kwame Eugene with this one, YOLO. Yeah, y'all. Let's go.

Right, so ladies and gentlemen, boys and girls, this is where we part ways. Yeah, the enemy knows I can't say about 12, so. And I'm going to be brave. Some of you brave tea, yeah. If you know me, some bring the pimps, I'll bring. Yeah, I'm sure I'm going to be brave. I'm going to admire, yeah. Nah, I see that if you so come my team, no Papa Bills, Robert Edward Tete, says Court Presla. Nah, I say I'm Puffo J. We bring a boy Fenton from Kwame Oboa, dear. Lawyer, least to all, could you forge you all? And I feel so, hey, Mike, too, baby. Sounds so, and former MP, that's with your mind. Former, oh, Sunday, baby, I don't know. Boss, your friends, eh? Now, Osai, San Kwe, said, Debbie, MP, now, Koko Pena, Amfano. Aye. Hey, Pius, and now, Ajide. And I feel so, Eric, James, so. On also be passing through, on also, yeah, than I say be brave. Abusi, I'm so, I'm beating with Chiamme. It didn't know, Jerry Justice. As always, I say, I'm back up, wish you, and I watch, and I watch, react, you know. It's as if we are some nipper and sessions. Thanks so much for your time with us, and do have a great evening.

0: Munia bo ewa dum 106.3 isha 104.5. 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I asked Abia, so I'm going to call her, said, Dintina, Vani, Miano, and yes, yes, yes, yes, yes, yes, yes, yes, yes, yes, yes, yes, yes, yes, yes, yes, yes, yes, yes, yes, yes, yes, yes, yes, yes, yes, yes, yes, yes, yes, yes, yes, yes, yes, yes, yes, yes, yes, yes, yes, yes, yes, yes, yes, yes, yes,
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1: 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In any case, the deputy regional security coordinator of Ashiaya was a Viani SBA, and he was happy to ask us the BBA confined so and so. So I think it's okay. The demeanor of the security agencies in the region was okay, and I think it's all right. And we are okay. I'm not going to do politics with this. The soldier need the minimum BBA or Jeno or deputy. They call you know you read the Ankosaya, the Ghanaians' attention to it. Get it done and shame everybody. That's all. By all means, you know, the emergency issues now, but they are too confined and not chimu. I'm going for go through a bobo near to boy and you know in the midst of death in here for solutions were shanty in there. Sometimes you know, you have to move and get things done the other way.
0: Doctor Nanaya Efriye Domkumano omo ba no dani e ba apomdin abegwakuo e wo memra se begwafia na no sia na ese da bi ankodom kese no afem ana afedwam treni a woda apomdin abegwakuo na no e wo mra se 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
2: ma minority ye no my answer, your minority answer, yeah, 2 to 3 years ago. Oh, no, security percent be an average on my own. No one play my, I want to tell you the next 4 years, no. 21 years. For 8 years, I did not the best 75 to 80% completed.
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7: oh it is rubber bomb because the way I had to know there we cry name there be say sibium Obudu nangasa no materials na mo use no enye. As a storyboard and the iron rods na mo use no enye. So mo use thick iron rod, but we very small ones. Cement also I wish build na once the cement and concrete and cement be enim. Today the way I can the omesa be bunu the omu be bunu because the tiasi is true. We are catching our mumu so any many me omba be bunu. Yeah, share enim because omu kada bomb, but the way omu the police funu so be jia and omu mo be anko.
8: And then our China internet time yeah wa around episode Bobuana a bomb person Bobuana effects here BBI inside or name this Ruby Almo, but when we and the name is through in the Susan, ABI be victimized.
9: Nicola, one of my friends, advised him not to go inside that building because Ghana, they for not be looking as if then tomorrow something happened again before the rush come. So if they will come and demolish it, therefore come and do quickly before another disaster will be looming.
10: Well, me, for me, yeah, me, my say I check Rambo, wow, I check because we said yeah, Bakunu Buyan, can I see you suit up at any time? Yen nim ye Bessi after the Bakunu Buyan, yen nim me Misro.
11: I didn't know so.
10: Misro said. Ah, Bakunu, why not Julia? So be Andrew, on one cassa no Julie, who from Sansuna Wesu, I bet you me out Julie.
3: Way, aye, a month for one more Aveno, 1 minute and out here.
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12: 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Almost a dino because Sunday Yakano won't say that kind of a feeling no more. That was what they did. And the foundation is so uncle for.
0: We any and someone in year for a woman who should look around my own media to ya. 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And when you ye a bino, enche, na, ankabia, busumin, sia, echo dumi, no, a fair and terminal. 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
17: ya na metonka
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13: hey prophet woni baba wa asem na
17: Papa Chodabi, we need to ask them. Oya nsoma ma nebusia Ghana any we asia fana njina. 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
17: 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Because boy, you can't swim my effort. 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
17: I said,
16: last one was it? If you intem popcorn is in a new way, you say, oh, Mokun.
13: I'm a man. I'm on patch. I say we do on my TD.
16: It will be beer when we're not busy.
13: I said me too. Ghana me feel say beer. What night drink beer? Beer. What who beer? Now say pen on pen as in bina.
16: Yeah.
13: But you're working.
16: Diabano.
13: Did he say? I'm on patch. I'm a boy. I'm going to win.
16: Eya kwa ni mwana wewe kuyani amesro yu asmina tie me na de be ede. 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A bad bitch any more, any bus, any come could do, any popo, bet me a coquan swatch a comma, no fate, what did there at da? Or by Jahari Numa, a future cheer, who here lost in locker, Miss Chan, one on obey you, po. Say 3D Hawa, lost in about Mr. Bobby, no fate, Emma Unia, or nice so. A boffon in ye, young consentiment, and crop, Massimo, not the abuan on the yen ye.
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1: cooking stoves
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1: Still!
2: Phone, papa, papa.
1: Is he it?
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0: Adrian, you're training, you know, a bayonwa, or Sanipa. Hello, madam.
1: Hey, Nana, what say?
0: Hey, it's not your winnie. Oh, in fact, why I can see you? Who wants to try a papa?
1: Yamia, a free brow with me call, thanks to you, computer clinic, by you know. And I'm a mammy who I have, Namia, dear, you know, cause
0: I know. Hey, send you pay it Sintra. Oh, in fact, why I find that and Kodea, your man, and Tafui.
1: Aye, Miami, ma. Set Nami Brewa, Wongo Pau. Nanso, you free thanks to you, computer clinic, by ye. Mentafui, and I am a ma.
0: Oh,
1: me fear for Mabusian for Wubia, ya dear. Eh, Wani, Ekro.
0: Oh, sir.
1: Aye.
0: Oh, and your way, ya dear. Ebusia for, and a dame Catrono. A train and send him why you for when you're Tafu, a crow of a fever saddle. Nina, your thanks to you, computer. Case so crad, ye. Fidia sort will be Brabeka. Yaria would be Brio Hosso. Oh, thanks to you, computer clinic. One more clear no. A fish whom cost a manca's acquaintance upon a super. So we hear thanks to you, computer clinic, a friend one who makes 0545252880.
2: Thanks to you, computer clinic. Grab a jam wording.
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12: Antimase, just who do why I said the awards are drawn. Bra, Baji Congo ointment. Marco Soshe, since my enemy at your Michelin team. The Yan is over tier two and some keke. How the astral when I'm and why no?
13: Honey, since Congo ointment, the enemy at here, yet your good you must say, come on. Now, no number dear, said the Yan and Anom the Dianoa. Ejina so, if Ritty and Yan Yania, Ham one Yachi, Akabo must say, and you will free a crow, pompo.
14: Kongo
13: ointment. 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
17: This is the man you've been waiting for. Kobe Stone, Akumankra, you're too good. This is the man you've been waiting for. Kobe Stone, Akumankra, you're too good.
18: Yes, you must find me as infra. I'm no trophy, trophy. I'm no trophy, trophy. I'm no trophy, trophy.
19: Ano trophy trophy. A n o t o r o f e t o r o f e.
18: Wacha, wacha.
20: From long tennis to javelin, swimming, edeco wrestling. The way a Tiger Woods is swinging, I said you Ramos, I tackling. The way a Messi is dribbling, Cristiano Ronaldo is scoring. The way a Olilaji Olympics, Aboswa, onoso is diving. A dome sports, Moody and ET, we doing the listening.
21: I don't make any information.
22: Now you what away?
21: Oh, I said what news you are mocking.
22: Oh, she go no, oh yes,
21: Maja Tani Minago.
22: Say that man, I'm a
21: when you're fresh, and you're Maja Jim. So free and yeah, and you know, and you say what you go be all born. Say what you're doing, I'm ready. It's the new Yokobo born, you're looking good worthy. Say to me in the free
22: moon, or goes a henna wash.
21: Oh, did I you on the other day? And this is going to go on.
22: I got this
21: ball over when you
22: go, I am watching. Cristiano Ronaldo goes a henna wash.
21: Or Roman Bo.
22: Only the oil.
21: Where they?
22: Oh, come to the castle and look at my hands. And I can't
21: tell you what.
22: What? What is it? We shop ball in us, the day you boob ya, the man collation.
21: Doctor, a man different report to you, but when you say doctor, but your doctor's dear, or mama, different, or born a woman, boob, Timuja, then.

wonderful evening and confirm and let me be beautiful and not to Sima Enum and I'm a day at Fakono. 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And me see me be beautiful line or atum diamao. Sima Enum and a sabre me de ebe Fakos. No, African Patro Wahunu, flyer, no, the IAE multimedia, Adum TV, the no, for World Cup coverage, no. I confirm some pioneer day matches in a home pupian in any day ever Ghana for at a fatto a YouTube Nasso Emma me. But your messy my heater, ya de Erebano. But why it's in a papa? No, no, I show papa. Ye heater, mobile and you never cross your line. Robert in a Samia. How are your radio station? And how are your TV station? Nenim, na any, them right TV. Now, sir, Emperor ever for you and ever tap a crank a crank a crank. Never want in the one Cassaria. I do hope you. This is my heating. I bet you'll

0: and I know what did it brutal. I know what did it. Listen, there may be a phone and not to Sima and Noon. I'm never fuck on off. We are Ghana and here, old Tim and Kadi. The person would see them, Babia now war. A Ghana, a born the first World Cup match. With Germany 2006. The ball, boy, the best, yeah. My two, now we're here. Time I'm gonna the first
1: minimum
0: match.
1: Minimum.
0: Germany 2006.
1: Minimum. Onkai.
0: Onkai.
1: 2006, I'm in Ghana.
0: Okay. Aha. I didn't know so born. E.
1: Oyabaza.
0: Aha. E, you know. E, Ghana. Broadcasting Corporation, I was on my hand.
1: Mm-hmm. What's it then?
0: Mess my ear heating. And I mess my what they writing, what they ban. Now, no, you're done.
1: Yeah, you're right, now.
0: And you know, it's a shame, I'm going there. GBC. No, I take another one mark. GTV, on also one mark. GTV Sports Plus, on also one mark. Wajido, president, sir.
1: Was it in your arm?
0: Garden City TV, Wamak.
1: Oh, you almost
0: it. Obonu TV, Wamak. Eh, yeah, Shomoto Debian.
1: Eh,
0: Multimedia Group Limited.
1: I do my fair.
0: I do my fair.
1: I do my fair.
0: I do my fair. I do my fair. Eh, what? Enyo. Na, eh, Shoma, Ebuhu, I do TV. Joy Prime! Wamak!
1: Oh, I'm in the brothel.
0: Yeah.

0: makacho enyim na nkaji right ni bi na onsa ese ye mepe eti pocho Adum TV to broadcast World Cup 2026 matches live na me pese wo ni me a share experience wo open so ye ni message on say YouTube no ya na nko foti me message message wo no ma na katire ode share your Black Stars World Cup memory. I'm pe memory bia wo AFCON ne ho a me se Black Stars World Cup memory and now ne be share. Yo sanogo a ya majo e bibia e fine.
1: Bibia e fine.
0: Bibia e kama.
1: E kwekwe ma.
0: Me se 2006 in Germany. Ghana e ball ni World Cup a edikan. Na wo he.
1: 2006. I think that I'm on career twice.
0: Now on career
1: twice, yeah.
0: Twice. Yeah. Now what?
1: At your majesty, to do a book on our Kobe Bienia. From career, now I'll call Sapase.
0: Yeah.
1: A ferry.
0: Yeah.
1: Then I'll call member Bia, military hospital of Musina, Ajia Gunua, a mum person busy in terminal. From there, then. Okonkari and carry and twice the boom says I can do that.
0: Oh, okay.
1: I a twin town to hospital now, a shokrun.
0: Okay.
1: A fan walk twice as soon as I won't carry as asses.
0: It you work up memory near the
1: end. Some of your affairs go now, share against, I think it was Czech Republic.
0: And now the, yeah, you pa.
1: Who said your first game was against Italy, right?
0: Uh-huh.
1: In Italy, share 2-0. Ana, so okay, yeah.
0: Your first game
1: was against Italy.
0: Aha.
1: Same kufu,
0: yeah.
1: Mistake, you
0: know.
1: Aha. Adi eba kwa esheme pa ye.
0: 2006 and 7 year ke yo.
1: Yes.
0: Sanu na ye wake up edika magana.
1: Yes, yes.
0: Aye kwa di edika agra.
1: Aye me yase, sena mistake befri be biya ba. It shouldn't be yourself kufu.
0: Okay, meba. 0302216561. 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Hello, good evening. 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
2: 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You see, we want to be remembered. And I said, sports minister, so after Kodun Shirano, Obi Diaba, oh, Adochi, one of them. If you're a Slovia, if I don't ever go.
0: Okay. May I say, in changing my topic, no, Mr. Oba, ko, asemna mi busano, so me say, Edika, you know, where were you? Time a Ghana, a born the first World Cup match, our Germany. Now, eh? Dear Tosu Mienu, message only and share your favorite Black Stars World Cup memory. Good evening. Hello.
3: Hello, Kobe Stone.
0: Me patro wani.
3: That's a gift in me.
0: Gift to Kasafri Infa.
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0: Onkai.
3: Minim, ba wunti na me pray.
0: It is 2006, you know, there. Na, usha, meboa. Okay. Okay. Now, it's a Black Stars, you know, so sign and follow, no?
3: We follow, pa.
0: It is 10 years ago. On in memory, via, chese, on kaibi, via, ayera.
3: So, men kaibi, via.
0: Meba, Jose.
4: Hello.
0: Hello, good evening.
4: Hey, Mr. Kobison!
0: Yes, sir!
4: Okomakra!
0: Bakwa Maka!
4: Yeah, can you anagasa?
0: Hey, on the frafraza! Ha ha ha ha ha ha ha ha ha ha ha ha ha ha ha ha ha ha ha ha ha ha ha ha ha ha ha ha ha ha ha ha ha ha ha ha ha ha ha ha ha ha ha ha ha ha ha ha ha ha ha ha ha ha ha ha ha ha ha ha ha ha ha ha ha ha ha 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
5: Good evening.
0: Good evening, sir. Hey, who for room?
5: Pastor Abedin, you call me Kasabi Slegon.
0: Call me, I mean to you.
5: May Kai party to free kick this go back. Me ref it in an year no more bono.
0: I don't know, O Blasters World Cup memory, right?
5: Pacha.
0: O to free kick be?
5: Yeah.
0: Emma, next year, yeah.
5: Pacha, that's the way you can be debate.
0: Who did debate?
5: Yeah, but the ref it in an year.
0: Ah, are you qualified now? Now say, yeah, a year Angasa, World Cup Angasa.
5: Pacha, yeah, World Cup.
0: Okay, Vachomati, man in for the next call, I'm going to hello, good evening.
6: Good evening.
0: Me Vachom, why are you?
6: Adabu Swanzet.
0: Ha?
6: Chairman.
0: Mamin Tio. Mamin Tio.
6: Chairman, so you put that in and say, you know, now I'm going to dance and I'm going to say,
0: now I'm going to dance.
6: Put that in and say, you
0: know. Now I'm going to dance.
6: I don't know that yeah.
0: It's the first game, no. First game, no. Who shall we?
6: If you must know, that can say now, baby, I'm going to talk after, no. You must have a question, you must have put
0: me. I don't know, that game, no.
6: I don't know,
0: Wow. And Oblastas World Cup memory near day.
6: Now, because I have, no. That I need it, you know. That it is one of the new touch at it that is you for me. Now, me say, I'm more house, that's pop, pop, pop, pop, pop, and then my mother, my back, pass.

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1: Okay, 80, my NTO, 2006, your first World Cup, no, Usha wahe, na wahe.
0: Na me wakise ma, na me siye juma.
1: Sa?
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0: 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Ashimi papa, asa mwaja ne maeri.
1: Oh! Fire! Hello, good evening.
2: Evening, Bobby.
1: Me pacho whiny.
2: Your friend is Jackson.
1: Pacho mami tio kasa free infa.
2: Why my son?
1: Mami tio eh.
2: That time no, mami wo yokum vota region abo.
1: Abo.
2: Yeah.
1: Akachi. Akachi abo.
2: Yeah.
1: Oh, okay. Oh, okay. Eti, di,
2: No, I think we were 17 years.
1: Afisun Chabo, 16 years, and now was 17 years, right?
2: At that time, it was 17 years.
1: Tina says, I was 27 years.
2: No, by this time, it was 37.
1: 37 years, mum?
2: Yes.
1: Ah, so 2006, you know. That's 20 years. Any of you?
2: Yeah.
1: Wow.
2: Not that time, no. It was prayer, which is said, Raza Ping Pong.
1: Uh-huh.
2: Germany. I mean, Germany.
1: Uh-huh.
2: Kufo. And I'm Kufo Gomasa back fast now. I'm going to say, you know. Yes. Brazil, Korea, USA. He can make me have both players being, and seduce up, Ricardo.
1: Uh-huh.
2: John Prince Munina Masamojan Sule.
1: Yeah.
2: We still go no. That time no now US check your word number 2. Yes. Uh-huh. If I do think you know Ghana with an declaring you know the same and this administration of the DRC and the woman.

0: ehu 20 years afin chesa o 20 years ni o 20 years ni agana ko the first ever World Cup 20 years ni ai mekaina sule every inter as a magic champions league
1: as 2010
0: na omudi wura
2: 2006 na is in a movie to Chelsea
0: na at sule de na 2010
2: I think Zena Steven appear so a movie to Juventus Sami Oseko 4 no a movie from Bayern Munich to Italy and then as a magic so a movie from Italy to France. No, I think it's other the other way around. But now some other movement from Udinese.
0: Let's see it.
2: Now John Mensah has also a movie. I think say now John Pence has also Israel at that time, and then now Ole Kingston that was Turkey. Na sami eje
0: wa asati mna ayib ka ho ko se usua be ye no ka ho ono ne 2010
2: yes
0: usua be ye no
2: na sami eje wa ajdot e wo Israel se me kai ya and I think say now the third goalkeeper near Stephen Aholu of Pandu Heart of Lions and then ne
1: Aholu was 2010
0: Aholu
1: ne olele Aholu no Beno wo as good
0: Jojo
1: no
0: no as good yes
1: and Sami Eje
2: so and Sami Eje wo as good and na Matuamua
0: but olele na ne number 1
1: oh na say
2: yeah doko work up no olele bye
0: but obna be ye number 1
2: obey number 1 and na e so wo Vitesse Arnhem
0: Matuamua. Yeah.
2: No, so of test.
0: Yeah, Matuamua.
2: And unfortunately, like in your record, there were 2006 Nations Cup. No.
0: Lions World Cup. Me and Unina went to Miami. Me boy.
2: Aye, went to Miami.
0: Obo qualifies. So we won a World Cup. No.
2: Went to Miami.
0: Chale.
2: Eko France MVP.
0: World Cup. Ne die.
2: Debut.
0: World Cup. Ne die.
2: 2006.
0: World Cup. Ne die.
1: 2006 your connection scap.
2: Your connection scap. You wanna like the record no? Emma, a panic. But said an American. No. You see, I've always loved Sami Kufuor. Now, en route to the World Cup. Oba ke Ghana call Burkina Faso. Eko bo against Burkina Faso. And I remember throughout the commentary, me kaipa na miti o Capital Radio then. Na commentator and all your commentary no kept saying say Osekufuor plan in say hwan Osekufuor plan in say hwan but then omo chechere nsa no
0: awodebo
2: because at that point na ehia point no ehia point na be team dey qualify
0: no bia so near chiri
2: obia like he's our best defender he's our most experienced defender and now when him say in his playing career nyina no he was getting to the end of it 80 Segana with the opportunity to be a World Cup, he wants to be part of that history making, you know. And the commentator Mekai kept saying, "Oh,
0: Kasa,
2: Ninse, but omo machichele to the Ninse ba kopenebo." And that was when I said, "Ah, this is somebody who really, really wants to do something for my, you know. It's a World Cup, you know. The first major mistake came from him. Assemblies, friends, F Park Moso Mutia. It is something I've consistently said, say. In as much as Kufuor mistake nema inya another defender or be shame, mono. I've always said it shouldn't have been Kufuor.
0: Nanke nuka say

0: na yeka worst no na yeka best defender yeka team ajina na so dia only say aye team a ewo good defense defenders ni ye good and unti na yeka nyina no obi ana obo sami kufo obi ana obo no he was good regardless and found so come back pass ne ka obi a defender obetimi e depend on and the commentators ne do do na tell you say dependable defender Puga no is solid top notch na and na wake up no me see the obetimi dia defend was sin aye Pepsodent toothpaste Pepsodent do the two Pepsodent do the two mama din do the two choose two times you are good to go. I say calm down no hey over work up no it's ready nothing here okay. Be calm down be a BM work up no it's ready what you say the stars no I am ready and a Ghana so I am cradle you are ready pa it's if you work up no hey kick start ewo US Canada and Mexico now this year multimedia ebe take you closer to every kick tienio Joby Assyria Mekano ehia pao this year multimedia e take Ghana for closer to every kick every goal every unforgettable moment ebe pie e work up ni mo obe share Adum TV obe follow Adum FM live e wa the live commentary be bro debate ni adia be koko koso asempa 94.7 FM celebration ni be koso ewo inshira ocha se 104.5 ne se adumonline.com amin tu 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In fact, Adum Newsroom for nyina yentu chema mo. 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Ene no, e ye feeling ne keke, ene ye be blo, ye de tu, e to Ghana for asun. Because I know what tene. MTN say everywhere you go, network papa pa ba kwa, ye de e di wachi, ame riasia ye o de, wati mi e transactions no, MTN. O download the MTN app na. 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
0: Satam na yedi ehin.
1: O Satam na mi wakra.
0: 20 years ago.
1: Na mi wakra poli.
0: Sa?
1: Premium Polytechnic.
0: It's now shabby.
1: Oh, normal. Oh, yes.
0: Obi a shabby.
1: Not normal. Na fe na mi red. Juma ni munga kankaka.
0: Okay.
1: But that match ne die. Me kai pass the second match ne against Czech.
0: That's a no na ne a game a o kai pass.
1: Me kai Steven Tonado appear ni go.
0: Oh,
1: penalty ne na kai. Who say o si go ni no ade no say o si
0: o si ya.
1: No o si ya.
0: Yeah, but down.
1: Say o si ni man.
0: O si bunye de de.
1: O chani tru kwa kwa.
0: O chani.
1: O chani. Sabo bine kaka.
0: Hey, work up in sabo mo.
1: I'm telling you.
0: Hey, a big o.
1: Oh, a big. Big pa.
0: I am big. And at this time now, Adum TV ni Adum FM asai enya adia ya grabo ni sanu. Anu be di o.
1: Oh, who say so much?
0: Who really? Kero for muti o.
1: Listen, ne ba ya mi who say o. A nation ni nyina ye broadcasting no.
0: Anu adi o.
1: A nation ni nyina.
0: Asam na ya kana mu ye di. Anu adi o.
1: Who say o man ni nyina media no ye number one. Ena me fe na mu say o. Media Adum TV number two. Let me see.
0: I say you pull round, Papa.
1: You
0: train about, Pap. They have a two-year note. Someone should call U.S. International. Oh, International.
1: Mr. Joshua Kwabena.
0: Kwabena. Do yes. Oba call
1: TSP.
0: Oba call on a technical and products manager.
1: Yeah.
0: Edmund Goyle.
1: Yes.
0: Obeko US.
1: Obeko US. Obeko kwa hiyo
0: game ni in fact, our special package, Edmar Garner's number one goalkeeper. Hey. But me mwoso.
1: Mwoso.
0: Our special package.
1: Yeah.
0: Edmar Garner's number one goalkeeper. Yeah. Benjamin Asare.
1: And the international ya de.
0: It's Mr. Joshua Kwabena Diodu.
1: Diodu. International.
0: Oh, yeah, technical director. Sansu ye. Product manager.
1: Oh, yeah.
0: Edmar Goyle.
1: Yeah.
0: Obeko.
1: Oh, Abojuma.
0: Governor Bekechiri.
1: Governor Bekechiri.
0: Governor Bekechiri.
1: Now I would say, Baku Kamu, Zola.
0: Zola, so Bekechiri.
1: Governor ni Zola.
0: Ombehechiri.
1: Ombehechiri.
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0: Ah, memene chia mabeko na uzone.
1: Governor ni Zola, so Bekechiri. 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And sasi ya, diye batochina nebe sasi ya bata edi. But who here place I call walk up no more mujisi kapa so place where they the highest paid I mean the place at the World Cup no as at now me no kasa CR7 LED and my Mercy tossing me no and team Nante me no way there Mercy tossing me no Ronaldo number one na who here cars na let's say ne down a year $300 million Cristiano Ronaldo and Mercy so a year $140 million na Mbappe tossing me and son $95 million into Ronaldo and the MC walk up and me no idea any money never sounds so quack. Hey,
0: okay, oh there, uncle. Uncle, Black Stars in Yomina Mabon. On say, Prophet,
1: he tell Mubia,
0: Prophet Joseph Atara. Unim Prophet Joseph Atara.
1: Minim Prophet Matidino.
0: Oh, Prophet, solid.
1: Matidino.
0: Na Prophet, and so, Eba Quachim.
1: What the Bakwatum?
0: What the Yomina Bakwashim?
1: What the Bakwatum?
0: What the Bakwashim? Okay. I bet Nego Vetro said it here. Because here they are shim.
1: What if shim na is solid and I won't say it too. Once I saw the shim, I should be, it should be solid.
0: I say solid. I say solid. Pa, na.
1: Your name
0: yeah. The prophet and so Eddie Black Stars in Yomaba.
1: Okay.
0: But unfortunately, a new anthem.
1: Okay.
0: It's Yame Aduma. Yoku anymore.
1: So what's in the crown? Yes, that's the man. I'm
0: a man. And you're ready, baby. Okay, anyway, my auntie, Akradia, no, my auntie Akradia,
1: yeah,
0: ready.
1: Okay. Aha.

0: Roma, Exina, Messer, Premier, and Jumbe, Mia Sabiama, we are one of them.
1: Okay, but we are one of them. Yeah, you tune chain.
0: Yeah,
1: you know, but your brother no fit a crowd in the denial for tune chain.
0: Kufine de
1: no kufine no na anta mane ba kufine no fatu nchen
0: okay da be fa we mo
1: na ha ne wi ane ya ya ya sono so ani a we de
0: okay okay
1: ana me boa
0: nine
1: ya hi time obi baba na oba ko sa mi o
0: ma ma fancy my two time no at the dada mo me fancy na the slaves jumedi ba ko a paso in fact Thursday 18th and then Saturday 20th June 7 p.m. each night ewo eye SCA theater eno ewo University of Education Central Campus na se Winiba enewo na weye jumedi ba ko a school na nkasa University of Education Winiba ena sabri omo echese omo Department of Theater and I present Jumedia and no air the slaves womo at the upper. 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Yakramunina.
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5: Oh, Mobisia, that was. And no, no, to me, the war, and you need to see when you saw. Obviously, I'm a fire, kind of, Santia, Momo Day.

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that's right. Top 106.3 FM and I was go out here in man. They will clear that. Yami Adum. But to me, I'm an abro, so. Yeah, Femi Makri Mike 2, baby. Guys, I said they will clear that. Depending issues, and I'm a crown swear about den.

0: your name. Elijah Vision Herbal Clinic and Spiritual Center. You know my baby, and come on, put me in, come on. But I'm saying, I'm a vehicle and an access dealers union of Ghana to inside their friend. The members, ne, or more among your members, you know, say, Yami Adama Wachina, and a pa, noon dupe, pe, womo, eh, yen, she, mukasia party, a gin, gin, a ye, a juman home. Sans, eh, almost so much trans, eh, who say, a juman FB at to see. And when you saw more trans, and now, more hands, she, I hold us from Kwan Begua Kwam, and I say, and your mama de Begua Kwam was in a bay, a jumano, a bit to me as a pejan, and I'll be you. And to me here would be a. And to wow, the beba, there were some economic contribution. And to also a change, I got point at my own duno, which I was sick for a den and was sick for building a craft. Time, you know, a 10 a.m. And this our personal friend, a Mr. Entrako, a national chairman. We're friend of 0244-026-382. Correct. 0244-026-282. A vehicle and assets dealers union of Ghana. And it turns out they are free. Into a chamber. What do you answer? 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So do one shame be. All right, yen share now fe yene a large vision herbal clinic and spiritual center. Any large in shasye any in common a large crab and wapum to say.
1: Yaja when you can see Alhamdulillah, mapum ya boko now swear.
0: Yamia do mess away.
1: Masha Allah.
0: Manager. No wapum to say.
2: Radiadum.
0: Good.
2: So so hoye dia.
0: Era dia dem hoye pa.
2: Thank God.
0: And yeah, mon fire from where na yenim say any airdrop pad e tatahwe na afi e yenyare wa aka. Eno so so mo ho airdrop. 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
1: Yo papa yenda wasi. 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Na yenchia Adom FM atiefo nyina na nyumre yankopon hwe so aboye ho ba wani ehwa mo amade asa asa betrie. Ma ye juma wa hache. If I be brain, not see me brain soon, Tim, and I'll be one the first time I'll be a large vision herbal clinic and spiritual center near. But then I'll buy me just on a traditional and herbal doctor Alhaj Ahmad Idris. Upon you can share for me of the large vision herbal clinic and spiritual center. No, my many papa, I need any of Brasimu. This should be Tim in Anum Ray. Well, how be a bed also? I hear Kwan Crow. E baby, I am a catcher, say, Minion medical doctor send me dear four. Well, how no buy, you know? Lepia, you are 2 days, a diabetes, type 1, type 2. You are 2 days, a BP, been a dow so. O Bema, Nenya Juma, I won yes, see who quite ever soon sumo. May catch him say, and ne, I won't see me. Any panic be pray, oh, my worry. Doctor send him dear. Dear four, she homo. Omotimi check your banner, Bema, in a problem, neho. 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
0: 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Who hatano will shum so a bessay, yet the red dem babinia hata. And son, I would hear Juma, a Juma, we and a year Juma, who be a large man, no coco no bebre, and so be coco into me, come a co private as still like a moja womb. 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It's right. A business, we know, so new be by right. Your time, Nusa.
2: It's my numbers.
0: Look up on your back of your day, and so just so number in the frame. Well, how many money be a dowson? An idiom, but your number is 0242 0242 812 812 426 0242 0242 812 812 426 426 and a 0558 0558 58 58 55 55 59 0558 0558 58 58 55 59 But you need the idea of Brasim, what team here for number in the frame? Or how near money be a how to?
2: All right, I like
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2: 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And T, but more than answer will be TV. I don't know 106.3 FM.

Fan Village. Oh, yeah. QT Yahoo World Car Fan Village. One more. 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QT Jama competition, wa betu mashi Jama ye pa no benya chede. 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
3: Because of the weather, what's it say?
0: and another independence of the Maya Ghana in Kahini, Omusimu, Omoye, put a G, how many times a mom of Iran? The history of this country is a country that collective interest people have come out continuously in the street. And we are not suppressed. Who suppressed the Yaya will go out and do what they have to do. And if you respect the law, do what is right. In any case, the Deputy Regional Security Coordinator, Obachiaya, was a Viani SBA, and he was happy to ask us that BBA could find so and so. So I think it's okay. The demeanor of the security agencies in the region was okay, and I think it's all right. And we are okay. I'm not going to do politics with this. The soldier need their meaning, baby, or Jeno, or the decree. They call you know, you are the uncle, say, the Ghanaian's attention to it. Get it done and shame everybody. That's all. By all means, you know, the emergency issues now, but they are too confined. And not you move. A man for go through a bobo near to boy. And you know, in the midst of death, here, solutions were shanty in there. Sometimes you know, you have to move and get things done the other way.
3: We have to be mindful of the fact that if we keep our people in poverty, we give them no option but to rely on instant gratification. We have a duty, especially now that the NDC is in power, to ensure equitable access and distribution of resources, to ensure humility of persons who've been placed in positions of authority, because all such persons are stewards. All such persons are servants of the people. We have to be mindful of the fact that if we keep our people part of this journey towards reviewing the Constitution, we will be cognizant of the fact that no one must be left behind as far as stakeholder engagement is concerned. It's not enough for us to consider a few people's opinions because they have the academic records. Every Ghanaian must be involved.
4: This journey, democratic journey we are on, is literally becoming a doorway for indiscipline, a doorway for absolute indiscipline. Between you and I, if we were in the days of PNDC, all this nonsense going on in terms of flats, people selling lands to wrongly, people building on waterways, people misbehaving, throwing fields everywhere, it will not happen. It will not. But why is it happening? It's happening because the moment you want to put your foot down, you lose power. If you do this, you lose power. So we become obsessed with keeping power while seeing our country go down. Because all that matters now is winning against NPP. This
5: As I say, if you had been free, say, Menquam and your post, now you come for watching me. Now, Omonians, you know, Omonian Kanea, Omonian Network, Omonia Squad, I Papa. If you had been free, Yama, a bino tap, say, Zenipa, a crab, you know, with media, a bumino. That's the kind of bigger Kanea, the Ian Punt, to Mamma Ghana for one to one. I know, and a bear, Mamma, Papa, and Antina, party for. 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Internet, I could not have a tovayam family.

0: Christian Raya see a drama dom 106.3 FM so watching any abo apahusima edu and watch. 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
1: 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Maybe a woman. 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I end in December. 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Unti mi just our mandate. No, any day, any free ni sim. 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I da say ube two mwezi wa say ube ya party a juma. And I say ube wo abayimu. 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Dia high enti true pa pa eye korum. Say a bet me a forming column crying at the IA meeting, room maybe a now and why a dear mind. Never say a done in a secretariat meeting instead of an effect meeting. apart from sa challenge na ye woni die me fa ne say yen ya ka na me say experience ayo wo party ni mti we been able to manage the party so far for the past 1.5 years ni a ye ba aban mu no ma ye ko ya ni mu na ye prepare for 2028 general election ni die
2: mateki
1: 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oga kwata kwata for ho oba CEO for so omo so na yo deputies omo na wo the top Now, yeah, you see where it be to say analogous positions with CEOs. I don't know what she says. So, baby, to say get fund. I don't know your friend is CEO. Your friend or administrator of get fund. But the position is the same as CEO. Okay, baby, to say National Communication Authority. Pay you your honor. Your friend or director general. But the position is the same as CEO. And to what position be say a flower administrator. Say a flow CEO, say a flow director general, say a flow general manager. A DBI, a flow BIA, no, but organogram, there was a agency and an institution. You know, one hour that's all. We had that last a year. Ogakota, the only me is a major party, Jumedi, and Sanka, because what Jumano demanded full attention. Party, a Juman, so you're quite an enemy. I got 2 years, sir. Yeah, boy, and what election 2028 parties so demand the full attention
2: after the matter decision now we take yes baba ko to
1: parties so demand do
2: o dey show obi e me fan say obi e communications director for northern region
1: e won northern region
2: na wanya appointment as CEO ya we dey dwuma bia no
1: e
2: won crying as say what thing crying so I'm wondering kwai
1: obi say communication e won northern region because northern region sama air course wo hono mo a e won say bo hun dawuro no wo ten kra hanti bi kra de koso kra wonte party no e hyehye mra na bibi 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
2: wo ankasa hu se me ba ko
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2: it was their own decision
1: your more decision am take here say the person am nso me take his decision no say me so metna headquarters na ya bo ama adwuma die na koso me nua ya me nso take that same decision and me nua kuma 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colleagues no e take decision say ye bet na party ni my adwuma ebi no nso so e wo ha na nka o munya aban mu a enko mu be ko but o ma ntimi e nya sa akwanya no a o mo so da so party ni mu a di juma e 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
1: 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And I dare back a party for no see a shannon so they say in 2028 ye change candidate. I guess se bi because ye be see Emma Gana Mraya day, SSA. Se bi because ye be and see Emma Gana Mraya San. Ye change candidate. As we speak, there is no clear candidate say we in the Kakoya NDC. Flag bearer, I can say we are torn in where we entertain you or Becobiano. Ye okay. And see tax ahead, away any ma ye. This is the first time an NDC as a political party. Ye Becoyi flag bearer on ye, yes, ye open. So as I mentioned us on yet sitting president. But just as I mentioned us. This is the first time. Ah ye kwa election and kasa ko yi flag bearer on yet sitting president. Si akra na eme kosuna nipa dodo na edi yenye titi ni ye but edi bi piepie we be call we interest we enti no as a party na say eti ma party ni nya ho dey say be ya no matter what happens ye na e betimi a rally behind the party na edi akwa 2020
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1: e ko fo bia de no national executives ya
2: no eno se mu a shipa ansa na fonka games de na
1: aba kakra
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1: even in the case of fonka game no kra satana sitting president ka ho sorry to mention, but this time there's no sitting president. And you know, free for all game na yeko bone no see any media timi de ba. I am pia to a bebum. Any near me bebum. So one timi am manage after month of election ni one way I need the division of our party. We don't want to go into the 2028 election with a divided front. And to be I be building a very strong political party. The Obababa a flag bearer behind it. No matter what happens, the party will rally behind the person. And no one juma di na sese yedi. Na ebeti mi di se juma na. We have only 1.5 years. Ewo yenim. And to now say yenya party eya strong. Nipa omu ye dedicated to party work. And to uswara no pa seda mi swara no pa. Mi dare na mi fa mi huama beti na headquarters. Juma bi a wasi edi o party mu bi a mi di. Me sorry free ho no na me ko ba bi kra ya party adwuma na me di. Ohun sa me ko ministry bi anasses agency bi mu kra. 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
2: eh
1: ye nyam panin forsa ah omo ko field ko ye adwuma ko omo ko media ko omo office nso gba chi dom nso gba na attention ye divided ye de ayi notice to platform say be ye meeting ya. Apologies, because that time no CEO who meet you, baby. You cannot sacrifice the government's role, no. Now, in your home, party. Because that one, party. You are accountable to Ghanaians. And too bad you see, no over party there, no. How long are we going to continue like that as a political party? Mind you, South America, we are in 2026. Election 2028 is just 2 years away. Start the mention. You go processing. You're processing. You're not 2 years. After you have your flag bearer, have your parliamentary candidates. Now you prepare party, no, for elections. We need all that dedicated hands. And you know, so obi wo baby, ebi a onyanti. You may die na ye di na siya. Na ebi mjidi se nyumre oti emia. We are not preventing anybody from coming to contest.
2: Se crime jidi se bi ati ase se e bi asha ase resign. So far mo nya saying
1: me nti me nka number no but ati
2: because me mate too.
1: So because all resigning on file letter name re ye time a ye be demand letter no e the time a wo be file nomination no e na ye be hwe time a wo put in your resignation say e ni ye date na ye share ye no e ya de kra aha nti no say see I dey yatiti said nipa ni bi what it too but we also yatiti bi aka ho. I don't want to mention e bi kra na speculation na nipa no and resign because they are not bringing their resignation letter to us at our headquarters. Omo do omo resignation letters no e ko the appointing authorities
2: no
1: yeah you be demand evidence of your resignation at the point we be ba say we ba be file we nomination
2: it na say ebre no amama say we say nipa no resign ansa na abato na du no say one resign na sa ebre no so a we ba ye be use no
1: agency exactly you cannot contest because you cannot eat your cake
2: what na wa na time
1: na e be do na we try say my resign abra ya catch up clearly say resign na we are monitoring obi a ya ti say we resign na obi a ya ti so interest e wa national election na ye monitor. They be out so rock na office why you they do say oh baby pay election now but now say I feel my reason. It will not be because what in the first place when the party mraso. It won't be me Emma Majina. Me no walk say obi and na and you may no aspirant be our see or person or be jina be a be more party him. Ah or yet juma be mu penini.
2: Mm-hmm.
1: Or no need the and yet see you.
2: Mm-hmm.
1: And yet see you ain't no. The lawyers are trying so or better further and better particulars as to whether say or no one client or can be an answer on can be. And you know, Nyame Adam Ochina, you better respond to say letter. No, come on. And you know, say who doubt be say be I will come one answer won't come one. You can approach headquarters. Na ya share. Well you man away and never say I'm power can one answer one come. Then mom say who you and now you are doing say I say be most of the moon dim ran so you all right you say we so but remember say oh fellow nomination oh the baba party start the mention they see I tell you be anti me show name mom da over fellow nomination say we be filing no you bring it to the party I want a party so be more who say you are not bigger than the party but also what you say you be say you are no man omu ya this for be mo the petition ambassador the no sa and share na yede ba no against sa for na ye prevent your mono omo human rights and ye hwe na
2: ye hwe mo constitution so
1: enim enti no ye hwe na ye sesa na ye nya sa aga na mra etietie sa me nya aga na mra kwa constitution nankasa enye bibia na ya twero mu 1992 constitution no enye bibia nti na parliament wo ho no eduru ba bi na wo se ye hyemra bi a eni constitution ma na parliament aye den a hye sa amra no
2: baba lawyer
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1: 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Sa constitution kronu wa anti namde parliament ye example. Sa constitution kronu wa mrali ni mwono. E ma national executive committee akwen nja se. Situation biya ebe arise ya. E huon chisheye. E ni party ni constitution mu black and white no. The national executive committee has the right or has the mandate to bring regulations and our guidelines. Ah, ebe wama ya service and problem. And this obi kashres, obi kan tra keke, obi oya lawyer oti emenu mebi awe de basic law. Constitution anka saka. Say the only time ube kasa wa infringing on the constitution. And they say, me one instance, and this year, and Cassia, you may be obedient, a call quarter, you withdraw because you say, you push some runner in ye. Our time, and now you feel, say, your constitution, not say, so person over your president, person general, but be our party name, including presidential candidate. I guess I want your 4 years, our party name.
2: Mm-hmm.
1: Active member, 4 years. Now you say, you have 2020, primaries, no. 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I guess I want person be a presidential candidate. I guess I want party name 10 years. Our active member of the party. So I 10 years na ye juma. Kebe we aspirants ni bebrebe. And so I'm the equal court. So constitution is 4 years. And TNT means it's only 10 years. And pa ya ya who ye dream one ye who say ya ya ka ya kura ya ka ya ye de ye ni ye any ye chisan ye because the a party a constitution was very clear, say, will be already 4 years our party in with me contesting. And to me, my shamra for say, even though the constitution is saying say 4 years, no, oh dear, oh, some assistant, oh, by your guidelines, that is our guideline now, we are now regulation now, oh, you know, but contradictory. O constitution nti ya no de mra ma ho kwan mra bia ma ho kwan sa nti wo de kokota
2: ne sa sa na mbe cheki decision bi motena ase dwene ho an
1: 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I should be able to tell, say, oh, we're quite maybe a fast or I'm going to a fast when you. But at this point, yeah, I can say, your party, Nan Casano, and maybe a tremor. Now, to me, hold the constituency position, as I hold the regional position.

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0: 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enti me ebe cross my ambition enti me mo scan the president is there. He's watching. I don't think so. Be allowed that to go. It's a bit of reason for Frobi or Hunty and his uncles. But suddenly I'm a car here. Once I nipa no ambition ni bini di. Or bet me a construe to me say, maybe I watch a semi war. But I don't think so. And I cannot even imagine say that is the case. Now say, if that is the case in Sudia, now you're very unfortunate. Because Obia Baba be take it over. Yeah, flag bearership ni biano. He's going to campaign on a Juma. NDC Abaye. Last 4 years. Promises are a man gana for no. Saying, do I sign a yeti near achieve? And son, no poor mahoe, ni mam, I decided, say, omu di year to us, I say, omu to us. And he said, who are buying ni mu at this time? Now, what ambition, say, open so your present. Not because of that ambition, who's typhoon, any sector, na department be to function properly. Not as a wow, ambition now, now I'm kasa wu ni mnia wu. Because they be a now wu ejumano directly, it doesn't impact on Ghanaians. Na other people na juma ene be impact on Ghana. 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Even if something like that goes on now. I don't think the president bet now. I won't cash in for him.
1: And none of the ABC a juma mobile a koso eho because se amanyokoni ya ba sana amanyokoni beba no se manifesto a mode be ye juma no. 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
0: Yeah.
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0: 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The fact say we opposition now we need so baby a bank doesn't mean so betima yes I didn't know the accord because Ghana I need some
1: money. But 1.5 years
0: now. And until now, I buy any nyansa muno. Omu gua humbo asuni na no dia every budget be on be ready be ano. You trust cut toward them. Emma bank no.
1: Yes, I scan here day here day.
0: And the what? As soon as omu be we be fans be easy be mo be ati say paperwork. Na ye decide regions and now baby omu be start banks no. Na ye be kwa kwa pet daya ye de be bank no ade achi a bank nbe sima biye because sika da ho
1: because ye allocate budget de ma ministry bi ana se sector bi se sika we 2025 ha na ekọ na ye amfa anya adwuma it go back to the consolidated fund
0: exactly so the money will be in the consolidated bank
1: ah ye amfa anya
0: for the bank ye de kwa bank no bank no
1: ye nya sika de ya de
0: purpose oh purpose ye this is cannot to when say de be bank e do to mean ka say ye scow baby for say drew that time ni dia akua say ye drew ho na ye wie ntutu ye nyina ye de yi actor ye de establish bank na ko parliament akwaji approver announces see whatever na ye wie na drew say be establish bank no na say minister of finance catch legal na for say scan ye ko to consolidated account 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But say see ya ye nyina ya te say budget bi ya ye no mfie mienu a na say two times budget ya aban yi ba power wa ye nyina no wa vote sika e dey at all for women's bank no anytime bi omo be ready there's already the funding omo dey question mark ye eno me ni dia me gidi emu na na me say say no so ye genuine e na kire say aban na ni abrese obeye e say say enka ye be di nkan akopenti penti your friend is saying, and now when you are talking to women's bank, nothing, Bibian Kosovo. Send me a, you can't ever, maybe a chum, you see one constituency, $1 million, sir. I'm mad at him because there was no funding for it. I ain't me any juma. Wait, dear, before I best stabbed, he said, can I watch you cry my acquisition? Nasa Ghana for the Ebeka ETIA. Nasa yet me establish a bank. It can take off because there is funding for it. But I don't think say ye betraya my drew sa point na kwaya say they no so be another 4 years campaign. Me woji dia sa we be a few way and kwana we ye de if already nebia busumi me no day and me anti women's bank and wasam a few way and kwana we ye de ye be hum baby anna and penny for the women's bank na kudu because ubiya ni say ye mami Jane, na upoku ajima. 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
0: 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nationwide, no one baby seen to war any kind of faso. This trace I hold do I'm saying there are 100 BB out of the 216 regions. Now my select here I'm also starting free primary health care. Oh my kid tell me you see any BBI or no more. Service I've been paid as a mini Kwabena Minta Kando, ye Minister of Health. And I'm so jabusun free. 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
1: We can't keep any money in our bank. We have
0: our 4 years mandate. After 4 years, no, we are share Ghana for born. He has to show evidence of what he has. Mind you, said I'm a kaya no. Where I name ra a chato. Only opportunity. I guess it be because the ABC was Ghana. Now you sign a constitution. So only opportunity be over because oh the man you understand ya. 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
0: 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wo ma pharmacy can operate 24
1: so it's about the package and niama
0: ewo eka ho eka niama eba with the company with market no no na ma ye 24 hour economy market enti say you see now say it's a whole community me person me use this word say it's a whole community enti say pharmacy woman the pharmacy can operate 24 hours
1: because we were meant police to understand
0: station, woman, say, police station
1: 24 hour economy no mo akra mo the time bi be say 331 obi visa
0: exactly.
1: Eti e no no ye na eso edwa no me ni enti am bi say market ne de ne edwa no say we e ba bi ti second time for mo di dwa ma de e che ani osu ye amam for na wunti mi nka say baby ti say me number 1 mimi kuro mu akosi say adwane bi ho no ye na ye beda
0: e bi si ho
1: wo be wo ko wo ko insurance say bi si ho so mo beda
0: e da me say
1: mu ni dwa ma de e che
0: enu nti na market no has been located at strategic places enti na nya market say na wo kan say makoni tomatoes nko market asem na yeke there are other way bi a e bi ho e bi a me ka say se pharmacy 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there are other things e wo mu a e betimi ama oma operate 24 hours not necessarily say the whole market e be open for 24 hours but activities be and our packages be can market no one omo no betimi a operate 24 who knows e be cry na oba bi on ma oton akutu ana akwadu obetimi na adwen say obe operate 20 cars e twam e do ho no ma once obi ti oton kwadu no pe kwadu eto beto but say and that 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
1: yeah, kangaroo
0: fast track court
1: yeah, here was causing financial loss
0: no
1: to the
0: they
1: any fast track high court
0: no make sure the fast track court high court that was established why was it established it was established because senior almost can sem no in opposition no omo ba no mu say na yes anet until that was omo people omo kwa establish fast track high court. E betimi abo mama fast track prosecution na normally enu mpo edi say within 1.5 years ya for bian go to. So what did I mention na say? Enti no yes, so obi aye bone. Ya ntwi nipa na so a. It doesn't mean say tete amra so na fa twi nipa kro na so. Criminal process It's a process. Until they say the wheel of justice grinds slowly, but said it be better, it be true. Until you pass, say some people for if he say within 1.5 years, young prosecutor will be out finding costumes, will be out finding where they. I think they are deceiving themselves too, because some of them will be caught 8 years. Some of them are finding panantum because they couldn't finish even prosecuting the person 8 years. So how do you expect say oh dear, now the 4 years? How many people can you tell me say within the 4 years they do a mock prison? That easy. So we are prosecuting. We are a criminal case now within 1.5 years. What's the sound of Fuakugum? Now, no, yeah, Attorney General, call quarter. You can't say win to me case. You have my ruling, a judgment on the 3rd of July. What was the narrative? Now, say, as a son, after they are pretty holding Kofuakotum. Meanwhile, these same people are accusing us in Timmy and a mobile moon to me for Bianco Tum. 1.5 years. Oma kama ya NDC for cry jumping on the bandwagon. And I'm ya by Antimin Yahwe. And now I Antimin Yahwe. Ya pronounce it, ya say, ya be more be judgment in July. Ya see, oh, I don't know more promo, sir. What do you have to hide? And I'm up some yen, I'm justify, sir, Moody, Obiatu. Because they themselves, they know, sir, Antimin, and your criminal justice, no, anyhow. Oh, my loophole, Bama, Nipa, what's my appeal? And tis a wood dimmy cat. na se wo ye fa wo so pese wo ye na o please nko fo se wo do bi akotum bi ko wo ka se wo do bi akotum na di mi ka di ni pa ko na wo je bibi wo mo de salupo nu be kwa ko be kwa 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I was saying, yes, you are engaging in persecution. I was prosecuting Nipa now, who's at the end of the day, justice is served. Oh, man, Nipa, no, quite no defending a home. No, Obia, who's out in the court, 2 months, himself, married in another court, yes, sir. Because NDC folk, I say, you better punish wrongdoers in tea. We are, by all means, we must get people to go and put in prison. We didn't say smart, yes, sir. It doesn't happen anywhere in the world. Baby, no, I can't. I want penny for the. I can't. I na na do sundi. Can you tell me one person that within 1.5 years they are prosecuting? You know, I don't know to prison. Not one single one. No, you're back. Okra. I'm okra. Na na. I will pursue. Doctor Puni case. Sorry, say me you see Nidi. Omo ba power in January, they created the impression. Say Doctor Puni, even when he was leaving office, I said $400 million be. I do coffee. So what? Omo ko ni fie ko ran saki o ko we $400 million no omo enhu o ga charge say dey born did you see any $400 million in it Dr. Puni ko court 8 years omo ntimi am prosecute no because they didn't even have any evidence and never timi am prosecute no na court en ti say yeye na ko no so wan ya good lawyer sir now because they want to use him as a scapegoat no na ka hwem within 2 years yeye na court yeah yeye do bi atum that is not how justice works. And yes, I am Raya Juma. See, a bassre, Sagana for some of us a moon near Ora Bea. And yet, said the Bea, I'm Korea, see, and so my uncle, make us say, because NDC for can't Ora and Inti. By all means, I was here, I didn't go for Kogu prison. No, that is not what we are about. NDC is a party, and I say, I buy and so, I believe in the rule of law. And see, a bassre, I'm a man for Nya, but turn the rule of law in Yajuma. Said the Bea, Obia. Ya say wa looty state bibi ya Jeffrey ni hono Ghana for bills and pa genuinely ni pa no o deserve whatever punishment is meted out to him.
1: We see how I drink over YouTube and now the beer to one Make can I would hear your day about was here queer. You won't could a womb if he say. A bain wanka say and shadow huni and penny 4 year papa. Min ye mak wuni say on ba ye chairman and a ye campaign no mwa na menyi nisa lawyer catch re ye mre say the big push 24-hour economy any women's banking no a fee no more plan wo hun wo kwanya o mo fa 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
0: 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say situation na be ma 24 hour economy no atimi thrive nti not necessarily say nipa o meye adwuma wo 24 hour economy market abai na beti o muka but say police for wo a o meye adwuma dia of course police
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0: service for wo a o mo dey say e ya mine institution na emom say obi bie ne pharmacy the benefit of no nya woman is say be a new security ya provide ya and I say some markets need be cry or dream 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
0: afti mi ndi na asem
1: na sema nkotu na mutwa case num ka sa ya wie ya nya dance
0: for 8 years they were prosecuting him
1: but what
0: Dr. Police hold on
1: the lawyer Dr. Police na wo ken ni say eba
0: criminal cases you have to take
1: was all year very
0: and
1: careful
0: for 8 years not somebody prosecuted one person Dr. Police case one of the first cases are a court under MPP omo ankasa 8 years say no but me dey na court say come dey na court say no mu wo evidence pa be me dey na court 8 years ngwa ma na court and you know say obi fufuro take you over no hwa asem num no hu ni say asem no evidence be anywhere metim di nipa na kwotun enti maja asem maja matoaswa how do you conclude you say because of that enti another person ahe boni ahe ye fa ne fa mra kwan so you cannot conclude enti say ora afo no so ndc for mo a ndc ababa ni a promise ganians say ye so ye be fa kwan bi so age no ma o ma luti no na say after some time now you hear now of course what's your bond here said American Dr. Punia and I'm happy he's also putting this thing the first thing I hear tea or radio so they said Dr. Punia you have $400 million at the court until then can you share crowd and can based on that $400 million no you can also come with me prosecuting in the court charges for money born okay that's our $400 million in income they didn't charge him on that. So as I mentioned, I say we are here. Chemicals, I am testing for 3 years. And Obi and go through Dr. Punia signing permits within 6 months. Now I was saying, case those were the things they sent him to court for. Sika, I can't say where we are now. Yeah, for charge, we are now first case we are. Sika patin. So as I mentioned, I say if they had evidence, so why? Yeah, but they were saying it. Omo ba ba mukwa no mo kan. And then it is it is easier said than done. Ebi awoti abonti no bi na one wo koko board ho. And on his part to your ears so Dr. Puniti aboni kwa no wo here. But when you came to power you took over no. Ah u dim record ne kwa say and then no anam bi na de che no anam si ad no anam ha no. Gather evidence in na no. 8 years you couldn't put him behind bars because the evidence was weightless. And so obi fufuro ba no be take over. No hwe no catch us. Evidence we dey yan dey am team dey obi akotu mo nti. 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How do you blame that person? Wan kasa na wudi ni pa no court 8 years. Wan ti me am prosecute. So now we evidence abetim na akotu 1 year. 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
0: me da se mi ni msa me respondi to any day but anyway say that mi di in kankan you know, at this moment yeah, can't say you be a nomination for flag bearer race mti se obi yena juma as the head of the party ya how are you going to stop him? It may be obvious, but he's not breaching any law. And I'll be being no, I'm being no. Obuso. So now me Adam Nase, he be nomination for flag bearership race. He in the first place at that time he will not be the chairman. But just what I say at that point, no, on your chairman. So a person who contest election, he will have to resign as a chairman. And I say because I know I am not being so be quite empower. Election year by December, the Ekwe Biana wansa nko kondi. So, ni sa opportunity na as chairman na. Beda na wetimi ako ye adia eni wase woye. But at this point in time, oye chairman of the party, we cannot say because our ambition ti ma onye ni party e juma. At the end of the year, minu amba, em se, honom na, maybe se, once, even, it may be very obvious so our ambition. But at this point in time, na juma oye no, ye juma no, as the national chairman of the party. Sabi sabi mpredi asa, MPP for okra omayo omu flag bearer race. Sa national executive na, omu yo omu juma. Once he's a national executive, you cannot stop him from doing his work.
1: You, nana ya oma for the year, day about, see, ebi why? So catch a NDC a man you couldn't impen for our tissue or my say. As what Junior, what man you couldn't hold chain or minor. Among fixing sa flood problems are air costo in Suida for a month for no munya sa big push in there, yeah, big push because ye dear here and sana, ya ye near fatter. And in many muyano, in Suida for Ghana for, and Nuni a juma was all moshe a ye, and ya boshimu a jumanko, and a sasa wonumu a ye. And I Thomas Doche, dear you or diaba, or say queer, catch your mammy Barbara say, why some mamma may say, and coupon shano pen you may. Very excellent submissions, and one man, Mr. Lutuno, Major General, Ewo, Ghana. Ghana and forces. Was a gacha and senior me in shan pa or a heavy pa near just a was a day atwa so a baby and a day abba. We so dear your day abba. Was here queer? 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Miem huma.
0: Before then, if I can comment briefly on the flooding now. Seven previous and flooding a cost of a greater crown. Yeah, uncle, so yes, human behavior and so can. Now, GDSA, a quiet. ye be fa so a ye beti na yi flooding no se ye timi ya big push no na kwan ye yi kwan no na ye kwan bi ye be yi gutters ye yi gutters no e bi susa ya ba ba mu aye ne kama e be eno so will go a long way to solve the flooding nti no e me yin ni se obeti mi wo develop your mind a obeti mi aka se wo je bi atwo no akoye bi ansa flooding a major problem. Solution and say a bayer acquiring gutters like a sea, a bet me a man soon after Marco. Na ye bet you say, quine a best looping and sooner to me at Niaco y now flood here to me at Niaco y. Nemo, ye canning in our son. Equia, I have been a deputy minister for lands and natural resources. Ramsar site, me jiddy say, Udiachi, while you may watch it. I feel be an answer every 2 years, a boom for dying or. No, be a pussy. The only and that also Ufatema, motorway Niswa, Ufa Beach Road Niswa, Hassan Arams are quiet.
1: Enunti na mampenika se MMDC so matina ho amasaadi na koso
0: ewo mo ehu
1: etika na ne ye hwe ni mu ni se ba bi aramsa site wo no ewo no this wo ho MC wo ho no mo the decision you are taking.
0: So what we say eye me de se wo kase wo ba kwa akohwe mu no this your ho se se enye on na ma nipa ne permit ma ne see you. And in actual fact, no, and you are not a permit because Obi has been there for 2 years. No, Obi has been DC 1 year. You can't hold him responsible for that building. And when we say assembly, no, the only thing you can do is to break the building down. Say, good dining says here. I ding make a new MC now, but I said you all year, so I corrected the wrong. Now you good dining. And so you are not toying and so you are better. I'm going to call Ramsar site or no, I'm going to good dining. It's in so you can say what he did there because and obi ase ni fie kama kama na yekobuo and eye ni say but the American say adan na yesi eye kama kama yesisi yesi wa na ya bubu abi mu su say ya mom ebubu no wo de next 2 years say ya ntina o mampani asem o kana ye mede no say wo MC na wo na ye wase de say obehwa stop it is for the next 2 years want me and jina ho anhwe na so obi san be si dan bi man. That's why you be held responsible.
1: But
0: you must say, I hear here for anytime be I see a kobud will be dying, then everybody is up in arms against government. Meanwhile, a dying must see wrong places. And that's what is causing the flooding. Why be in pass a gata? Gata, no, I could flow gata, and so, no, I see dying so. Why can't I say any part of the building?
1: And Brana, or no, also a moshe to the implementation.
0: I know they are no yard, and they must be held responsible. And until I present a pulley, DC for an album. So we are DC now, her massadia will cost a woman persia. And she said, DC for an album was our areas now, Madden.
1: Nanu de Yomkubu was at Mono, and they are Miami producer, Quamculino. Oh, Tremor Honom, not police for her. Nanu, 2 weeks no Mubu, yes, at Mono, dear no. Be a wakukura or yet
0: can you lente. Imagine? So, what kind of human being? Eti,
1: we no,
0: and I do not mean
1: MC or Honor or Homo office on
0: so immediately.
1: Wait, 2 years, yeah,
0: I do not make and say immediately. No, I am Busa at the announcer and Gubioma. Then you should be held responsible.
1: So, I was here, be a woman to me. We are lawyer and you're debesi, a galam say, dear no. 9 or so kwa hafu ni yekosi yechi enwani di esuye ye ninte ye yeba 0302216561 ena 0302216562 betu miya frenade wadwen chira bedumedie so na eni deputy general secretary in charge of administration NDC amanyu kuno eni oko headquarters wabwe juma lawyer Barbara se wasa mwani eneno ewo ha hello
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2: I'm going to say,
4: I'm
2: doing
4: the president.
2: I'm not going to win. You. Yeah, that's you. Yeah, that's it. If I for no NCA, na lawyer, yen she. If say, we, and she, dear, ye, bebo, moon, and say, na magalam, say, na say, or man for any free soccer crave, say, you know, and no, the whole coin, when you yagalam, say, the end, that's all, dear, conca crack, and I wait, dear, nevem, no, so, Eti, yen show. 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
5: 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want a chain, the cow a day, when you're free. You see, me did say, oh, my bomb, whom I did, papa, because I said, me no, Cassie, Sunday, and I hear from come far as the power, oh, my, you, I no cry now to a channel, a queer, for me, a yajumacassi, a pa. Because Sunday, and not your forest, the rate are not, oh, more ye dig gallum, say, as say your forest, no, a twice 6 months crack, I mean, you say, to the extent, they say, your forest will make you more UN and a protector simply because a servant mankind. Some forests are young, your virgin forest, a woman, you and Triaca. Said the bear, I am

0: 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I could say for it. At least those ones have seized now. 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Said the bay I be boy in instead of sir, galam say issues in our cost. Timmy Jiboji, dear sir, sir, utu a penfas utu anamon pa, any ye boil. And I'm sir buying a two anamon pantino. Results now have started showing. It may not be sending our can, the ananka our expectation, but at least once, sir, anamon eko yeno, me jiddy says any tibiano. Ye bet me a brenna say, I'll be the last person to come. My city and say, and this abamba two galam say as a cry because it has existed with us for over 100 years. Name on choir and name ye fast for the ayanono and I do yene abro mayimu. And she say, na yene and hunty as ye say, there's a better way I bet in your mind, other boa or mino. Ye fast hack when papa and so now and say, yes, you. And say and sassy and say a forest near nine for South Pine so if it's not resolved with problem, nominee
1: lawyer. And you may ye better sepa na osha sani and ye messica come for nipa baby bo, my you a mutti, me could be na. What did he say? Mobe to me a survival, sa or coon ye the money mo said nipo bedia man you couldn't him a beco pot a beco ye. If there no no betchem leadership, no so I do my ye pa and I son a new one.
0: Most definitely. And untina ya shafia ye reorganize a party no. Na yenya strong leadership. Say nya sa strong leadership na yeti me e crack e whip na. Ubi abe falling in line. So obeka ya 2020. Nipa 7 and a contest a presidential election. Yeah, we about your ne bimu ye campaign managers. Ne bimu ye ubi anya role play or play any role kama. 2024, the same thing. Yeah, we no. Yeah, ya teach a position no crama or more mobile contest election ibi in your jumedia di ya. Emi yeah come not before cramming to me once he be a bum man training who fra about him. Quite area, we were able to bring everybody on board. We'll be able to have my dinkuni. Until the most important thing, they say, be building a stronger party. It's me succeed in building a stronger party. Party will be able to, you know, handle. There I fall out to be a bad presidential election near to me a party number and rally behind the winner and only the most important thing and see a best stress say yeah two and a more said a bay I build a stronger party and no cry and I'm on to a no cry no and any penny na anna a bay a day a bay on Monday because a be a bet you'll be now so but and I'm on be a year to as leadership of the party more supporters mama your mandate no I was someone who say party in here dear Munti and I year to sana into support to be a mobile to me, am I na yet in year 2000? I'm on your best lesson of us are supporting me for us to build a stronger party. A bit me are surviving the test of time. You are my own time now, so I'm a demon BB. I must some berry and I make us say, baby, I drew near branch elections. Abusi afọ ama feel ma pick forms am person mo contest branch elections yes ramo party ne mrasi say we betimi a contest election e wo NDC party no at whatever level you have to be a member in good standing. Member in good standing and say the edin ka criteria edin ka ne say wetu reduce pam chow reduce adabra kase enim nti say wo the card user but modern na chia reduce I know na we kire say wo ye party back. Now what you mean?
1: A general. So kita party card
0: keke. 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You have to be in good standing. Sir, who here am we be a fa odi situ ya ho. And our question be a about to hwe ya ye hwe nyina no. 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Ye be ye pona to ho. 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

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Aye, and then 10th June. 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

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Match no corner saying. When you say your first match or China is between Mexico and South Africa. Now, media me see your best South Africa four hands down. 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

0: utwa na wudi abra uyiri bi oba wutiem ya wukunu ada kaje nse me se ye besha South Africa 2-0 inti no fetwa bet ofentwa bet no ndi maybe a phone line seno wait me do comment afa YouTube adom 106.3 FM wait me dia fa TikTok Bella the all rounder ana se obetumi nso me bie phone lines na na wo de wadwe nkyira ba ene money my gender I'm begging you. Say, let me go to form a studio, ha. Me koto, me say, we should allow our husbands, our boyfriends, to go and have fun outside. Football, we shouldn't fear any day. Football match, we shouldn't fear. We need to repeat if you're not watching TV, we need to do do any day. You have a giant screen, you have a dom, a jine jina hum. Not just say, we can, but this party pie, no force to cry. If I take the ball, give it, we're on passing, we're on, oh, Charlie, you could see the vibe between the men. Well, let the men be men. This is the time. We should allow the men to be men. At least for the first time, we should allow them. Eh, what can they say? Why yas is say, do you crop any wood was saying? Ben won him with the pampo. When do why a dud was saying? Eh, and all quay on cocaho. Or conno be fee. Allow no. 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When you be big a crap on because I didn't hear Hanoka. Popcorn be, oh, bottle be, oh, green bottle be, I mean. 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Allow him to go and have fun. 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Omonye ready so mbinya pressure. 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Promise I don't want pressure nibi.
1: Bella.
0: Yes.
1: Koma wudi. Enye wuna wudi hai. 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
0: What say?
1: Ye mami, mama zimbi. Nibi wakase odonho masu is gospel.
0: Yes.
1: Asema okay. You are preaching no.
0: Nami
1: asema. You are preaching the word of God. Because, share. This within this World Cup season, into kwa
0: bebesi, yanchi ya wale bebrebegu,
1: because of this World Cup.
0: Yes.
1: Any time in this season, now e born no. US time is different from aha. Omo born in numero hano. Nebi by this time aha. And by this time suna obani niya bemano. Ghana bomb.
0: I want swamba. Missione to toy.
1: You understand? Enti niyao kan niyame kaso aso sini se. Or Babia, what can you say? Allow your husband.
0: Allow him.
1: Me make a say. Be part of it.
0: Be part of it.
1: Shed that swing. Like, enjoy, like, own the football. He say.
0: Yes.
1: Shed that pet football by force. Now we should find who gym.
0: Ah. And we can find who
1: gym. Mudon, a best thing. Some more problem. Cry, bet me I solve your problem.
0: Sure. You
1: see, football, yeah, GBA. Utmo say, a mama, say, or bear money, bear me share. We don't know ourselves from anywhere. Sure. You wanna you're born come on. You bet you're born come on more than even the whole day. Me nim ni di me be free. Later cross here you be di party. Oh naturally uti that's a member.
0: Who nim uti go na ni owo unchain bia o hage no.
1: Enu me ya na me she Madrid jersey. Me ba na me sister no. Na me she Madrid jersey. Okada rider be a delivery guy. We do location na all friend pa no. 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Me bi sa na se chama. 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udi mi anti bi wo say she football, especially Ghana match, you're entering him.
0: Okay.
1: Obe butu sa.
0: Because of Bobby.
1: Oh, Bobby.
0: When you're on the elbow.
1: Semenonia bona. Or bona fa ponita. Obe entering.
0: Hey, you're not going to say go.
1: Obe, you see?
0: Yeah.
1: Obasa, Obabi sano. Fa, what do you jima? Adi, a paye, chess a mood on a best of surunko. You okay, no crapa. Nyakupo, eh, you swoopa.
0: Amen.
1: Yeah.
0: Prophetess. Prophetess, move us also.
1: Prophetess, Bella, the other. Hey, sorry. African.
2: And now, one other thing is, once I be my share baller, we bet me a Bobby B. Now, we are arguing,
0: yeah.
2: We bet say, oh, come on for that, go where you, go where you, oh, but you feel so, you know nothing. We knew wife, because yes, and I said, be on Nemusana.
0: Yeah.
2: One shana obande wakofan oh ko froko onum na woo when you say idea we are ref in say one shana ebia we feel say bia woo dinner woo dimatem but we boys say any attempt did is that emotion as at that time, because on the normal day means me who nunca just so
0: fioko yeah
2: by match na side emotions yeah. Oh come up for there you know
0: side emotion na yede money yede
2: oh Madrid people, you Barcelona people, you know no to come up for there you people, you people shall that you see this nonsense to people they play na mo ye mo na go
0: you see
2: you know, all those things but yeah. We boys we know say hey but who waka cha we so fioko mo ye mo
0: we no be o emudi on gasa biom
2: kese go onye bibio later maybe next week why bibi no bon say what can bibi
0: ugu me ni mas
2: say ah o ma what it you say un ti ase ugu san san o bon say bia next month umu o ma o pese o shi so e o jami kona ko kana ko shi san mo anu so
0: mo anu ai ai
2: o me mo tutu ah
0: na me na we si here.
2: You see all those things.
1: Yeah, Ebi and Po Wan can come off for them. Ebi and Abibi now say, now who then own him? Just that.
0: Just that. Me pa o kai awo me pa.
2: Demen ah. Who just say me nim share? Say me nim share. Say me
0: my dream. Ena Africa once a man here reacting ten ten chem.
2: Thank you.
0: Ye show match nun kana enye nu bo ni mu kana ni asati ye. Hey hey. Na be man o kasi. Na bo tre o du ye.
2: Ni bo efu. Ni bo efu. And men can be friends like football friends. They bet me I share one from ah enemy you din for like 5 years.
0: Yes.
2: That make can. Yeah, friend who boss who boss who chairman chairman. We don't know our names.
0: Yes.
2: But for 5 years we to be when we come say hey Charlie, oh Charlie, we go talk, we go gist, we go laugh, we go, but we don't know each other.
0: Mhm.
2: So in the pattern there.
0: In the allow mo oh.
1: Yes, I don't know here member you woman you yan one say oba Udi, Udi, who be share football, mu. Na uni wukuna yes, awe na. You will see wonders.
0: Awa weni be yes, runko. 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Would the Achinamki to Ebi to Tunamki to Ebi, and what pack be more to one in Ano? 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
3: I saw okay. 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
0: Medasi.
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0: 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Hello!
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4: Ma
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4: Hello,
0: yes, darling. Me ma kwa babo odun ahoma so.
4: Mo don so.
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0: 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Why na be se?
4: Ghana ba se Panama.
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4: Uji na South Africa pa.
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4: Hey,
0: opening match. 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
5: Hello.
0: Ose Black Star.
5: You're the cap neighbor.
0: Ose Black Star.
5: You're the cap neighbor.
0: And you see, you don't know me. I'm from Afuanya Day. Oh, what was so?
5: We have been allowance.
0: Allowance, more allow. Mumbie bie kwa mu emano kekeda me ba jo din ni bebi o kase free
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0: All right, landlord e ni nkomo
5: yo enta be la so ba oke o se football na nka sar mi ni football kwa tu me dia ho o ju ho kwa ho ntia so da mo she ball as I was but don't mean when I'm shooting, I was sitting here going to football. I'm going to Mokano.
0: Wow.
5: Football, no. Because two million guys and guys. So now, Amoka was studio. Football, pant of Kwan Womone, but there, my group, pant of Kwan Womone, team said, and I'm from Namuko Shia, Edu on my game, maybe I'm almost a match. Yeah. But to me, hey, but I put your pass on Bob and Onimbo, I put Madrid, Bob and Onimbo, that I'm on Namu, can't put a mark on to Kwan Rao.
0: David, that.
5: It's a matter. I'm going to a poor match. Now, fans are now wishing for and you're not going to be a debate. And so, that I'm not going to debate in the real. Oh, in the football, I'm going to say, sporting discipline in the BNU, one of my crowd, as the unity, but as in football.
0: Wow.
5: Oh, it's in football, the Blasters corner, Mokono. Once Ghana, Ghana Premier League, you know me here to say, this is our own. Let's cherish our own. Yeah, pay you until Omo Moko we what cap nanny. Yeah, the engineer in that how much? Yeah, soon in that how much?
0: Amen.
5: You know, Kono Moko, Omo Mune say, Omo Mboma Blaster skate you. Omo Mboma won Kasangasa because that what cap would be to me make you. That was the bit to me so I'll make you.
0: They break you, yeah.
5: So, it's in Kono Moko, Omo Mune say, a personal achievement. And until that, Nigeria and World Cup, and up to now, Eshimo, Opa won't be a legend now, or more Ghana, or meant to me on World Cup, say, up to now, and that's what she won, or meant to me on World Cup, no. It's a woman, I couldn't answer, oh, wow. When you can say, Obi Bajek, you found one in that,
0: I'm not going to be able to do it.
5: Because one of them are working. All two are winning now. We are stable. I mean, 2023, 2022, World Cup ne ma bihu kudus, ndame kudus nidin kudus kudus ne 2022 ya ne ma mi bihu kudus. Ho ne ma ni piwo, inti nosu no ya akunya de mao blasters na uwenya akunya na okon, because teams like a circus na kukushia the player that is a mapi.
0: Wow.
5: Ziru unumu ni ade, ube tu mende ababe tu unu, da hati nise, uwe tana ubalisia, because we are seeing now, we are only more popular. Many who know many Nigeria have more. Yeah, come here
0: tomorrow.
5: If you come on Mokono, I'm going to give you $100,000. Make now work with you. 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If you come on Mokono, Obi Baje ki.
0: Found you not to form. 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
5: Wash one. 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
5: Obi Baje ki.
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6: What's your name? Yeah, why are dear? What my enthusiasm now, Papa? Madam Bella, me see football manager, Papa. Me a visually impaired, but manage football, Papa.
0: Wow.
6: For instance, me support you, my dear, Sante Kotoko. Be a show Kotoko see ya. Let me move the minute. Ghana Blasters, enko yeny na no. Me Ghana bobo aminti ni nye itio. They are making me radio.
0: Sir,
6: I do my FM commentary. Meet you, Mr. Eric. SADU Body and in the likes, you know.
0: Yes.
6: Meet you commentary. Seriously, Kajuana and Kasani. Meet you, no. Meet you stations, Diampe.
0: Yeah.
6: Manage
0: yeah.
6: Time, Diampe. Sleeper. I was saying, I'm saying, but Ghana, I'm saying, I am.
0: Hey, Diampe, you are
6: ni. You are my minting, because I am. Me, quack of fire, to go, I am my
0: daddy.
6: Ahana ya wome ahana ya titime anya ngupo adem upon situation wome nina azosu menige buwa na azosu yepe inti upon ze enka ye bi enka ya kumaswadi ya yemfawe yemfa player bi yemfa player e but anko ya wabizu so instrumente ya pi
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7: hello
0: ah baby girl at the same
7: I say now
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7: adam
0: all right me pa twa ni die mu ani die mu kasa wa ware Saturday. All right, any come about boyfriend? Who? Can't you maybe wah?
7: Saturday.
0: Oh, she knew.
7: After na me.
0: Na me be ya insurance. Any come on.
7: Okay. Any me de what kata mama come at me.
0: Ah, me da si.
7: I don't know. Radio
0: station
7: here,
0: my dear, that I'm
7: home for me.
0: I'm going to go to the house. Hello. Yeah, line I cut. And then the Jimmy Best will be able to free line this woo. Mufa Janin, you know, money. Yeah, my man, Unko. Hello. Yeah, bro. Yeah, say? Hi, darling. What's that, mommy? What's that?
8: Hello, I was in the office for a little.
0: Adia. Now say,
8: the capital C.
0: OC baby.
8: I'm going to go to the house. But that's another funny day, but I just don't know.
0: Now, I see a man as I'm ready, I'm going to hold you, I'm going to mimp him, I won't call, mimp him, mimp him, oh, then I'll catch him. Oh,
8: yeah, in November, the impasse, oh, Obama, I just, oh, one more for some people, and I was only going to kill you. Say, Mufacho, man, may catch him, I said, who can be piano? That's a woman in memory when I dream, she know. Mana Mudea, who funs in for an one Brumana, I am what's a corner. I am Luku sings the Kakama. I am a Luku sings the memorandum of Mamu Padia.
0: Ah,
8: a memorandum Padia fool.
0: Maria Crow,
8: Toma Wintino, of a Catamaran Tennis, I'll be she knew. I said, Democrana, Mosher Bono Crana, naked, bone naked with her, says if I had it. If you say go and then go, walk or talk so, Mafia Suman, we are track and emotion, I'm okay. I'll be pure money tea.
0: And if I might be
8: pure money tea. But she ye, non kosher born or bad. She ye, non da. Bema the money is free, and Shabama so.
0: Yes, Shabama, so see.
8: Bema. A gun of one man, a moose, a damn Bema, and Shabama, so the gun money free, you know, uncle. On baby see.
0: All right.
8: What?
0: See, baby.
8: Ah, Laduna.
0: What's that, mommy?
8: You have a slava.
0: What's that, Blackstar? Hey, Adam 106.3 FM. 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
0: I'm Madina. Oh, Jenny, baby, you say black
9: star. Energy, I'm more. Me, I'm
0: ah, say bam. Now say I day. So you bet I am man, man, I'm more than now say day.
9: Oh, you never open the radio. Me, I'm main one.
0: Okay. And you make my promise in Kojao.
9: Ah.
0: Make my promise in Kojao.
9: Oh,
0: but you go no a hug you come out. Which was a crab bow hustle.
9: Hey, you
0: didn't know for better chio. Yeah.
9: Hey.
0: Let's see. Yeah, allow them. Oh my God. Jenny.
9: Bella.
0: You never got your match in a way. Not in Mexico, in South Africa. Who supports your wine? Hello.
10: Uh-huh.
0: Ose Black Star.
10: Hello, Black Star.
0: Ose Ghana.
10: Oh, Madrid.
0: One preaching.
10: Even to mommy, so I'm breaking you.
0: Hey, fire!
10: I'm not a California. Hey, guys, I'm a wife. You won't walk through work about mommy. We have to pray about it and preach about it.
0: Yeah, sure.
10: Na kanyo, it will be on the Michael Manyemo.
0: Thank you.
10: Mere kajelevia wii machine bie no e ka.
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0: Black Star energy ni Charlie. 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
11: O kan e kwa mi kwa Instagram ga ibu buza na fe ready e bi e.
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0: Original AMZ ko mepe moko be hiye moko be se.
11: Bismillah na gure so. 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
0: Hami freestyle. 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
11: Ma che le ba ma kwa ye shi a.
0: Okay, ewo Mexico ke South Africa support inamo.
11: Oh, Mexico le ba South Africa na face na kai xenophobia na ayiwo. 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
0: Oh, ewo namo ewo ba wo South Africa ona.
11: Ma correct ni zero.
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0: You call me wallahi, can you call me? All right, premises 0302216562 and 0302216561. And I'm impressed my time of crabbers because your energy, we black side here, oh, here, this energy. 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Hello. 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
12: Hello.
0: 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What I say parents ni bi mikra mi kuno a footballer. Be those days was ye is it second no takrade Saint oh school he says St. John's, ewa takrade. Na sports eyipa anu nu. 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But you know, sometimes your parents want you to wear suit, you know, tie and that, you know. Intine ya na, football no, ewa ni moje emu. 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Aha, enu bina Ghana Black Star, kwa kwa ye diaba. All they need from us is the support we are going to give them. Yenjai criticism no, ye bio. Yen kai criticism bebre beno yem yen yanum any ye de retire some of the players. But we've missed them today. Ya fi womu papa. We wish they are part of the game. Inti misremu. Yanu kasani de yen yani boko. Eye match, eye football. You will be exchange words. In sembe ko front and back, ebe ba. But misremu, ma ye attack players ni tuma. It's not easy. Se via sini na e show. Na wobobo. Sometimes you panic. 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Emrebi ni edi ye wobino. 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That fear alone. Ebe ma, ash. Be chew who be a more yes with him. As you were World Cup, Ghana, and who be a war player be a mu, yet chew more yes with him. Messi, fear and panic be a be back horse, what they want no back horse, yet chew. So differ referees, so differ coaches, so yet chew. A radibe dihine. When you say radio home, we are safe and any na, but Ghana dey dance on. Yet eradicate the precope. 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Adoman 06.3 FM. 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Hello.
12: Hello.
0: Hello.
12: Hello.
0: Hello, ma. How about Raho Maso?
12: My loan, sir.
0: But you didn't be honorable. Hello, honorable.
12: Hello.
0: Hey, Enoch. Hey, my train will call, sir. One of my train, why are you?
12: My friend, sir.
0: Eddie, dear.
12: Who's the business for this, sir?
0: Oh, I'm a sir, friend, you know.
12: Engineer.
0: Oh, so sorry, so sorry. Me patro chilewa dwi yen ko se Black Star.
12: Okay.

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0: Okay, more giant screen. Okay.
2: Bella.
0: Oh, Linaka, hello.
2: Professor Bella.
0: Oh, me ma kwa ba bo do ahoma
2: so. Oh, mo do so Bella de oh.
0: Boss wa se ho ama mi, boss wa se ho.
2: Ah. Ya ni na.
0: Me das, me das.
2: Bella de oh.
0: Original, which if you be a fake, which if you a fake, hey. But you didn't say,
3: oh baby, oh darling, oh baby,
2: hey. Yeah. Hey, anyway,
0: mm-hmm.
2: Ghana,
0: you didn't say,
2: Maxwell,
0: you didn't come,
2: hey, anyway, we are doing.
0: Wow.
2: Why?
0: Hello, 0302216561 and 0302216562. Fremi. What is your take? Hello?
4: Hello.
0: Yes, Mitiewo.
4: Hello.
0: Hello, Mima Kwaba Bodo Ahumasu. Jose Blackstar.
4: Hey, you're dead number.
0: Jose Ghana.
4: You better.
0: Yeah, the young woman to form.
4: It's now Mexico.
0: Mm-hmm.
4: South Africa, fast world.
0: Hey, hey, yes. Who dey you heavy?
4: Heavy what?
0: Who dey you heavy?
4: Up in me, who die?
0: Allah. The bajok and say, oh, we're done. Was it five now? I predict to say, the best South Africa. Omu yenya kwa 20 cry the best net, mamu. Musha dem weapon you, huh? Umu she. Get up on me, dear, wagro. Hello.
4: Hello.
0: Hello, me ma kwa bo do ahoma so. Oh, I don't align the kati kati, yeah. Alright, the yenko. Hello. 0302216561 and 0302216562. Fremi sesia ni yenko na energy ni ye mo.
5: Good evening.
0: Good evening. Mpacho udini baby ya ukasefi.
5: My name is Wandon.
0: Wandon original.
5: Yeah.
0: What's up? Where are you calling from?
5: Nungwa.
0: Wow, what's up for Nungwa? What's happening?
5: Yeah.
0: Are you married?
5: Top, Mexico is going to win by 6-2.
0: Oh.
5: Then last up, you look, you are not going to reach anywhere. Wallahi.
0: Wallahi, talai. Who is not going to reach anywhere?
5: Yeah. Now, see the coach we go to, Carlos Curiel. Even his own.
0: Correct.
5: His own national team, they abandoned his Portugal. His own.
0: It looks like you have no hope in him, right?
5: Due to our wicked leaders, Keto Kweku and his people.
0: Oh, now, Master, baby, are you doing him, baby? We need this energy. Ni yɛ mfantaga ɔmɔnyɛ wura mu awie enti na nwumre we die mempɛ nsɛm biɛ de bɛtwetwe ɔmɔchi. 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
4: hello.
0: Yeah, me ma kwa ba bodo ahoma so. Hello? Hello,
2: 0302216561.
0: Oh, challenge. I get in da. Na baby, I want you to be biom.
2: Ah, why actually?
0: Mama boss unda.
2: Oh, we go
0: ah. Ah, hello? Hello? I can bear two callers and not three callers. Mami, do you see? Hello?
2: Hello?
0: Yeah, me ma wakwa ba bo odwa huma so. Me ma wakwa ba bo odwa huma so.
2: Odwa so.
0: Me ba cho udini baby ya wukasefri.
2: Kemik, atu wakwa papam bimpo. 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
0: Wukasefri, he?
2: Come out with flying callers.
0: Of course! Yes.
2: Come out with flying colors,
0: okay? Like
2: yes.
0: Red, gold, green, whoa.
2: Yes, yes.
0: Thank
2: yes,
0: you.
2: Yes,
0: yeah, the black yes, star now come.
2: Jesus' name.
0: Amen. Amen. Thank you so much. One ram. Hello, my next caller.
6: Hello.
0: Hey, low radio, no, low radio, no. Me say we near J, but low radio. Hey, well, no radio now. Kweya semaso. Hello.
6: Any jambura?
0: Any jambro so? Nema akwa babo odwa huma so.
6: Odon so.
0: Ose Black Star.
6: Black Star. Ose.
0: Ye de nuho wati.
6: Hey.
0: Aha.
6: Ye ni aji se Black Star. Omo eko work up wibi.
0: Ah, namba to wawari.
6: Mo ba ta omo chi se up no omo efambra.
0: Amen.
7: I'm going to go to the house.
8: Good evening.
0: Good evening. Mama kwaba bodo ahoma so.
8: My name is Xavier.
0: Your name is what?
8: Xavier.
0: Xavier.
8: Yeah.
0: Calling from
8: Teshibushu container.
0: All right. Let's go.
8: Yeah, please, we are talking of the South Africa and Mexico map.
0: Yes, yes.
8: Okay, Mexico is going to win by 2-1.
0: Mexico is going to win by 2-1.
8: Yeah.
0: Okay, that's nice.
8: Yeah, please, what are, your program is very interesting.
0: Thank
8: and I've learned
0: you.
8: More things about it.
0: Thank
8: I started
0: you.
8: Listening from last year.
0: Wow, thank you
8: yeah,
0: so much.
8: It's very interesting.
0: Okay.
8: Yeah,
0: thank you.
8: Please, the last time I called you, ask of your contact.
0: So, sweetie, what have you learned today?
8: Oh, I've learned about more things.
0: Like?
8: The way, yeah, especially the cellular violence you're talking about, asking in Bandiaki. Her, that time I was in JHSC.
0: Okay.
8: Yeah. You know, that guy, Abi and Prague, yeah, oh. What's a nice cellular Bella? Hello, Bella.
0: Yeah, I'm here.
8: Yeah. Are you a virgin?